0: some places where there are some difficulties, intimidation, harassment. I think as we look at it as a region, we're doing so much better compared with other parts of the world where journalists are even killed, beaten up, and where there is an objection to freedom of the press.
1: A senior national minister says despite the recent ructions, the coalition is working well. The prime minister last week accused his coalition partner of playing politics after Winston Peters' office released emails discussing New Zealand's stance on US strikes on Iran. National Party campaign chair Simeon Brown says the party's strategy going into the election is clear.
2: Well, look, we're focused on maximising our party vote, and there'll be a number of places where they need to come from, whether that's from New Zealand First or the Labour Party. But ultimately, we're focused on maximising our party vote. We want to ensure that we have a strong, stable, national-led government after the election in November.
1: Simeon Brown ruled out an early election. There are warnings people may be taking risks when fishing to feed their families. A person has died following a boat capsize off the Kaikoura Peninsula on Saturday, and water safety reports 41 people have drowned so far this year. Meanwhile, Coast Guard has launched a boat safety campaign with the Tongan community, urging people to wear a life jacket. Campaign advocate Tapuwa Kaivea says it's looking at using the community to rally together to improve drowning statistics.
3: The Coast Guard Coming Up Safely Design Challenge was around co-designing with our communities, different ideas, what can we prototype, and then being able to roll that out. But at the core of it is that utilising our fathers, our mothers, and also our youth to come up with those ideas and address that problem.
1: A popular skipper and owner of Fish New Air Charters leads the count for New Air's common roll seats as provisional counts roll in for New Air's general election. Robert BJ Rex Jr. is a business owner and community leader who comes from a long line of politicians. He is among five newcomers to the 20-seat General Assembly, signalling the nation's appetite for change. PMN broadcaster Inangaro Vakafi has been covering the elections in New Air.
4: BJ Riggs and Moira Anytama, there will be new faces into the political arena. Robert also comes from a long line of politicians, considering his grandfather was the first Premier of New Air, his father was a sitting member in Parliament, and I noted from his talk on radio when people talk about big shoes to fill, he said, no, I have my own shoes to fill, and he has his own identity.
1: And that is your news. For more Pacific news and sports, go to pmn.co.nz.
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6: Me taki ma'ata atutahi and kia ora, good afternoon Aotearoa. It's 12:04. Let's take a look at our weather. For Northland, Auckland and Coromandel, cloudy periods, isolated showers in Northland, mainly in the east, spreading out everywhere tomorrow. Waikato to Whanganui, including Bay of Plenty and the Central High Country, mostly cloudy morning and evenings, otherwise fine, isolated showers about the Bay of Plenty coast tomorrow night. Gisborne, Hawke's Bay, Wairarapa, fine weather, becoming cloudy with isolated showers north of Tokomaru Bay tomorrow. Manawatu, Horowhenua, Kapiti and Wellington, mostly cloudy with afternoon fine spells today, morning drizzle possible about the ranges tomorrow, then becoming fine. Nelson, Bulla, Grey and Westland, fine except for patchy fog or cloud morning and night. Marlborough, Canterbury, Otago and Southland, fine apart from areas of low cloud or fog in the east from Kaikoura Coast to Dunedin. And Fiordland, mostly cloudy and isolated showers, and for the people in the Chatham Islands, mainly fine, cloud increasing this evening. Currently 16 degrees here in Tamaki Makaurau. Here is Coretta Bello with Romantic. Coming up next, Pacific Days. Malo Tato Maihuatani. 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
1: 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Ko hoku ingoa ko Carol Ann Tautu, pe a kua fia fia ke tai tai le lei koe he hoa tani. 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Welcome to Pacific Days for your Monday, the 4th of May on 531 PI, the station that brings our Pacific people together. You are with Galo, and I'm here with you till 3 o'clock. Thank you so much for your company, and thank you for choosing us. Now, here's what's happening on the show today. You've got news in Wangahauniwe at 12:30, news in Angana Samoa at 1:30, and news in Lea Whakatonga at 2:30. Now, after news in Wangahauniwe, we will give you your daily spark to spark up your Monday. And at 1 o'clock, we are going to Talanoa with Ezra Williams. She is so excited. Exciting. Ezra Williams, if you don't know, she is a multi-talented singer, dancer, and actress who has just released her deeply moving new gospel single, Your Plan. And she is so inspiring because you can currently find her at the Capitol Theatre in Sydney, where she is starring as the sharp-witted and formidable Gen Z in the blockbuster return of Disney's The Lion King. So we are so excited, Talanoa, with Ezra Williams at 1 o'clock. And then, of course, after 2, we give you all the stories that are trending today. Iran saying that the Strait of Hormuz may never fully reopen. Liam Lawson's been forced to retire early from the Miami Grand Prix. And Shakira, she gave a free concert drawing over 2 million people to Rio, Rio's Copacabana Beach in Brazil. I love it. So all those stories after 2 o'clock. But this is KI Beats with Goi Araura. You are listening to 531 PI. Kia ora na. Our Monday devotion is next. Malwata te mai hoatani.

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1: Kia ora nā, me taki maata no te akarongorongo mai i te tātō rātio ko Kalo Toku Ingoa. You are listening to Pacific Days with Kalo. It's 14 past 12. Welcome to the show. Time now for our Monday devotion. And our scripture for today is from the book of, it's a great one. Let me find it for you. Proverbs chapter 16, verse 3. That is Proverbs 16, verse 3. Commit to the Lord whatever you do, and He will establish your plans. You know, when you wake up and you think about everything that could happen today, it is very easy to feel overwhelmed before you even get started. There are things you can plan for and things you cannot control, but God is already ahead of you in every moment. Trusting Him with your day means choosing to believe that He will guide your steps, give you strength when you feel weak, and bring peace when things do not go your way. You do not have to carry the weight of every outcome because God is already holding it. So start your day by placing it in His hands and reminding yourself that whatever comes, He is with you and working through it. So keep on trusting God with today. And we will check in with you next. This is Curly with Ehova. You are listening to 531 PI. Kia ora na, whakalofla hi ato.

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1: Kia ora nā metaki maata, no te akarongorongo mai e tātou rātio, ko Kalo Toku Ingoa. It's 20 past 12, you are listening to Pacific Days with Kalo. Welcome to the show, it's great to have your company. I can't believe that this Sunday will be the first Pacific Language Week for 2026. We kick off on Sunday, the 10th of May, with Rotuman Language Week. And I'm so excited to learn more about the Rotuman language and culture and to be able to use it on air as well. Noa'ia is hello, and I know that Fayaxia is thank you. There you go. Thank you. But how are you? Mo fefe hake. I hope you had a great weekend. I had a very busy, as you know, Sunday is my busiest day, or Sunday and Wednesday. So yesterday I had a very, Saturday was chores, cleaning outside the house, inside the house, laundry. We did all of that. Very grateful that we were able to accomplish what we needed to do. And then on Sunday, came into work early on Morning Soul, then went straight to church, which starts at 10 o'clock. Started my Sunday school class with my beautiful, beautiful sister, Vaimoana Tupo. And then, of course, after church, My children, they love to mix and mingle and bond with the other Sunday school children. So what they do is they actually, just stay back and they play games together, which I love. I love seeing that. And 3 o'clock is my cutoff time. That is the time to go back home because I am tired. I need to get back and go relax, get, school lunches ready, get the school uniforms ready, and then start my day today, obviously. And we did that. But, yesterday was so lovely. The kids were, most of the kids had left early with their parents, which is, they had some things to do. But some of the kids that stayed over, they wanted to bond and they wanted to play with my son, Finau, and my son, Solomone. Little Bruce was, just loves hanging out with his grandpa. So he's with the grandpa in the gover ball circle enjoying that time with his grandfather. But it was just so lovely to sit there watching my children, singing songs, just the joy and the happiness that they have. I mean, just to see them so attached to the church, which is something that we've always wanted growing up in Tonga. Everyone wants to go. I grew up in Sione, so everyone attaches themselves with Sione, the big church at Kolomotua. But our church is a small church. And to see my children excited to go to Sunday school, excited to bond after with the other children, and then they can't wait to come back next Sunday, the following Sunday. For me as a Sunday school teacher and also a mother, I'm very, very grateful. And just on something that Reverend Atulangi spoke about yesterday on my show, there's not many Sunday school teachers left here, and not many in our Pacific community and also, around the country as well. So if you feel like Sunday school teaching is something that you've always wanted to do, and you want to, and if you feel that feeling inside you, that burning sensation that you this is something you have to do, I do encourage you to do it, and do it, because that's probably the Holy Spirit speaking to you to do what you need to do, planting seeds of faith in our children so that they may, enter the kingdom of heaven. And that's all we want, don't we? We all want to be together there, together. Let me know what you think of Sunday school and church with your children. 0800-000-531 or text 2531. We'd love to hear from you. Now, coming up next at 12:30, news in your Wangahauniwe, and then sharing with you our daily spark to spark up your Monday afternoon. Here is Bob Marley, Could You Be Loved, on 531 PI. Malo e tātou mai hoa tāni, talo whanawa.

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0: Whakalofalahi atu malolona kai a koe. That was Moana Lukeluke with Very Beautiful. You are listening to Pacific Days with Galo on 531 PI, the station that brings our Pacific people together. 23-1, and it's time to share with you now the Daily Spark to spark up your Monday afternoon. And today it is from a very wise, very smart man, Albert Einstein. This is one of his quotes that I absolutely love. He said, "Stay away from negative people. They have a problem for every solution." And that was from Albert Einstein. Stay away from negative people. They have a problem for every solution. You see, not every voice deserves access to your heart, to your home. Some people don't bring clarity. They bring confusion. Not peace, but pressure. So guard what God is growing in you. Because in Proverbs chapter 4:23 tells us, above all else, guard your heart, for everything you do flows from it. You don't have to argue with negativity. You don't have to carry someone else's mindset. You can choose spaces that strengthen your faith, that strengthens your heart, that strengthens your soul. Choose the voices that remind you of truth, of your value as you are. So today, choose peace. And that is our Daily Spark for your Monday afternoon. And I hope that that message encourages you and uplifts you and hopefully changes your life to do what you've always or what you needed to do for a very, very long time. We will take a break, and when we come back, I will share with you who we are going to Dalanoa with at 1 o'clock for our Pacific Days Dalanoa. We'll be back in a moment.
1: 531 PI.
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Spencer Fusimalohi with Eva Eva on 5:31 PI Pacific People Together. Oh my gosh, I would love to interview Totala Noa with Spencer Fusimalohi about his music as we celebrate New Zealand Music Month here in Aotearoa. So if anyone knows his contact, please let me know or hook us up so we can get that Talanoa rolling sometime this month. You are listening to Pacific Days with Galo. Thank you so much for joining us. And of course, it's 13 to 1. Coming up at 1 o'clock, it is our Pacific Days Talanoa. And we're going to Talanoa with a multi-talented singer, dancer and actress who has just released her deeply moving new gospel single, Your Plan. And I love that song. I've listened to it. It's amazing. And she's currently starring at the Disney's The Lion King musical, which is happening right now at the Capitol Theatre in Sydney. But I don't know about you, Ezra Williams, if you remember back in 2023, about 3 years ago, she was a runner-up. She was on the grand finale for The Voice Australia, and she was second. You know, the winner was Taryn Stokes, but she was the runner-up, which I think is a fantastic achievement on its own. Now, her journey on The Voice Australia was an emotional roller coaster, but she just maintained a sense of calm and clarity that kept her going right through to the final. And she did speak to Woman's Day, Ezra Williams. She said she only got through the intense, hectic time because of her supportive family, including her singing siblings, Lavina, Emily, and Joshua Williams, or they I remember him was Jay. That was his stage name, Jay Williams. And what a talented family. They're all amazing. They're all talented. But we look forward to that Talanoa at 1 o'clock with Ezra Williams. And looking forward to playing for you her gospel song, Your Plan, on my Sunday morning show, Morning Soul. Here is Blackberry with Run Into Paradise, and you are listening to 5:31 PI. Malo e tato mai hoata.

0: bringing Pacific people together. 531 PI.
1: Kia ora nga talo whalawa, malo e lele, and welcome back to Pacific Days with Galo. Now, today we are joined by a powerhouse talent who is currently making waves across both the airwaves and the Australian stage. She is a multi-talented singer, dancer and actress who has just released her deeply moving new gospel single, Your Plan, which is a track that is already capturing hearts with its message of faith and purpose. But when she isn't inspiring us with her music, she is bringing one of Disney's most iconic characters to life. You can currently find her at the Capitol Theatre in Sydney, where she is starring as the sharp-witted and formidable Shinzi in the blockbuster return of Disney's The Lion King musical. Whether she's leading the hyena pack on the Pride Land or sharing her soul through song and music, she is a force to be reckoned with. And we are thrilled to have the incredible Ezra Williams on our Pacific Days. Talo Falava Ezra, and welcome to the show.
2: Talo Falava, thank you so much for having me. I really, honestly, just talking to you now, I'm actually kind of feeling a bit homesick now. But thank you for that introduction. It's an honor to be on the show and represent us as well.
1: Exactly. You are representing all of us. We are so proud of you. You're amazing. But let's start with more about yourself, Ezra. Tell me more about yourself. You know, your background, your family, very, very famous family, and where you grew up.
2: So born and raised in Auckland, New Zealand. Mum is Fijian, dad is Samoan. And there is five in our family. Yes, a very, very musical family. And what was the last question?
1: Oh, no, where you grew up. More about yourself, really.
2: mostly what can come to my mind. But, yes, went to school, went to uni in New Zealand. I'm a Kiwi, Kiwi to the bone.
1: I love it. We love that you're so amazing out there, and yet you're still Kiwi at heart. We love that about you, Ezra. Now, we're excited. You have a new single, Your Plan, which is a shift towards a gospel sound. What inspired you to create this, specific song at this point of your career?
2: So Your Plan, so that came out, I think that came out February. I was very nervous because this is my first ever gospel song.
1: Oh, yeah.
2: So I do go by the name of Raze. Back home in New Zealand, I feel like people mostly know me by that name. Mm. Most of my songs were quite secular, worldly music.
1: Yes.
2: Which is fine, That was just part of my life and where I was at that time. And mostly just singing about romance and falling in love and all of that. Yeah. So I've done all of that. But this song is very special to me only because, I found God. I got saved in 2019 and I actually leaned more towards him last year. And I think that he called me to write music about him, but I was too scared about what people would think of me. I was caring too much about what the man would say. But I knew all I can say is this was a calling on my life that I put to the side only because I was worried about what other people would think of me. But now it's getting so much traction and I've got so much feedback from people that are not believers that are not, they're not Christian or it's surprised me. Where it's like, I don't know if they even know what the song really is about, but that's the work of what God is doing behind closed doors that I'm just leaving to him. But I really do love this song.
1: And I love that he is, that you found him. Thank you for sharing that, Ezra. Love that you found him, and also the fact that how has your life changed for the good in a way. How has your faith influenced your journey, especially during high pressure moments, like let's say opening night at Disney's Lion King musical?
2: Honestly, I just, my faith is very important. I couldn't even have done the show, The Lion King, without God. I can't not talk to him. As soon as my eyes open, I'm straight away praying, talking to him, making sure that he's got my back, which he does. And I think everyone's got their own, you know, their ways of getting through the day, and I respect that. But for me personally, even opening night, I was so nervous. Like, I keep saying the word nervous, but I'm just telling the truth. Because this is a pinnacle in my life where I didn't even see myself being in a iconic show like this.
1: Yeah,
2: that wasn't even in my cards.
1: Wow.
2: So the fact that God was like, be ready.
1: Yeah.
2: And just trust that I've got bigger things for you. Can I get an amen?
1: Amen. Amen to that, girl. I love it. It is amazing how he has a higher purpose for all of us. And this is your journey, Ezra. I'm so happy to hear this from you. Now, what do you hope listeners who are currently in a waiting season or feeling lost, that they take away from your song, Your Plan?
2: What would I like for listeners to take from this song? I would like them to feel encouraged and to know that there's hope out there, because I feel like a lot of us lose a lot of hope. And I think that, because even when I listen to this song, it makes me, I want them to feel uplifted. I want them to feel like they're not alone and they're not going through this by themselves, that you can just, it's so easy to talk to God about things because he's everywhere. So that's my main thing, is you don't have to have everything together, you know. Sometimes we just can't have control over everything, but if you give your plans to him, he can turn things around like that.
1: Yes, absolutely. Let go and let God, and that's what you've done. That's what you've done. And look at you now. Look at you now. You play Shenzi. Is it Shenzi? Is that how you pronounce it? Shenzi?
2: Shenzi. Yeah.
1: You play Shenzi now in Disney's The Lion King musical. Shenzi's the leader. That's actually everyone's favorite hyena. Hyena trio. And you bring a lot of dark comedy to the stage, which I love. I love reading people's you know, reviews about you. How did you find your version of your voice, of her voice, but your own voice as well, and your own way to prepare for the role, for this wonderful, you know, performance?
2: Ooh, so with the character Shenzi, so she's a hyena. So a lot of people think that they're scary and they're very ferocious and very, which they are.
1: Yeah.
2: But with Shenzi, she is the leader.

0: comfortable in what I've put in to her character.
1: Mm.
0: And I think she's so much fun to play.
1: Mm.
0: She's so much fun. Yes, she's the villain, but she's honestly, they're not serious. She's not a serious character. She's not like, they're very comical.
1: Yes, comical. Yes, so that's good. Yeah.
0: Yeah. So we bring a lot of laughs to the audience. But everyone needs to know that they actually kill Scar, who's the real villain. If you haven't seen the movie, we help everyone. We kill Scar. So we're actually the heroes at the end of the show.
1: You did all the hard work for Simba. Mm-hmm. Mm-hmm. So well done. Now, you, Ezra, you come from an amazing family, very talented musical entertainers family, wonderful performances. What was it like for you to take the stage as Shenji for your opening night and being surrounded by your family? I mean, having them watching you on the stage.
0: Oh no, I'm gonna cry. Yeah, I had my parents and my brother and my sister, Keziah, who she's not actually a performer, but she is a nurse. She's our lifesaver in our family. And Josh, who actually played Simba back in 2014.
1: Yeah.
0: It was. Because I do it for them as well. Mm. And I think also having my parents there.
1: Yeah.
0: Because they traveled all the way from New Zealand.
1: Oh, wow.
0: They traveled all the way from Westport, which is a tiny little town in the South Island.
1: Wow.
0: Like, yeah. So it was, I just felt very overwhelmed with, well, obviously with love and, that my support system was there.
1: I'm proud of you. So proud of you, Ezra.
0: Thank you.
1: I really love the masks that you wear on stage. They are so iconic. They look amazing. What was the biggest challenge for you in learning, you know, just doing your thing in acting through the headpieces while maintaining a connection with the audience?
0: Sis, it's a harness. We're like, it's a puppet.
1: Yeah. Oh.
0: So it's pretty intense. Like what we do is we have our base layer and then we put on a full on harness, which is connected. So we put on a harness and it's connected to the puppet.
1: Oh my gosh.
0: And Shenzi's face is huge.
1: Yeah.
0: Like her puppet is probably like, I don't even know, like it could be the size of like a mini TV. Her face is big. And then we put on our costume, which weighs a ton.
1: Oh my gosh.
0: And then we have two legs. Sis, I have to be like this the whole show. I have to be on all fours like this.
1: Wow.
0: The whole show. Yeah, it's
1: I'm tired.
0: It was a lot.
1: I'm tired just listening to you and watching you watching you explaining all of that. Wow.
0: Yeah, so we have to be on all fours and every time we have to talk, we have to clip our front two legs and then put our hand in to sing and dance and act. It's a lot.
1: Wow. Wow. Well done. That's a talent right there.
0: Yeah.
1: Well done, Ezra. Now, I think not many of our listeners know this. Maybe they do. They remember you, but you stunned the judges and the world at the Voice Australia 2023 grand finale. You're amazing. How does performing in a major production at the Capitol Theatre compare to your experience as a finalist on the Voice Australia?
0: That's such a good question, because I think the Voice Australia kind of prepared me for something as big as the show.
1: Yeah,
0: because the Voice Australia is a whole other, I feel like that's a whole other world compared to

0: the theater world.
1: Yep.
0: Because that's like live TV.
1: Yes.
0: You know, you're in the public eye.
1: Yeah.
0: And it's, you know, it's also a well known, how'd you say it? Singing competition show.
1: Yes.
0: And then you have Lion King, which is such a mammoth show, number one musical in the world.
1: It's amazing.
0: Which is, you know, it comes with so much, it comes with so much history. Yeah. It comes with, yeah, it's been going for such a long time. I think it's been going on for, since like 1996 or something.
1: Yeah, very long time. Yeah.
0: So it's different.
1: Yeah, amazing. Both experiences would be just incredibly amazing for you and in your craft and in your work. How did your family react to seeing you on the Capitol Theatre stage for the first time? What was it like for them?
0: They're just stunned. I think my parents were very, they're just very proud. And then my sister was really proud. For my brother, it was really nostalgic because he's done the show before.
1: Yeah.
0: And then I had two of my older sisters, Lavina and Emily, they sent me flowers because they couldn't make it.
1: Yeah.
0: Because my older sister, Lavina, she's doing Anne Juliet back home in New Zealand.
1: Yes, we had her, yes.
0: And then Emily, she's been, you know, she's so busy with her gigs and her shows. But it's they're actually here. They're flying. They both get here today to see the show on Wednesday.
1: Nice.
0: So, yeah.
1: That's going to be exciting. I love that. How, Ezra, how do you balance, you know, the different sides of your artistic personality? You've got your gospel side, you've got your theatre, and you've got your pop singer side. How do you balance them all?
0: Oh my goodness, how do I balance them?
1: Probably.
0: how do I? Honestly, I don't know.
1: But you make it work, so there you go. You make it work in your own way.
0: Exactly. I you know, that's like me, you know, asking a mum, how do you balance having, you know, four kids?
1: That's
0: and how
1: me.
0: Do you balance having... I don't know,
1: but I just get through the day. That's all I need to do. Get through your day.
0: Yeah.
1: I love it.
0: Yeah.
1: No, oh my gosh, I love, you know, I can't, when you finally come into Auckland, we need to have you here live in the studio so we can have more of this amazing conversation. Love your spirit. I've never met you before, Ezra, but I love your spirit coming through the Zoom, coming through the video.
0: Aww.
1: It's so good. You know, for people who are coming to watch you this week and next week and all the way until the end, until you finish your performance, what do you hope your audiences in Sydney, they walk away with after seeing you in The Lion King? Now that they know that you're Shenzi.
0: Yeah. I just hope that people leave inspired and that, you know, especially for the next generations to come, that the show is so timeless. Mm. And I think that The Lion King, there's something about this show that, yes, we're dressed as animals, but it relates to human emotions. You know, there's times of sadness, times of happiness, times of anger, times of even, you know, jealousy. It's, you know, with the brothers Scar and Mufasa, family, community, it all comes under an umbrella. Mm. And I think that our audiences gravitate to that. But also I want to say that now I see the bigger picture, that I am carrying my family, but I'm also carrying even girls that are, you know, Pacific Islander. They can look at me and say, oh, I think she's Islander. If she can be up there, then I can do it too. And I think it's special that there's me, Nika Foa, Claire Griffin, who's PNG. There's a Rutine Spooner, who's Māori as well. There's a few of us that are there, but I just want to let all all the Pacific Islands, all of us know that there's space for us in places like that,
1: yeah.
0: in theatre, that we are doing it. We don't just have to settle for, you know, we don't have to settle. Mm. We deserve to be on stages like that.
1: Absolutely.
0: Especially for, you know, iconic shows like The Lion King.
1: Aupito. Thank you, Ezra. Now, how long is The Lion King running for? Until when?
0: It runs until August.
1: Oh, there you go. Oh, wow. So people can still book their flights to Sydney, book their tickets to come watch you at the Capitol Theatre. I love that. And
0: yeah.
1: And where can people find your new song all over social media? You're on social media as well?
0: Yes. For Your Plan, it's everywhere. Spotify, YouTube, Apple Music. It's all platforms. And then you can find me on Instagram, TikTok.
1: Love it.
0: Yeah, you can find me either under Raze, R-A-Z-E, or you can have my government name.
1: Which I love. I love your government name. Ezra, before you, as we wrap up our Talanoa, what would you like to share with our 531 PI family?
0: I want to share that God loves you no matter what chapter you're in life. And if you have, this sounds so cheesy, but if you have a dream and you have a gift, don't sleep on it, use it, and just do it.
1: It doesn't sound cheesy at all. That's a very good message, especially for our young people, Ezra. Our young people who follow you, who love you, who have seen you perform on the Voice. So thank you for sharing that, and thank you for sharing your story. But very heartwarming. I love the moments where you were very vulnerable about your faith in God. And as a mother, as a Christian, I'm very, very proud of you. God bless you always. God bless you and your amazing gift. And I look forward to the day you come in into the studio and we get to meet you in person and have another fun Talanoa.
0: Yes. Thank you so much for having me. And God bless you too, sis. Oh. I've really enjoyed this.
1: Me too. And I want to know more about Shenzi, and you can do more acting here in the studio with I love it. Oh, you have a wonderful day, sis. Ofalahi atue, and you have a great day.
0: Thank you.
1: Oh, the one and only that is the one and only Ezra Williams. If you missed it, Talanoa, it will be on our 531, our Facebook page. But this is Ja Boy. We're Down by the Sea. News in Samoa next in Yungangana, Samoa. Talo Falava.

0: ala falava poni alava with Tusi Maya lo lima. It is 18 minutes to 2. Welcome back to Pacific Days with Galo. We will take a break and when we come back, giving you all of your PMN news headlines next.
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The Temptations with Lady Soul. Kia ora nā, and whakalofalahi atu me taki maata no te akarongorongo mai i te tātora teo kukalo toku ingoa. I absolutely love that song from The Temptations. It is 10 to 2. Welcome back to Pacific Days with Kalo. Thank you so much for your company. It's time to share with you now your PMN news headlines. An immigration lawyer says the ex-party's plan to charge migrants more for visas could make them vulnerable to exploitation. The Green Party has described the ex-party's immigration shakeup as dark scapegoating of migrant communities. Finance Minister Nicola Willis says her visit to Singapore is a good chance to learn more about how the country plans to adjust to any further fuel supply disruptions. The Pacific Islands Council of Trade Union says palm scheme workers feared speaking out about conditions within collapsed labour hire firm iComply. They are warnings people may be taking risks when fishing to feed their families. A person has died following a boat capsize off the Kaikoura Peninsula on Saturday. And water safety reports 41 people have drowned so far this year. A former Equal Employment Opportunities Commissioner says Pacific employers must not take humility and respect for granted when dealing with Pacific staff. Provisional results from New Year's general election show a record 7 women have been elected to the 20-seat Legislative Assembly. The director of the Miss Samoa New Zealand beauty pageant is pausing this year's event to protect young women from an increasingly volatile digital landscape. The Solomon Islands Court of Appeal has ordered Prime Minister Jeremiah Manele to call Parliament by Thursday and face a motion of no confidence. And to sports, the Warriors notched a convincing 36-14 victory over the Eels at Combank Stadium in Sydney over the weekend. And in ANZ Premiership Netball, the Mystics have ended the unbeaten run of the Tactics with a 52-43 win in Auckland. And the Fijian Drua have finally slain their Highlanders Hoodoo, securing a historic 24-14 win at home and turning the Super Rugby Pacific Finals race into a high-stakes shootout. They will now fight for the final playoff spots with just 3 games to go. Well done to the Fijian Drua. And that's your PMN News headlines. To find out more of these stories, listen in at 2 o'clock, top of the hour for PMN News. And then after PMN News, we will know about the stories. And that is currently trending today, Monday, 4th of May, 2026. This is Jay Upoko with Manu Otereva. Kia ora na. 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

0: Alofa Lava, I'm Atitahi Pōtaka Dews, and this is your news. Prime Minister Christopher Luxon has been warmly welcomed in Singapore and was last night a guest of Singapore Prime Minister Lawrence Wong at his home. Mr Luxon, Finance Minister Nicola Willis and Trade Minister Todd McClay are in Singapore to sign the Agreement on Trade in Essential Supplies Agreement over fuel supply. Also accompanying the Prime Minister is a 29 trade and business leaders in Singapore to engage and secure investments with their counterparts. RNZ political editor Joe Moir says Singapore is an important trading partner of New Zealand.
1: Singapore's got the largest refinery, blending, storage and trading hub of fuel in Southeast Asia. Later today, Christopher Luxon and Nicola Willis will be heading to Jurong Island, where all of the big fuel companies are. They will have an opportunity to have some meetings with the big chief executives of some of those huge companies and basically just get information from them that we are going to continue to get that fuel.
0: New Zealand First has called ACT's immigration policy a good effort, but New Zealand First leader Winston Peters says the policy doesn't touch the sides and his party will have a more realistic and comprehensive policy. ACT wants new immigrants to be ineligible for welfare payments for 5 years and wants people on work visas to reapply every year. Mr. Peters says immigration is an issue New Zealanders care about. The Prostate Cancer Foundation says a national screening program would save lives and money. Every year, more than 4,000 men are diagnosed in Aotearoa and more than 750 die from the disease. Foundation President Danny Bedingfield says he wants to see funding for a pilot screening program in this year's budget. He says while MRIs can cost around $1,000 each, failing to detect cancer costs lives as well as expensive treatments.
2: But also the cost of treatment for advanced prostate cancer. There are a lot of extra treatments. Then we start getting into radiotherapy, chemotherapy, ADT drugs for the rest of their lives, which are incredibly expensive too. So it would be a saving to catch these cancers early.
0: Danny Bedingfield says breast and cervical screening programs have lowered the death toll for women. A senior national minister says a recent shift in tone from the party is about maximising votes ahead of the election. The Prime Minister last week accused his coalition partner of playing politics after Winston Peters' office released emails discussing New Zealand's stance on US strikes on Iran. National Party campaign chair Simeon Brown told RNZ, despite the disagreements, the coalition is working well. And finally, an 11-year-old boy who's about to represent New Zealand in the Commonwealth Chess Championships is aiming for a top spot. Arush Kanolkar started learning chess when he was 8, watching tutorials on YouTube. He often competes against people much older than him, but this month he's heading to Sri Lanka to compete in the Chess Champs Under 12 category. Arush says his goal is a top 3 position, and he's been working hard to get there. Arush Kanolkar has also picked up the clothing he needs for the competition's formal dress code. And that is your news. For more Pacific news and sports, go to pmn.co.nz.
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4: Me taki ma'ata atutahi. Good afternoon, Aotearoa. It is 2:03. Let's take a look at our weather and our forecast for today. Northland, Auckland and Coromandel. Cloudy periods, isolated showers in Northland, mainly in the east, spreading everywhere tomorrow. Waikato to Whanganui, including Bay of Plenty and the Central High Country, mostly cloudy morning and evenings, otherwise mainly fine. Isolated showers about coastal Bay of Plenty tomorrow night. Gisborne to Wairarapa, fine weather, becoming cloudy with isolated showers north of Tokomaru Bay tomorrow. Manawatu to Wellington, mostly cloudy with afternoon fine spells today, becoming fine tomorrow morning. Nelson, Bulla, Grey and Westland are fine except for patchy fog or cloud morning and night. Marlborough, Canterbury, Otago and Southland, fine apart from areas of low cloud or fog in the east from Kaikoura Coast to Dunedin. Fiordland, mostly cloudy and isolated showers. And for the Chatham Islands, mainly fine, cloud increasing this evening. Currently 18 degrees here in Tamaki Makaurau. Now coming up at 2:30, news in Niua Lea Whakatonga, but we are going to share with you the stories that is trending today, Monday the 4th of May. Next, we are going to tell Noa about the Sydney police are still looking for the weapons used in the triple homicide. Tragic story, but we'll share that with you next. Here is Josh with Amania, Nissan Bulavinaka.

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1: Ni Sambura Vinaka and Ni Vinaka na Sematiko Mai. 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Thank you so much for your company. It's 2:08 and coming up at 2:30 news in your Lea Whakatonga. Now, sharing with you now the stories that are currently just trending today. And this story is very tragic, just to let you know, it's quite grisly, of a man charged with murder, and it's happening right now in southwest Sydney. Now, I read the story this morning and I was like, wait a minute, that's close to where my parents live at. So three people who died after a grisly incident at a home in Sydney's southwest, where my parents live. They are members of the same family, police say. 32-year-old Jackie Amazing Fang, a member of the family, was arrested for what police alleged was a domestic violence-related incident. He was charged on Sunday evening, last night, with three counts of murder and one attempted murder. He has been refused bail and is due to appear at Campbelltown Local Court on Monday today. Just after 1:30 a.m. yesterday morning, on Sunday morning, emergency services were called to a Rose Meadow house where police discovered the bodies of a 65-year-old mother and her 25-year-old son. Campbelltown City Police Area Command Superintendent Grant Healy said on arrival that officers were confronted with a very grisly crime scene. Police then went inside the house and, of course, found a 64-year-old male who was still alive with serious blunt force injuries. And a little bit later, when police went through the premise, they found also a 25-year-old male deceased in the granny flat. And the father later died at Liverpool Hospital, all very, very close to where my parents live. Police confirmed that a 30-year-old son of the couple also received serious injuries during the alleged assault, but was able to make the call to emergency services. About 2:30 a.m. after the crime scene was established, when Mr. Feng arrived in a silver sedan and was arrested, and Superintendent Healy said emergency services were confronted with a very, very bloody scene. So a lot of families sharing about that story all over social media, but one of my cousins shared it, and because he lives in the area, obviously. And when I saw the house and I saw the, you know, Rose Meadow, I'm like, oh my goodness, that's so very close to where my parents live. It's like a 10-minute drive from, you know, that suburb to my parents' suburb where they live. But a very tragic story to share with you today. But it is trending right now. It is all over social media, and our thoughts and prayers are with this family. It's such a tragic for three people to pass away, and all from the same family. You can't help but just pray for them and you know, just be grateful for what you have now, because that is a very tragic thing. So that story is currently trending. We'll share with you the next story, which is, yeah, we'll always share about the good one at the end of Shakira. I wanted to share with you about Liam Lawson. He has been forced to retire early from the Miami Grand Prix. I'm going to share that story with him. This is Alija, Time Makes the Wine. And you are, Alija, oh my gosh. Betty Ann, I was just thinking of Betty Ann. And we need to get Betty Ann in here to interview her for New Zealand Music Month. I need to ask her. You are listening to 531 PI. I love Alija, love their music. This is Time Makes the Wine as we celebrate New Zealand Music Month here in Aotearoa. Maloita do mai hoatani.

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1: Talo Falava, Nisan Buravinaka, and kia ora nā, me taki maata no te akarongo nongo mai i te tātou rātio, ko Kalo Toku Ingoa. You are listening to Pacific Days with Kalo. It's 19 past two, and welcome to the show. Wonderful to have your company. Now, my husband, through my husband, I get to watch a lot of car movies. He loves car movies. He loves watching it with our son, Finau. And one of the, you know, the things that he enjoys as well is, you know, keeping up to date with the news when it comes to racing. And, of course, you all know Liam Lawson. I'm sure all of you know about Liam Lawson. He is a Kiwi driver. He in Aotearoa, he's very young, but doing very well as well. But he, the news that is trending at the moment as well on social media today, he was forced to retire early on lap 8 following a collision with Alpine's Pierre Gasly. It was a very frightening incident. I saw people sharing it on social media, 26 seconds of a just a replay of the frightening incident from the 2026 Miami Grand Prix where his car was flipped upside down. On lap 6, he locked his brakes entering turn 17, resulting in his Racing Bulls car touching the rear left to Gasly's Alpine, which caused the French driver to flip 360 degrees, according to... And Lawson reported that the incident was caused by a gearbox failure, which locked his car in neutral, leaving him unable to avoid the collision. So very bad luck for both men, and I'm sure they are absolutely extremely disappointed. And very sad for Liam Lawson. I know how I've been, you know, through the videos and the movies that I've been watching with my hubby, we get to, you know, keep up to date with his career. And he's doing so well, but, you know, he's always like just in the top 10, top 11, but not yet quite there. And they have shared their thoughts on the unfortunate collision, and that's Pierre Gasly and Liam Lawson between them in the early stages of the Miami Grand Prix. And they are absolutely disappointed. Absolutely disappointed. It shouldn't have happened, but they are more disappointed not to get the points for the team on a weekend where they clearly deserve some points, and very, very sad. But that's what happens when you drive very, very, very fast. It's not an easy sport, is it? So that story. And the last story I want to share with you today is by Shakira, the one and only. I'll share that story after the song. She gave a free concert in Rio on Copacabana Beach, and over 2 million people turn out in Rio to watch the one and only Shakira do her thing. I would have loved to be there because I'm a huge Shakira fan. This is Bruno Mars, Locked Out of Heaven. And I'll share the story with Shakira to you next. 5:31 PI. Malo tatu mai hoa tani and kia ora na, talo falava.

Bruno Mars, locked out of heaven. 5:31 PI, 26 minutes past two. Welcome back to Pacific Days with Carlo. We're sharing with you those stories that are trending today, Monday, 4th of May. And we all know, we all love her. This is her song that came out in Australia back in high school. I think it was 97 or 98 when it came out. And everybody, including myself, fell in love with Shakira with this song, Whenever, Wherever. And you know what she did? The Colombian superstar, she gave a free concert on Saturday night at Copacabana Beach in Rio, an event that the city's mayor said drew over 2 million people to one of the world's most iconic waterfronts. And the performance followed similar shows by Madonna in 2024 and Lady Gaga last year, which also were attended by huge crowds that danced on the sprawling sands. And for Shakira, it was part of her Women No Longer Cry world tour named after her 2024 album. And her set kicked off around 11 p.m., more than an hour after the scheduled slot, to her fans screaming with excitement and frantic applause as the skywriting drones flew overhead, spelling out in the sky, I love you, Brazil, in Portuguese. And the megastar spoke fondly about the first time she came to Brazil some three decades ago. And, you know, she was 18 years old, dreaming about singing for Brazil. And now, look at this. Life is absolutely magical. She did that. And that's what we love about Shakira. And I'm going to play this song for you. This is Shakira with Hips Don't Lie. What an amazing. You've got to share it all. Go to social media. Look her up and you'll see all the videos. 5:31 PI News in Lea Fakatonga is next.

0: Whakapoleo Matangi Taulua. It's 19 to 3 Pacific days here with Galo. Welcome to the show. Kia ora, Nat. And metaki ma'ata for joining us. Now, we will take a break, and when we come back, hopefully we'll be able to taranoa with PMN Cook Islands, the girls from the Cook Islands, hopefully next. They are next door, so I'm going to go ask them for our little chat every Friday afternoon. We'll do that taranoa next. Back in a moment.
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0: Kia ora na malo pito JP. 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
12: Kia ora na tātou kā, tō i te aro atupaka, aro a ngāo, aro a korereka, o tō tātou atu ko Yesu Mesia.
0: Oh, what a ray of sunshine just to hear you in your reo. It's so gorgeous, darling. amazing. How has your week been?
4: Oh yeah, it's been hectic, to be honest. Yeah, just working a lot. I had training a couple of days ago. I did Waka'ama.
0: Oh, Waka'ama.
4: Yes, we did Waka'ama training for our Cook Island team in GI.
0: In GI, and is that something that's coming up?
4: No, that's just something that started.
0: Oh, it just started. Oh, wow. That's
4: like,
0: wonderful.
4: As a team, like, comes together, okay, why don't we do Waka'ama, right, to represent Cook Island instead, like, from here in New Zealand, because we have Vakaiva in Raro.
0: Yeah.
4: Oh, man, they are pro athletes, okay? Yeah, do not even speak about them.
0: Well, when you really think about it, what else are they going to do?
4: Right? No, yeah, you're right.
0: They're just going to stay in the water all day.
4: No, yeah. So that was exciting. Really exciting. We did Waka'ama on Thursday and then just basically worked throughout the whole entire week.
0: Yeah.
4: And here I am, back to Monday.
0: And it's not fair that Moana is in Raro having the time of her life.
4: Sorry, guys. Sadly, Moana has little her way.
0: The Cook Island Moana has gone back to the island.
4: Yes, she has. She has. She's gone on holiday for 2 weeks.
0: Oh, wow.
4: She'll be back the following week.
0: So it's you and Sus holding the fort down.
4: Yes, and not forgetting Auntie Jenny.
0: And Auntie Jenny, yes. I haven't seen Auntie Jenny for a very long time in the office. So
4: that lady, she is busy. She is on the clock. So you will hardly see her anywhere.
0: Yeah, that's why I keep forgetting Auntie Jenny. Yes, yes, of course you're Auntie Jenny.
4: Yes.
0: And what is happening on the show today?
4: Alrighty, there's some interesting and really exciting people coming on our show, which is Reggie Bornini, as we all know, a really, really proud tender from the Cook Islands, who is making history as the first born and raised Cook Islander to pursue a professional opera career.
0: Wow.
4: This is your first opera.
0: Cook Island opera.
4: Yes.
0: Oh, wow.
4: Island opera.
0: Because we know about the Patti brothers, the Samoan brothers from Sole Mio.
4: Yeah.
0: Okay. And I know there's one Tongan. I only know one Tongan who does that. And now you have your Cook Islander.
4: Yes.
0: Oh, that's amazing.
4: Yeah. So I'm pretty sure a lot of you guys have heard and have seen him around.
0: On social media, especially.
4: Yes, definitely. He's the big opera singer. I'm pretty sure his songs come on our radio in the stadium. Anyway, we have him coming on.
0: Nice.
4: Yes, talking about his legacy, his build-up, his story. Mm. More importantly, his story, his voice. And then at 4:35, we also have one of the members from the Cook Islands Women's Handball.
0: Ooh, I love handball.
4: Oh, man.
0: So handball's a thing, the Cook Island handball.
4: Yeah, it's a big sport.
0: I need to find if we have a Tongan handball. That's so cool. And she's coming on.
4: Yes, she is. One of the ladies are coming on to speak about that, about the world, the national competition, the World Handball Championships.
0: Yeah.
4: She's going to talk to us about that. Well, that would be really, really exciting.
0: Yeah, I'd love to hear more of that.
4: And then we also have our Kura Strickland from NZDOTY, the New Zealand Dance of the Year.
0: Ooh.
4: Mm, so we did the kids one from last week. We did the kids one. And then today we're doing New Zealand's one.
0: Wow.
4: Because they are hosting it.
0: Yeah.
4: They are hosting a Dance of the Year Cook Islands here in New Zealand.
0: Wow, that's amazing.
4: Yes, because we always host it back home.
0: Mm.
4: And then a few of our dancers that that live here in Aotearoa go back to the Cook Islands just to join. So why not bring Cook Islands
0: to Aotearoa?
4: To Aotearoa.
0: Oh, that's going to be exciting.
4: So just to open up the stage to a wider community, to our young, talented, you know, wahine and our tour out there to come on stage, show us what you got.
0: I love it.
4: Yes.
0: Yes.
4: Basically it, and then that's a wrap for our Pimonu Kuki Arani show.
0: Oh, it sounds like another fun Kuki Arani. You know what I find about your show? I find it's got that fun vibe.
4: Oh yeah, definitely.
0: Which is so your culture. You know, like every time you hear the drums, everybody get on the floor, get on the dance floor. It's amazing. Oh, I love it. So Isasa will be with you today.
4: Yes.
0: And It's us late. is she texting now? Sussy, where are you, girl?
4: Is probably listening right now.
0: We love you, Sus, but we need you here in the office so we can see
4: Sussy
0: you.
4: Hey, Sussy is on the way. Sussy is on the way.
0: I love it.
4: Yes. It's a big team. I really, really love my team. Mm-hmm. I love the people that tunes in to listen to our show and also that is keen to jump on just to, show the love, give the love to our Pacifica community.
0: Do you have your generation, for young people, do a lot more young people tuning in now because of you and Moana?
4: Well, I can't really say so because I can't even jump on the radio.
0: do they reach out to you on social media maybe?
4: Oh yeah, definitely. That's We hear a lot
0: that's
4: about
0: so good.
4: My and Moana show. I was like, it's actually PMN Kukana show, but that will do.
0: But you are the face of it, you and Moana, so it's beautiful.
4: But we really do appreciate the people behind the scenes, which is Sister Nation and Auntie Jenny, our big leaders behind there. They are doing most of the work for us. We are just a face. We do the work as well, but we give all credit to Sister Nation and Auntie Jenny as well. But other than that, yes, it's good.
0: Have an amazing show tonight, darling. I always love to hear what you guys have on your plate. And we'll make Moana, you have to do something when Moana comes back.
4: Oh yeah, definitely. That girl.
0: She needs a little bit of punishment. No, she has to come back with, what's the food that you would love for her to come back from in the Cook Islands?
4: I would say fish. And taro.
0: Oh.
4: That's all I would ask of her.
0: Really?
4: And fresh new, because right now I'm drinking off from a box.
0: It's not the same, I know.
4: Yeah, it's not the same, but hey, it will do.
0: You have a great show, darling.
4: Will do. Thank you for having me on.
0: You're most welcome. That's from PMN Cook Islands. I just turned off my mic. PMN Cook Islands. We'll wrap up the show next.

Josh Dathofi, we whakatele tele on 5:31 PI Pacific Days here with Gallo. It's 3 minutes to three, and it's time for me to say goodbye. I want to say a big thank you, Malo Apito, to Ezra Williams for Aotara Nua today, and her video will be on Facebook tomorrow. Coming up next, PMN Cook Islands at the top of the hour. Well, PMN News at the top of the hour, and then PMN Cook Islands, Ki Orana, and I'll see you all again tomorrow from midday, 12 to 3 on Pacific Days. God bless you and God bless Aotearoa. Malovita mo mea mai ka mo mea tua o fato. I leave you with this song, Rex with Atatagi Paradise, Ki Orana, 5:31 PI.

0: rana koutou katoa toa ko tōku ingoa ko atutahi pōtaka news and this is your news at 3pm. Finance Minister Nicola Willis says her visit to Singapore is a good chance to learn about how the country plans to adjust to any further fuel supply disruptions. She is accompanying the Prime Minister to Singapore and will visit Jurong Island, where the fuel refineries are based. More than one third of New Zealand's supply comes from there. Ms. Willis says it's an extraordinary opportunity to meet the company bosses face to face and tap into their intelligence and insights.
1: How are Singaporean-based fuel companies planning for a scenario of ongoing disruption of oil coming out of the Middle East? And what is their confidence about their ability to adjust to a world in which less oil is coming out of the Middle East?
0: The New Zealand and Singapore governments will also sign an agreement that keeps the trade of essential goods, such as fuel and food, going in times of crisis. There are warnings people may be taking risks when fishing to feed their families. A person has died following a boat capsize off the Kaikoura Peninsula on Saturday, and water safety reports 41 people have drowned so far this year. Meanwhile, Coast Guard has launched a boat safety campaign with the Tongan community, urging people to wear a life jacket. Campaign advocate Tapuwakai Vea says it's looking at using the community to rally together to improve drowning statistics.
2: The Coast Guard Kamehameha Safely Design Challenge was around co-designing with our communities, different ideas, what can we prototype, and then being able to roll that out. But at the core of it is that utilising our fathers, our mothers, and also our youth to come up with those ideas and address that problem.
0: A former Equal Employment Opportunities Commissioner says Pacific employers must not take humility and respect for granted when dealing with Pacific staff. Saunoa Mali'i Dr. Karanina Sumeo was commenting on the court outcome for two former staff of the Pacific Business Trust. The employment court found Pasifika values were not properly respected during a redundancy process that led to the dismissal of two workers. Dr. Sumeo warns these are business decisions that must be visible and respected.
3: We are talking about, as a Pacific employer, the expectation is that we don't take our humility and our respect for each other for granted. What I've heard from other employers is sometimes cultural expectations aren't written into a contract. People expect you'll go over and above simply because you're the same culture. This is a business relationship. Things have to be visible and they have to be respected.
0: The Solomon Islands Court of Appeal has ordered Prime Minister Jeremiah Manele to call Parliament by Thursday and face a motion of no confidence. Island Sun newspaper reports the court dismissed Mr. Manele's appeal against Chief Justice Sir Albert Palmer's earlier ruling to that effect. Appeal court judges delivered their ruling in High Court Precinct in Honiara amid a heightened police presence. The ruling is the latest in a series of court cases following Mr. Manele's refusal to call Parliament after mass defections from his coalition government in March. And in sports, in ANZ Premiership netball, the Mystics have ended the unbeaten run of the Tactics with a 52-43 win in Auckland. The Tactics led by one going into the second half, but the Mystics came out firing to win the third quarter 14-7. Goal shoot Amorangi Malesala had a solid outing and was able to nail a two-point shot.
4: Malesala, she's going to go for the two-pointer in. What do you say?
0: Meanwhile, in the Northern Stars, captain Mila Rawelu-Buchanan marked her 100th match in their 56-39 win over the Magic, where Peta Toyava celebrated 150 matches. That is your news. For more Pacific news and sports, go to pmn.co.nz.

0: You're listening into PMN Cook Islands bilingual segment, a segment allocated so that you as a Cook Islander is aware of what's happening amongst our communities. Hopefully, this will inspire you to learn your reo. Let's go.
1: Ma siri, pene, ta ina uru, ma ta i, irawa, ta ina uru, ma toru. 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
0: Nā tea, mētaki ngā, mētaki pori o koe tea, ka arawe mai ki a tātou kātoto i rute te etu atau ne. 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I believe you were discovered, or well, you discovered singing outside your classroom, pene i te reora o i Titikāwika or somewhere in the Cook Islands. And from that moment led you to opera. Looking back, did you ever imagine it would become your career?
1: Not at all. Honestly, it was late into the career where I thought this would actually be something I'd pursue further. But how it all started was, yes, outside a class, my classroom. So my last year in Te Reora, year 13, so I was outside the classroom singing with a friend of mine, a good friend of mine, and my English teacher at the time, her name was Brenda Rudolph. So she's from Whangarei, so she heard us singing outside the classroom, and then she took a video of us. She asked us to come to the classroom, she took a video of us singing, and without us knowing, she sent the video to the University of Otago. And then, long story short, they sent over their professor, voice professor from Otago to train me for a week in Rarotonga.
0: Wow.
1: Everything is history.
0: Wow, just the backstory of it. Wow. Te umere nei au i te akarongo atu i tā teta e tangata okotai i rave i tupu e moimoe a me kore e ngā i anga me kore e moimoe a te rauka i a au nā teta e tangata okotai uara it does change a lot of things
1: absolutely
0: you perform both in opera and Cook Island music what does it mean to bring your Pacific roots into the classical world and i te mata i tō o enua me kore i tō o ipukaria i runga i te taua.
1: Oh, that's beautiful. Yes, so culture and identity means a lot to me, myself, especially as Cook Islander, and for myself coming into this field, this foreign culture, you know, opera. You never see people of our colour or who look like me who do this, you know, who sing opera. So for me to bring my own taste, my own identity into this space, it represents really well. Like, it represents me, represents our people on a different scale. Like, opera is no different to any other genre. It's a platform to share stories. And us as Cook Islands, we have so much stories to showcase out there. So when I go on and take our music onto the opera platforms, honestly, it brings me so much joy, and it also tells a different story or different side of myself as a person when I sing our own Cook Island music. And everybody loves it. You know, they love when we bring a bit of Alan Flair to the opera scenes, which is, I think everybody could connect with it, and it brings us much joy when we sing our own language on the opera stage. Yeah, so it's a huge privilege all the time to represent us on that stage.
0: Oh yeah, definitely. Yeah. I agree with you 100%. I agree with you. E te tika o ki tā au e te tai ake no te akatika rai au tō o manako e mea pūma ana e te rekareka e te mata e tō tātou ipukare e pera katoa tā au e rawe ne i te ara. 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So you've been part of the prestigious Te Pai Kōkaho?
1: Oh yeah, Te Pai Kōkaho, yes.
0: Arts program. Yes. Yeah, completed your masters and even performed back home for the opera and Raro concert.
1: Yes.
0: I believe it's there where it stands out the most to you. But which moment stand out the most to you as the most karangaue, what moment shaped your voice and artistry the most?
1: The most in moments, hey?
0: Yes.
1: That's a beautiful question. I think the moment that shaped me as an artist and for recognizing my talent was when I did the my master's program in Waikato. I believe because it comes with its challenges and you're in the eye of the community at the time, and you know this program is sponsored and you're watched by everybody, so you have to perform at a certain standard. So I believe that kind of made me realize I have to level up my singing. I have to make sure everything is in line. And I feel like I felt my voice change during that time. That period, it was 2 years. I mean, it was 18 months. So there was a lot required of me. So I was working under pressure as well. But I'm glad because I got a taste of what it is like to work in the opera field, you know, professionally. So that kind of like helped me engage on that kind of that side of things. So yeah, it was during my time with Tanzo Te Pai Kōkaho that I realized this huge change from my voice to how I was before going into the program until now. So yeah, so big ups to the program for providing the amazing support towards my development. Yeah.
0: Oh, it's just amazing the change. Te tereni anga i a koe, te tāpapa anga i a koe, te, you know, te turuturu i a koe, mei te ro tūranga, e tai ua atu i te tūranga, e meitake tika ai koe, i rauka i a o, te e tā reni mātutu, no o, i te akari i tō tātou, i te tangata, i te rauka i a o.
1: Wow, you're amazing.
0: Well,
1: you're pretty much doing this whole interview. I love it. Just carry on.
0: Oh, wait, no te a. Te ere ne tau ere, ka ere ki tau ere ra. Ka tapa e tō tau pa e ki London. You are now traveling to London, I heard.
1: Yes.
0: To take your talent to a new global arena. Kare i te auditorium ki rortonga ki te global arena. What are your main goals and expectations for this next step in your career? What excites you the most about being based in UK?
1: Yeah. Well, how this program came about, just want to give a bit of a background to this program that I'm going to partake in. So this program is called the National Opera Studio in London. And what it does is it's a 9-month or 10-month program. And with this program, it's literally the transition from the development stages into the professional career. So there was quite a lot of people that applied for this program last year. So you go in a series of auditions. So you go there, audition for, I mean, you send over an audition tape, they review it and then they cut it down they get the, they invite you to a in-person audition, then you go for that, and then you stay on for the final rounds. So you just keep getting selected again to the next round, to the next round. So I went all the way through to the final rounds. And, you know, thankfully enough, I've been offered a place, which is great. There's about like eight of us, eight people selected for this program worldwide. Yeah, so what I intend for this program is to keep opening doors for our Cook Island people. And also for myself personally is to, I'm excited for the challenge that I think I've done enough here in New Zealand. So now I think the next step is to go overseas and see how life is professionally, you know, how to work on the global side of things. Like, you know, just, it's going to be a different pressure. It's going to be different challenges, but I'm so excited for it. And the goal is to make it all the way through and then just keep elevating from there to the next thing after that may come afterwards. So I just want to keep going as far as I can. Just want to keep going up as further as I can because I didn't expect this to come my way. So now I'm just like, nope, whatever comes next, we're going to keep going. So that's the goal and that's the dream, is to keep pursuing on a global stage and taking our people with me on the ride as well. Yeah.
0: Yeah, I love that. O koe e apai nei koe I te tamaki me ia koe e I roto kato I te taua tārekareka I runga I te ngai I mene te apai nei koe I te mamaorama ki te koe a buma ana tika I te ngā koe I te akarongoatu I tā au e 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Nō tea, what is your message to our young Pacific Islanders, to our Cook Islanders, who might be listening right now and dreaming of a career of arts?
1: Yeah. I believe arts is another way of... how would you say, showcasing our creativity. I think in our culture, personally, because I'm just speaking of my experience, I feel like if you feel you are uncertain about something but that you're so passionate about and can't see the end road to it, I feel like that's the path you should take. I feel like anything that you're willing to do that doesn't look like, feel like a job to you, I feel like that's the path you should take. Anything that feels uncertain, because I feel this career for me, it was like a leap of faith and it's brought me all this way. The arts is, you can get jobs in the arts. There's so many ways, there's so many avenues. Like not only opera, there's like, you know, there's communications, there's through theater, there's acting, there's drama, all of the speeches. Like there's so many things you could do and achieve within the arts. Opera is just another avenue. The thing why I'm really rooted in opera is because our people can also sing opera. They honestly can. Like there's so many, we have so much talent. Opera is just another way of showcasing our story. And I just want to put it out there to everybody to do something that, like, if you really put your mind to something, you will achieve it. Not to be scared of anybody. The thing for me was when I started opera, everybody was laughing about it because, you know, it's not normal to have an opera singer come from the islands. I was born and bred in Cook Islands, so, like, it was hard for me because people weren't supporting it at the time, only because it's unheard of. You know, we don't do opera in Rara, so, which was fair enough. But you're always going to come across that in your journey. The thing from that is to prove everybody that this is a career that you can take. And everybody's been so supportive, and there's a huge awareness of opera amongst out there in our communities, which is amazing. Everybody's received it really well. So honestly, if you dream of something, you can do anything of what you, if you put your mind to it. That's what I've been given to me. So, and you know, I've come this far to go further, you know, so I want to carry on going, and I encourage you all to just follow your dreams and to just to take it, just do it, just do it. Don't listen to anybody, just do it. Do it right, man. Yeah, absolutely. Block out the outside noises and just do it. Yeah, absolutely, my friend. That's the advice. There was a lot of advice in there, but you know, you'll figure out which one to take. That's, you know, for you, that's good enough for you.
0: Well, also,
1: I just wanted to, sorry, before I finish, I've got upcoming events. If you want to follow me on my journey or keep up to date with the events that I have coming up from now until August before I leave, I've got quite a lot. You can go onto my Facebook page, Cook Islands Tanner, Ridge Pornini. You can find up all my updates from there. And then, yeah, so for all my fundraising events and all the events I'll be partaking in till August. Yeah. Thank you, friend. 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

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Hopefully, this will inspire you to learn your reo less

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1: Okay. 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Te ta ipe kuki aran erika, te rato e maramana te a tūranga e Olympic code ea. E tūke re te Olympic code, e tūke re te non-Olympic code. So, me karanga koe non-Olympic code, me te rao kōtere, me te netball, me te rugby, they're more our traditional sports ea. Ko mātou ki tātou te play with the old game ere. So those are a different category, me koni te Olympic sports. So te kite ne tātou, what's the difference? The difference is this, Olympic sports have a wider reach in the world. It's the best teams on every continent in the world. They are codes that are played at a much higher level. Ka reo ia kawawa the non-Olympic code, but kia marama o tātou ia te ke tūrang. Non-Olympic codes in our sporting arena, rira, ko tia codes ere, they're only restricted to certain countries, yeah, not played globally. So ka kite ko tō the Olympics, tūke the Olympics, everyone plays. Very selective, it's called an Olympic movement, an Olympic family. So ko tia code, me te soccer, me a mato, me te tennis, we're in the Olympic family, yeah, manga exclusively in mato, only because the mato income, the mato revenue, it comes from the Olympic Games. I te aka mātutu, to mato Olympic sports, takapini I tēnei au. I nā rā, I te kuka ari nei, ko ki te tātou to tātou National Olympic Committee, ka karanga e tātou I reira, that's the Cook Islands National Sports and National Olympic Committee. So, kua combine me te non-Olympic e the Olympic sports I raro ake I te tai. Tāmaru karanga e tātou ea. So that's what you call a National Olympic. So we'll include re mātou I tō mātou non-Olympic codes. So me uipanga mātou ki te o kotoia mātou in the TV limelight almost all the time. Well, that's who takes care of tō mātou tāmaru te rā. And we are one of those national federations ka karanga ia. You have national federations and also island associations. Ko piri mai ki roto ki a rawe I te awa nganga, ki a uri uri manako, ki a pai I te tai kawenga, ko a inangaro mātou I te pai I kone, I te aka epa epa I tā mātou ti pōti nē. So, and that's only done nationally. So, te a mātou I rira, if we want to negotiate, we want to talk, we go on trips and we want to be a part of the Olympic movement, e o takainga te tai. So, their sports I rira, in particular, their team have made it to the World Championships. That's the highest tier that you could make it to. The next level I rira would be you can qualify from there for the Olympics and the Olympic Games. Either the big Olympic Games or the Youth Olympic Games, or you can qualify for the Beach World Games. I te tei discipline o mātou. Because I think, te mātanga manu o rato te game, hamburger, meu wegen dori maya. No, and with the tennis ball, no, this is team sport. E rua mātou discipline I raro ake te akatereanga mātou. We have beach handball, so they are world championship, not the beach handball. And then we have indoor handball, so tūke reira, that's more played in the winter. But te ngā teanga discipline I reira, e tūranga teitei tō rātou. So we are very privileged and very honoured ko te mātou ki te rā tūranga at World Championships. So we are one of 16 countries in the world to raise our flag there. But tā mātou si te erene, out of the five continents, is Oceania. So we represent the Oceania Continent Handball Federation. I raro ake I reira te putuputuanga, we have 21 national federations I reira throughout all the Pacific countries. Yeah, ahura koe the Marianas, or what we will say if you break up the sub-regions, Polynesia, down the south, then you have the Micronesians, and then you have the Melanesians. So, ko tera I reira. But also two Australasian countries, ka karangaeo, and they're the most developed, which is Australia and New Zealand. Nō tō rātou tūranga, their population, the resources that they have, that they are itemized like that, because Tomato Island nations, we're not as wealthy as that. We don't have the funds where our government can give millions to us like those other two countries. So part of our discussion, we will get to that when we explain to you why we are here and why we're going to play in Puti Puti. You know, ka tuku te akamaki muri. Tēnei mau, me mau ka Puti Puti family, ki te o friends, ere o mātou e no mai ara. And we've got quite a different approach here because ki te o koto, it's hard here. There's not much on our population back home. We have 23 national federations and coaches. Tērā pūnei te kātoto. A ki te o koe me amai koe ki rarutonga nei, raro koe nei te punanga nui. Te ere ara on Saturday mornings, all the coaches, tērā puara te patipati. You know, on the road, tērā puara te golf and bros, tērā pu mai ara te kimi rāwhinga ea. And that's one good thing about our people. Are mātou e no. You know, if we have to get our kids out there in the world that competes amongst the best. I'm not saying we are climbing the ladder. We are at the top of the world. That's the truth. We don't see that. Manako tātou, oh, we just got there. Okay, no, we're at the top with the best in the world. We have 16 teams in this competition. The lowest we can come, we're going to come back with a place in the 16th place. In the world, we have 210 national federations. Ko tātou I ua tia maanga tots, ko te tātou ki runga. All we have to do, ka utu te rewa o te Cook Island. Te ki te wane I koto I runga te apata tūpitu, we have shown you that there has been a major draw that happened early yesterday morning. And I mean, ko mātou I koni pururu to mātou roimata. Because ako manako rea mātou to mātou pāmitua. The people who made it happen for us. We are now sitting at an Olympic stage. We are one of very few codes. In fact, we're the first team sport of Olympic nature for the Cook Islands to go to a world championship. And that's an honour for us. But to represent also another 21 countries in our region, that's a much bigger honour. So we couldn't ask for anything more. I think for no mātou, tō mātou vairua, si roto I tētou. Mi tā mātou ākonoanga re. You know, you have a lot of codes, I will say. I won't hide it. You know, trawe wo te puri, but you have to believe in God. You should know all things is possible only through Christ. Wa ki te mātou, how long it's been for us to get to this level. 27 years of development. Lots of challenges no mātou I koni to develop their sports, in particular here in the village of Awatū, my family. It wasn't easy. No te me, te tūranga of their sports, you know, a lot of people go, eh? No te lele ua te rā sports? And we're like, hi. You know, te te o tamariki eri I ono ono eri me. They just came off the road. You know, they go, oh, auntie, I want to play, I want to go. Eh, ka te ia mai au, what's wrong? Oh, dad doesn't want me coming to a lele sport. I went, never mind, you tell your dad, the lele sport's going to take you to the world, and it has. You know, the discrimination, te akawa awa, you know, akakoro maki o mātou e tamato tamarihi e. I said, leave it. Because tō tātou tū re te rā, e tū tangata ka karanga e o. Tū ke te tū tangata, tū ke te tū vairua. So when you do have that, because it's a new sport, of course everyone's going to talk at the gossip. There's one thing about this handball family o mātou. You know, we always say, yeah, Dad and tātou ki runga, especially tātou te kukaiden, te uti i o mei ni ki raro. Well, I can tell you now, Dad and mātou ki runga, ka uti mei mātou i a mātou ki runga. And we can take ourselves down, we can, and it's never too late to change our people. We will put ourselves back up there. Me, I'm from a traditional old Pāmetua or old school, my belief is te metua e ora nei, tira tira tū o tamariki. And it never changes. If you have been entrenched in our culture, ki te rea koe te akonoanga, you know, te rawe te pure, te akorunga tutua te metua, you will go to the world much faster than anyone else. Mm-hmm. I know I've been there. And I know I'm there. And I have to say and acknowledge Tokuo Pāmetua Ere, wherever I've been. I grew up in New Zealand in Wellington. I just want to say a special kia rana to all my family in Puriroa, Cannons Creek, Ascot Park, Waitangiroa. Kia koutou katoa e Tokuo Pāmetua. Me te akorongo mai ni. Thank you. We got here because of Tokuo Utu Utu Ngai Iaku as a leader to lead our teams. Very, very humbled. Even Toku family, Tokoro, all over New Zealand, you know, I can be honest to you, our people have helped. I will say we're a ngati Cook Island, not just from one aka. You know, everywhere we go, our people always come. Did they tell me, gaira koe ki te ko ai rato, until te papa mai ni rato ia ai rato. And that's one good thing about our sport too. Me vewe e aro o mātou, me ere mātou ki roto te community, because e ere mātou ki pure. If we can, if our games are on that day, e pati ana o ki te ekarese ki te oramiso, please pray for us. We can't come to service, but we can have our service before we go. So this is what makes us, this is what makes our sport, and this is the success of where we are at World Championships. So ka ki te re koe, of the 16 teams, we're in Pool C. Pool B. We're in Pool B. It's all up on our page. You'll see our flag. You'll see our flag and you'll see our name, our country name. We're with big continents, but also nations, you know, like I think in one grade there's Croatia. Croatia's with us, Spain
2: and Puerto Rico.
1: So these are the best top two teams from every continent. We have five continents in our international handball family. So how did we get there? I re raka, we mai koto ai. O pe tu koto I te ege ko, e a koe man man ta, te aro te tua. But how we got there was we attended our Oceania games that were held in Christchurch in February. And in the preliminary rounds, we played against Australia, we played against New Zealand, we played against Kiripati. In the prelim rounds against Australia, we beat Australia. That was the best team, 15 years experience, or te o vaine ere. And they are from Europe. The mātāng o rato, they're from the European countries. They play semi-professional and professional beach handball. So, you know, I mean, kare te a kawawa, but ia koe roi a mata te o vaine tō o te Cook Island, te o tōku o pite pite ere, too good, mā tūtū te kōpapa. You know, we're not physically like how
2: trim
1: and ki te rea koe I a rato athletes together, but, you know, bring it on, ka re mātou e ne never, ki te rea koe te ingenuity o mātou te o vaine Cook Island ere, clever. You know, we're clever. We use the physicalness of our body to our advantage as a team. And that's something for us to be proud of. Ka ki te rea koe te iau tamariki e rei gai, oh, is that really a 2 points? Because ka spin wiki koe. Mā ngā tūke rei tā mātou spin, but, you know, karamai rei the ref, 2 points ki a koe. We're not, we don't get off as high off the ground, but I don't know. Ya ko pi edi o tamari ki tamai ni edi ki te rato di spin that I fix the veve o rato boom erua points, but they are good. They are good. They train to their capability and their ability. So we bring it together as a team, and I think to tato. The other thing is that because it's the family environment that we live in, that we grew up in, that ki te rea mātou, you know, if something happens to someone, neke mātou, tōturu. Rawe te angang. You don't have to be told. You don't have to, you're already conditioned from birth. And dio fundamentals are mātou, the mātou values there. Yes, we can see the tū o te papa, and me tarato morals, e tarato training techniques, kia sūtire ia rātou tā rātou tamariki mērigirigi e tā mātou I reira, our techniques are quite different. We have our own style. We do our own thing, even though, you know, I won't talk about these girls are, they're really good. They're in the training, they put in the hard work. So we take the both of the papa'a system and put it into our own system to ensure that we can move forward. Sorry, I probably taken up most of the segment, but in saying that, that's why we've made it. It's a big moment for us and for women in sport. And the other thing with this team, they are 100% grown from the Cook Islands. We all live here. Some of the players that you're going to be exposed to, a lot of them, I tell you, our strongest islands that play idea sport. Out of all the 11 islands during the Cook Island Games, we maximise, we probably are the most popular sport in beach handball through those games. It's different. Ki te rea koe me ere me koe ki rauru koe ni ka o beach ki wudarangai. Oh, it's wana wana te pākiri. And it's war. It's war. So our northern group, most of our players in these teams are from the northern group, from you, Puka Puka, in particular Manihi, Rakaanga. Especially Manihiki, we've got a lot of Manihikians in our team who have been at national representation level. Also from the southern group, we have strong players too. Even though they are there, we put them out to help the island teams because especially for the games, they don't have enough. So we train them ahead of that. Probably 6 months ahead of the Cook Island Games, apai mai ana mātou ia rātou all the islands together to train them in our sport. And then they will go off and help, you know, represent their country in other sports during the Cook Island Games. We have strong players from Aitutaki, you know, Aitutaki that are having a last minute la mātou at the Cook Island Games.
3: Number one
1: that I think may execute may a bronze medal and hi. You know, just natural talent, even though they don't play as much, or they hardly play on the island. When they came, they took our medals. They took our bronze medals for the under 18 girls, and they took out bronze medal for the men, senior men. They shocked everybody, especially, you know, lastminute.com. But Dorato Vairua, you know, they're over there to represent their island. And kare rātou and me kanga eri ro te Tia Cook Island Games. So if we were to talk about how we developed and how we brought these girls together was because they represented each of our islands in the Cook Islands. And that's something that we've always said to them. Me tuku te ingo o koutou I runga and your profile onto our player platform in the International Handball Federation, ka kite I riro koe, they represent their islands. Not very many sports do that, but we do, and we can at that level. Mm. So we have Manihiki, we have Pukapuka, and it goes, oh, you know, which islands are these? We go, oh, these are our island teams. They're chosen from our island teams, from our Cook Islands games and also our beach Cook Island games. And that's what makes our federation unique because we're true Cook Islanders, 100% from the Cook Islands and kua marama te akonoanga. But one of our biggest, if anyone was to ask me, how did we get there? What was the biggest motivation? I can tell you from my heart, te roa o te atua. God got us where we are and will always keep us where we are. Are mātou e tapa ana tā mātou pure. You know, prayer is powerful.
3: and tōna roa I runga I a mātou, and also upon, you know, some of the hard challenges that we've gone through, not only as a federation, but also as individuals, you know, I tōta ana mātou, I a mātou re, you know, we sit down, we talk about it as a family. We don't run like a semi-formal setting with coaches and all that. Our coaches are the uncles. Our managers are the aunties. Ka kite rea koe me ane mei koe rutupu Yamato, that West Coast auntie ka akopea. You know, you never hear anyone say, a coach or mister. Okay, oi, e kuki ane mātou. We don't do those things. We run how we should be run. And how we should be walking, yes, with pride, but with God all the way. So I will ask Peruri Rira, she needs to have a bit of a time on here. She will announce the team, and then she will also give you the campaign that we're trying to run to assist all our teams going.
2: Okay, kia ora tonight. So announcing our women's senior handball national team that will be representing our Oceania position at the World Championship in Croatia. And that competition is going to be from the 23rd to the 28th of June. So just next month. And our team has been named publicly. And I'd just like to reemphasize who they are. We have Shannon Van Nyck. We have Michelle Gempton. We also have Jennifer Akavi, Mariana Putere, Tina Kai, Maxine Ming, Tiare Karaponga, Matangarum Imanuera, Nanave Goodwin, and Tareta Puria. These are our 10 ladies that have confirmed to be part of our national women's team to represent our Cook Island nation and also our Oceania position. So our position sitting for the Oceania spot, we are represented by the Cook Island national team. With also our team athletes, we also have our management team. And our management team, we have our head of delegation, who is myself. And we have our coaches, who are Peter Tangimitua, John. We also have Paul Louise Van Nyck. Those are our two coaches. These are our two uncles that have brought us through our long paths of continued training and continued growlings, but encouragements, good encouragements to help us get to where we are. We also have our senior manager, who is Miss Annie Goodwin. She has been part of the Handball Cook Island Federation for many years. And she has a lot of international experience. So Auntie Annie has graciously accepted to be able to be part of the management team taking this women's team across all the way to Europe for next month. This is our team that's going, and what we want to you'll be able to see this posted up on our platforms on our Handball Cook Islands page on Facebook, and also you'll be able to see it being blasted across with our athletes and our families that love to support our teams. And with the families that love to support our teams, we've got a campaign that is going at the moment. And the campaign that we are trying to promote is Rima Ouro, so a golden hand. And this will help the campaign that we have. We have thought of this campaign to help not just one national team to fundraise to go to this World Champs that we're entering into next month. We're actually going to use this to do one big fundraising to service the rest of our other teams that we have that are going out throughout this year. Usually we only have one team. E tei amata team ka ere internationally across the borders to represent our federation and our country and our position in the Oceania sector. But this year we have been very fortunate to be able to take across five teams. Okay, we have five teams that we have earmarked to take into traveling positions this year towards the end of this calendar year, December. And in those five teams, there we're going to be represented in two disciplines, karako the beach or even also the indoor. So we have this one as our first team that's going out is the ladies national women's team. They are going to go to Croatia, and this falls under the beach discipline. Later on in September, when the ladies come back from their one next month, they will be having another competition that's going to be set in September, and that's for indoor. So another ladies team is going to be formed and trained and conditioned to represent our Cook Island nation in a qualifying competition. So they're going to go to New Zealand. That has been set to New Zealand. The dates are yet to be confirmed, but it is around in September. So we have one women's team. That's our second team. Mm-hmm. Our third team that's going to be preparing to go out this year is our youth, our YOG team, and that's our Youth Olympic Games team, and that is for our under 17 men's. Last year, the under 17 men's made it to the World Championship in Tunisia. And we were placed, out of the 16 countries, we were placed 15th in the world. Now we've been given the opportunity for the same age group and the same discipline in beach handball to represent eight countries now.
1: Yes.
2: So they're going to a much higher tier level in competition. So they are favorably recognized there in that position. So we are very thankful that we've been given the opportunity there as well. But it has been through a lot of hard work and prayers that we've been able to represent again a team in the Youth Olympics. So that's our third team. Our fourth and fifth team for the discipline in indoor, and that will be in December, the end of this year. And that is for that's another championship, and that is the IHF Trophy Championship, and that's going to be located in New Zealand, and that's for the men's, the young men. So that's a youth and a junior groups, categories that we can be representing our nation over there. And that's a qualifying competition. So we've got five teams that we have been confirmed that we are able to participate in these competitions. Now, the campaign that we want to promote is it's a means of fundraising. You know, for us, our teams to be able to get there and represent, it comes at a cost. And it's not very cheap for us to get there. But we have thought of ways that we can be able to see the love and support that our families have out there. We have thought of a means and a way to be able to put their love financially in ways that they can be able to help these teams get to the places that we need to be at, to be represented on these platforms and at these levels. So we have got a campaign that was launched today at 2 p.m. And that is a golden hand. And the golden hand is to help support us to represent and travel, to prepare and also to inspire our athletes to be able to get to the places that we need to go for this year. You'll be able to visually see our posters that have been blasted out today. We'll be sharing a lot of this, but if you are very interested in supporting our cause and making a donation, because every bit counts. It doesn't have to be you have to give $1,000, $2,000. It can be as small as $5, $10 per person. Every dollar counts for us, and it helps get us to where we need to, where we want to go to represent everyone.
1: Yeah.
2: When we're going to pull up and represent with our flag. So we're going to put up our flags up, and we're going to, you know, wave it high and out there.
1: Yeah,
2: and make people know that we are a small nation, just a dot on the map. But we do have, we will be able to showcase and say that although we're a small nation, a small dot, we were able to get this far. And we were able to get that far with the love of our families and friends and communities around that have supported us.
1: Mm.
2: So te rā taku pati anga.
1: And I think one most important thing too is to realize that these opportunities, we have to play in these opportunities in order to make it. It's not that erewo me the invitation, erewo mato ki roto. No, we play. We have to prepare our teams. You'll see on our page, our gym, our training sessions. We have to be professional in our mindset as well. Erewo e ere nene wa ua, te utu ni tato te revo te pasrea, te eme ni tau e ura mai ne, kare. You know, we have to be very serious and we have to be on that professional level as best as we can. And we have faith in the players that we've brought. Okay, people will say, oh, auntie, are you sure ko tanore o te arigiru their team? And that's what a lot of them have. They have very low self-esteem at the first with me. They were a bit worried about that they were not good enough for the team. Te iwa ako, pepe, yeah, ko iki iyo koe, yeah, timu o koe tomato matane. You're here, and that's what matters is your attendance. And one of our biggest downfalls, I think, for our sports people here, you know, me karanga I atu training, te ono ara te ngai ke.
0: No te ao.
1: Te big ta mai ne, you know, that type of stuff.
0: No te ao.
1: So, no, you don't do that with us. We're going, because we have to get you prepared. So because of that, and also our mindset, yeah, we think we can make it, but, you know, we just have to have that inspiration from everybody. So please, we're just asking for, even if you have a dollar, auntie, my mama, go and test the page now. So that's how we know that it's going to come through our accounts. So we've got four accounts there, even with outreach to Cook Islanders globally, not only here, not only in New Zealand, also around in the States and London. So we've opened it up just to make it easier. I'm sure in Europe alone, there will be $1 from how many billions of people that live there and in China. Ko tō mātō vai rōtera. And the reason being is we didn't want to put too much pressure on us here.
0: Nā te a, me taki ngā, tēnā e te sangata te pati anga no kone atu i te ngā mitua waine no tātou i pērā katoa te putuputu anga te pōti o te handball, o te ipukaria, o te tātou enua ko ia ko Rarotonga, o te kuki arani kātoto, tēnā ka matātu ki tātou kātoto i roto i te nationals. 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
4: Tā alofa lava, I'm Atitahi Pōtaka News. This is your news at 5 p.m. A jury trial is expected to begin in Christchurch today for the man charged with murdering Senior Sergeant Lynn Fleming in Nelson. The police officer was killed in the early hours of New Year's Day in 2025 after being struck by a vehicle. Another police officer, Senior Sergeant Adam Ramsey, was critically injured in the crash and required surgery. 33-year-old Hayden Tasker has pleaded not guilty to 6 charges, including murder, attempted murder, and causing grievous bodily harm with reckless disregard for safety. He has also denied dangerous driving. A sociologist says most New Zealanders think immigration is good for the country. The ACT Party's proposed several new immigration policies, including charging migrants more for visas and cracking down on overstayers. Massey University Emeritus Professor Paul Spoonley says surveys show immigration is a concern for 12 to 15% of people. He says immigration will be increasingly important in the country's future.
5: We know what's coming, and we know that immigration plays into some of the shortages we're going to experience in terms of labour market because of declining fertility. So let's think about the long term.
4: Paul Spoonley says the policy risks alienating immigrant communities. Wellington's promotional agency says the capital is set to become the first overseas destination for an iconic Lego exhibition. Melbourne artist Ryan McNaught announced today on May the 4th his blockbuster Lego Star Wars exhibition is heading to Wellington. Wellington, New Zealand's chief executive Mark Aldershaw says it's a huge win for the city, and with more than 8 million pieces, touring the exhibition is a logistical feat. Mark Aldershaw says the exhibition opens at the end of next month. World Press Freedom Day highlights the critical role of independent journalism in shaping peaceful, informed and democratic societies. Across the Pacific, there are growing concerns about pressure on media organisations, alongside examples of resilience and progress within the industry. In Samoa, ongoing legal challenges faced by the Samoa Observer have raised questions about the impact of political and legal systems on press freedom. Galafi Mawala, who leads the Pacific Islands News Association, says media freedom in the Pacific has come a long way.
6: There's still some places where there are some difficulties, intimidation, harassment. I think as we look at it as a region, we're doing so much better compared with other parts of the world where journalists are even killed, beaten up, and where there is an objection to freedom of the press.
4: A popular skipper and owner of Fish Newware Charters leads the count for Newware's common roll seats as provisional counts roll in for Newware's general election. Robert BJ Rex Jr. is a business owner and community leader who comes from a long line of politicians. He is among five newcomers to the 20-seat General Assembly, signalling the nation's appetite for change. PMN broadcaster Inangaro Vakafi has been covering the elections in Newware.
7: BJ Rex and Wera Anytime, there will be new faces into the political arena. Robert also comes from a long line of politicians, considering his grandfather was the first Premier of Niue, his father was a sitting member in Parliament, and I noted from his talk on radio when people talk about their shoes to fill, he said, no, I have my own shoes to fill, and he has his own identity.
4: Two sports, the Fijian and Drua have finally slain the Highlanders Hulu, securing a historic 24-14 win at home and turning the Super Rugby Pacific Finals race into a high-stakes shootout. They will now fight for the final playoff spot with just three games to go. The Andrua will rue the opportunity to get the four-try bonus point in the dying minutes of the game that would have seen them ahead on 21 points. The hero of the afternoon was Andrua fullback Isikiri Rambitu, who bagged a double and exposed the Highlanders' defence that looked stuck in first gear. That is your news. For more Pacific news and sports, go to pmn.co.nz.
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9: Aka maara anga puopinga te kai. 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Tapa o i azi te itu atau no o. Narunga i te kupiroro wira. Bookmyvaccine.nz. 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
0: No te aite iti tangata tēnā o aerera te programu te akatangi i asa no tātou kātou tō, tā tātou nūti, e pērā katoa te reo manea, te reo akakiteki, te noko ni atu i te ngā mitu pa ine, i nā kone iaki. 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
1: Are we roi e ia. Just on behalf of your mātou kātou tō, the Handball Cook Islands family, e no nei
3: I kone I awatū I rarutonga. On behalf of all of us and all our players, our management, and also our executive members, we would like to extend tō mātou reo aroa ki a koutou kātoutou e tō mātou isi tangata e aka rongorongo mai ni I te iepo. On behalf of from all of us and from the bottom of our hearts, you know, Rima Ouro is about your hand, your golden hand could change everything. For our development. So please give generously. So donate. Kare ka subscribe. Karore ka pore ta amuni amato. But on behalf of me and also Pērui, all our love ki a koutou katoa to. You know, ki a kamita ki e te tua. May God bless you all. Amen. Ka kite.
0: Nā te a. 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
0: 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But yeah, no, it was so much fun. Had a blast over the weekend as well as the week gone as well. It's te akamata mai nei te tuatau o te, you know, te akamata mai nei, te hiti nei tātou te tēni nei te rewha. 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
2: Muni toita
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2: Eh, te ui a goi. Karu ke nenda ra ngang. Te unga kiwi a goi. Ta mau meitaki goi. Akuru ke nenda ra ngang.

0: Kia ora ana koutou katoa toa ko tōku ingoa ko Atutahi Pōtaka News. This is your news at 6pm. A senior national minister says despite the recent ructions, the coalition is working well. The Prime Minister last week accused his coalition partner of playing politics after Winston Peters' office released emails discussing New Zealand's stance on US strikes on Iran. National Party campaign chair Simeon Brown says the party's strategy going into the election is clear.
1: Well, look, we're focused on maximising our party vote and there'll be a number of places where they need to come from, whether that's from New Zealand First or the Labour Party, but ultimately we're focused on maximising our party vote. We want to ensure that we have a strong, stable, national-led government after the election in November.
0: Simeon Brown ruled out an early election. The director of the Miss Samoa New Zealand Beauty Pageant is pausing this year's event to protect young women from an increasingly volatile digital landscape. Seo Manu Ulale Mamaite Wa Matawhai says the scathing backlash from the recent Miss Pacific Islands in Fiji was uncalled for. She says they've decided to move the Miss Samoa New Zealand pageant into a biennial event so they have time to elevate it to another level.
2: The media behind Miss Pacific Islands pageant, what the current winner went through, it just made me question, are these platforms worth the pain that these girls go through? Are we doing a good thing or is this something that we're setting these poor contestants up for being scrutinised and being bullied by online bullies? But I don't want girls to go through that pain.
0: Fiji's government and opposition MPs have unanimously passed a motion for members of parliament to take a 20% pay cut while the fuel crisis continues. The proposal was put forward by Prime Minister Sitiveni Rambuka, who says the fuel crisis has put significant pressure on Fiji's economy. The leader of the opposition proposed a 50% pay cut, but this was not supported. However, government MP Mosese Mbulitavu says there is unity on the issue of the fuel crisis.
3: It's above politics, this motion. It's for national leadership to come together, to walk across the floor. We may have some differences, but it's time to start somewhere. And we start here. We all agree that the fuel crisis is there, and we have taken the first step as national leaders.
0: An 11-year-old boy who's about to represent New Zealand in the Commonwealth Chess Championships is aiming for a top spot. Arush Kanolka started learning chess when he was 8, watching tutorials on YouTube. He often competes against people much older than him, but this month he's heading to Sri Lanka to compete in the Chess Champs Under 12 category. Arush says his goal is a top 3 position and he's been working hard to get there. Arush Kanolka has also picked out the clothing he needs for the competition's formal dress code. Junior Tafa overcame Kevin Christian's leg kicks before scoring an emphatic knockout at UFC Fight Night 275. Tafa managed to drop the Brazilian fighter with a right hand and left hook, followed by some brutal elbows on the ground to score the knockout before the three-minute mark.
4: The Tafa's still chasing him down. Oh, one landed.
5: Big
4: elbow. In trouble on the ground.
6: This is
4: Tapa.
6: Real going
4: on. Junior
6: Tapa. Okay.
4: Got what he was looking for.
0: The win was a much-needed victory for the former kickboxer in Perth as he continues his transition in the light heavyweight division. That is your news. For more Pacific news and sports, go to pmn.co.nz.
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8: I tēnei te roto tātou i te tuātau ātui-tui anga ki te iti tangata. 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

0: 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First and foremost now, before we get stuck into the gist of our conversation, I'd like to offer this opportunity to you all to introduce yourself and to tell us a little bit about yourself to our viewers and our listeners out there. Kia rana, welcome to the program.
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1: Memo kia rana tātou kātou tō. Kokoro Strickland tōku ingoa. Ko au te tamakatere, te point of contact for our dancers here. Mato teia. Team Akarana, Team Auckland.
2: Yay!
1: Pokarakara mai, Team Auckland. Ka tere atu nei mātou ki te pokarea. We're going back for the Mere Ura Nui dance competition, which is being held at the end of this month. So prior to that, last week, we've had a mini audition, as you may have seen or heard. These are winners from that mini audition.
2: Yay!
1: So, very proud of them, very excited. I'm so excited, I'm going to hand it over to them now.
3: Kia rana, my name is Tele J, and I am 20 years of age, and I'll be representing Auckland for your male section dancer for International 2026, and I'm ready to stick and I'm ready to take my dance to the next level. Thank you.
2: Yay! Nice. Thank you,
4: Tele. Kia rana, everyone. My name is Tita Inakia. I hail from the islands of Rakahanga, Maneiki. Aititaki atu mangaia. I'm pretty excited to take on this journey with my team. Nevertheless, thank you.
0: Nice. Now, our point of contact, aka my baby daddy, as we all know.
1: Kia rana, baby mom. Did you see our kids out there?
0: Yes, I did. Yes, I did.
2: They're hungry.
0: Yeah, okay, cool.
1: Have you got any money off you lately?
0: So, talk to us about, I guess, the idea, the inspiration, what sparked it up. This is, in my opinion, or from what I've, in my previous years, this is the first time something like this has happened, I'm assuming, for us here in Auckland, in regards to like coming together and providing this platform for our Auckland dancers in this nature.
1: Yeah, most definitely been a while. I know back in the day there were heats and stuff, but this stemmed from the man himself, Rahui Tautabe Samson. So he had the idea of giving a professional setting where we have judges and we close the event, and so our performers just worry about the judges only. So I think that's a first, where we don't open it to the public. And so that's it's a challenge for our dancers to really lock in. And they've got nowhere to run. It's just the four judges that they're looking at. So I think it's been a while, and but yeah, it has stemmed from Tape. He's the head chef in this. He's the one pushing forward and doing the background work for us to also get there and provide for us there as well. Just to give these dancers a good run. Back in the day, it's been financially stressful, mentally stressful, you know. I feel like they got a good head start on them, and just to go and do well, to go and compete. So.
0: Speaking of support, you know, in the post posted in regards to our lovely winners on either side of you, the I guess, the packaged deal that comes with it. Yeah. Is that something first of its nature that's been done in this capacity for our dancers? So whereas they don't have to worry about anything, just going there to compete.
1: I believe it is. Yeah? I'm 100% yeah. sure. Especially for this day and age of prices of bread going up and the petrol, you know. So, yeah, they've got a really good head start. So their fares are paid. They've been given an allowance for their a budget for their costume as well as their accommodation.
0: That's good.
1: So, yeah, very blessed. Mm. Very blessed. And like I said, like back in our day.
0: Yeah.
1: Back in Auntie Carol's day. You
5: know, what do you mean? I had the words.
1: You're getting nothing like nothing. That.
0: Well, speaking of back in the day, before we jump on to our wonderful performers, yourself, talk to us about sort of what was that experience like for yourself, and now that you're involved in the back end of all of that, what are your thoughts around it?
1: Oh, it's definitely being on the other side of the table now and not worrying, but now I get a gist of the hard work that goes into. It goes hand in hand. The dancer needs the team needs the dancer. So it does go hand in hand, and I think pressure is going to just fall on the whole team as a whole. So being on the other side now, being given the opportunity to take our dancers over to Rara is yeah, very, very blessed. And thanks to Tautapi again for blessing me with that opportunity and taking the next generation.
0: Oh, well, exciting times ahead, not only for these two in particular, but let's look at the framework that you guys have created, hey, and the platform that you guys have created. Mm. It is now something to aspire to moving forward for future dancers that are going to represent Akarana or the culture in general.
1: Yeah,
0: so,
1: exactly.
0: Yeah, very much excited. Now let's get into our winners. Congratulations, first and foremost. We're going to start on the day, hey. What inspired you both to say, hey, actually, this is an opportunity. I want to put my hands up and see what happens. And then next thing you know, you guys are winners and you are traveling. Well, what inspired? Where did it all start for you both?
3: Would you like to go first, Tina?
4: Sure. I think for me, dancing has always been a part of who I am.
0: Mm.
4: It's almost been embedded in me by my parents, by my family, by the people I surround myself around.

0: feel that I was inspired by my parents, but more so a passion grew from that within me. That brought me forward to this point where I am right now with this journey. This is something I've always wanted to take part in. This is something that I've always wanted to experience myself and see how far I can go, knowing that this was embedded in me. And it helps a lot with dancing outside of this, off the stage, dancing regularly, weekly with my team. This is something that I've been wanting for myself.
1: Nice.
2: Yeah. Just for me, growing up as a little kid, dancing has always been a hobby for me. So doing this is what I've always wanted to do, and taking this opportunity is such a big honor for me. And
1: I'm happy that you mentioned hobby, and also for yourself as well. Titaina. What's it called? The landscape of in which you guys are involved is shifting. Hey, it's like you said, it's a hobby, and like most hobbies, it is not paid for. There's no revenue. There's no compensation. There's no nothing. But now you guys are moving into an era or an opportunity where now it's taking you guys places, and it's doing wonderful things for yourselves. Mm. How does that feel for you guys, knowing that, okay, cool, it's no longer a hobby, you're both performing week in, week out, you're getting paid to do it, and you're getting paid to represent your culture as well? How does that make you feel, knowing that you guys have that opportunity?
0: I think it's not only for the both of us, I think it's most beneficial for the upcoming generations. Mm. I feel that allowing us to go and share our culture, not only to our people, because I know that there's opportunities like this that go worldly, internationally. And I feel that having the ability and the resources to go and perform, knowing that it's funded for, it opens more doors than just us having a go on the stage and experiencing what the stage feels like.
1: How long have you guys been dancing for?
2: For me, I've just started recently. Because the first time I joined the Maibonui was in 2024 in Rarotonga. And my first experience dancing was an amazing journey. So I wanted to carry on that journey. And now that I'm here today, I'm really happy.
1: Yeah, that's good. That's good to hear. And congratulations. I mean, considering, how recently you started and how far you're coming along, no doubt you'll be the one in the middle next time we interview you. The next two winners coming along. Well, what about for yourself? Well, you've built quite a reputation for yourself. How is it, like you said, stepping up to the next level and elevation? What are you expecting to achieve out of this?
0: I think what I'm expecting to achieve is just the experience to dance back in our homeland. Where everything kind of started for us as people of the Cook Islands. Just having a turn, having a turn, like my generation making it. That's something I'm looking forward to. But after that, I feel like it's a good eye-opener for the next generation coming, because I feel that it's our culture is really it's coming for our younger generations. They are inspired and they are passionate. I think they just more so need someone to show them, to continue showing them, like how we had for us. So I think we are the next to show our children here in Auckland.
3: 100%.
0: So definitely.
1: There is an opportunity, hey, there is a place for them and all of that good stuff. Now, let's get stuck into the competition. You've won it. What next now? What has preparation been like for yourselves? Are you nervous? Are you excited? Are you anxious? Tell us, how are you feeling about it? And how's the team feeling about it? Your individual teams that's helping you prepare for the big stage.
2: On behalf of my team, I just want to acknowledge them first, especially my costume team. They've been putting a really lot of hard work into it, and especially Kura and Tope, they've been helping me a lot too, telling me just work on my

0: partners keep working and you eventually get the essay, took their word as advice, and yeah.
1: Speaking of fitness, what are you doing for fitness, if you don't mind me asking?
0: Every morning I'll go for a run.
2: Sure.
0: And then
2: yeah, we love that.
0: I'll
3: take off your shirt and show what you've been doing.
0: Wait for the day, wait for the day. Training's been really good. I'm going for runs lately and just going to the gym, workout.
1: Nice.
0: Yeah.
1: I mean, the reason why I ask is like a lot of people assume that, hey, all that everybody sees is the day of, you're on stage in your costume, but you know there's actually a lot of hard work and preparation both mentally and physically that go into preparing for it. So it's good to hear that you're going for a run in the morning and hitting the gym. What about you doing?
4: My preparation started a while ago for me.
1: Nice.
4: This was something that I've kind of put myself into, and it has been a goal of mine to be a part of. However, preparation, yes, it is a mental game. Ensuring that your mind and your body moves as one and are aligned. Ensuring that the body is able to go up, down, and how many times it can go up, down, up, down. Nevertheless, it's enjoyable. If I am reminded of my purpose and my reasons why, I feel that when the body's sore, you just keep going.
1: Amen.
4: I've been feeling overwhelmed, though. It is something, although it was something that I wanted to do, I'm also in the know that I'm representing more than just me. It's me, my team, and the people behind me, and the bloodlines I hail from. So it's a lot more intense than regular weekend dancing.
1: I'm glad you mentioned that. I was going to allude to that in my next line of question. In regards to the stakes, hey, given the opportunity and the platform that you two are now on, where ultimately, in a nutshell, compared to Baby Daddy back in the day, you kind of don't have to worry about much. How do you feel about that in regards to the stakes? The stakes are quite high now because you guys are now professionals, considered professionals. As a professional, everything gets taken care of for you. How does that make you feel, knowing that, you know, the stakes are quite high for yourselves?
4: I think that it's more so the feeling of executing what you're asked of by your team. Ensuring that you can, because everything has been taken care of, so you say, it's more so how you perform and how you can deliver and how you execute what you are asked to, your core, your routine and everything. So it's a bit intense, but I think this is what we asked for.
1: Yeah, that's good. Yeah,
0: same as me.
1: Yeah. Now, we'll give you a little bit of a break to catch your breaths, Baby Daddy. What was your preparation like back in the day when you were, you know, when you were, not long ago, I'm assuming, just a couple of years ago, hey? When you were...
3: Just like him, run every morning. Run to the toilet I think with him saying, with Tilly saying it was a hobby, mine started as a hobby and then it turned into a passion. When it became a passion, it just drove me to, I just want to do more.
1: Yep.
3: I just wanted to learn more of just the dancing aspect of things and wanting to be better and wanting to. Now I've had the best opportunity to teach my son how to dance, so and hopefully it carries on after that. So, preparation. You guys get it easy nowadays, but I think it's more needed.
1: And
3: nowadays, back in the day, our tutors don't give a damn about your mental health or anything. Get in there, dance. I don't care. You got one leg, you know, that kind of stuff. But that sort of grooms you and builds your character. Growing up and now. My tutoring style, I'm like a lele. I'm like a...
1: I'm a woman, so
3: no,
1: I'm good.
3: Can you beep that part out?
1: No.
3: You can't.
1: You're fine.
3: It's live, so...
1: You're fine.
3: Sorry. Love. But I just lost my train of thought right there. But preparation, no preparation. Just sort of get into it.
1: Well, I love what you mentioned, especially for our side of the world, the diaspora. It's very different to those. And for example, I've listened to Martina Caroline, they called a bishop, many times about her experience back home. back home, because it's established, because there's a kōpapa that actually help these dancers become professional dancers, they get paid, everything gets paid for them, whereas us in the diaspora is a little bit different, hey? We kind of have to work on it our own, and to see this opportunity for myself in particular, to see the framework, the structure of it, it's kind of offering something similar to back home for the dancers back home that get to go represent, travel the world, get paid to travel the world. We don't have that opportunity here. And so what's exciting for me is to see something like that happen, and these two are a perfect example of that, and the platform that you guys have just created is, I guess, something to aspire to having regularly moving forward, and the hopes that the likes of Australia or whomever that wants to participate can follow said framework, and then these dancers are now changing a hobby into a passion, a passion into something that they can actually work towards getting paid for as professionals to promote and to dance as well, which is very, very exciting. Now, last set of questions, I guess, in regards to our conversation tonight is ideas that you guys are wanting to portray in your performances, obviously without giving away too much. The topic of conversation is, how do I even say this nicely without offending anyone? Last week we had a topic of conversation in regards to the fine line between tradition and elevating, I guess, our performances in the next level.
3: I'm ready for this one.
1: Yeah, I'll be waiting to talk about modern, right? What's the thought process behind the ideas that you guys have prepared for yourselves? Because let's be honest, in past, when diaspora performers go over, the number one comment we do hear quite a lot frequently from those back home is, oh, that's too much. Oh, that's not what we do, and so forth.
3: Too flashy.
1: Yeah. What are your thoughts behind that, and the thought process in regards to preparing for the competition?
3: What's the thought process? We're going to keep it top secret at the moment, but I'm just going to comment on what we're that sort of conversation of I think you're right, there's a fine line, but we can also have a balance with that, not having too much, and we can still go modern and use sort of old school techniques, and if we go way too far away and we start looking like another culture altogether, that's when I feel like that's when the you drop the hammer there. But I feel like with nowadays that our culture's evolving, we have to just sort of run with the times, but not forget the old school, not forget the foundation, because in 20 years' time, the flashy stuff that we're doing now, our children are going to call that old school, and they're going to call the old school ancient, so and it's just going to evolve, and let's just not forget. And regardless what we do, you know, there's always going to have people that will always have their say, and that's
2: you
3: fine.
2: You always have the yes and the no's.
3: There's going to be the yes and the no's, but they're not up here standing.
2: That's right.
3: Jumping on their stage, so or they're not making the costume, they're not dying kireo, they're not okay, so
2: burning the fingers from the global.
3: Yeah, they're burning the thumbs from tapping, commenting. So,
2: sure.
3: but no, like in all seriousness, yeah, there's a balance. There has to be a balance, and as long as we don't forget our foundation, and make sure see where we're going. Yeah.
2: So for me, speaking of competition, I believe there's a theme for this year's competition, and I have a question: if we are sitting, because I, to my understanding, they say that you can go with the theme or you can choose, you know, the other way. So I have a question for you: are we sticking with the theme, or are we creating our own theme, or is it part of the competition that you have to stick with the theme? Yeah.
4: Yes.
2: Oh, cool. Because I was going to ask: do we know what the theme is? Because I don't. That was my next question.
3: Top secret.
2: I guess that's why.
3: We use that top secret.
2: And for me, I'm looking at our young gentleman here. He's saying like about preparing himself for fitness and running and stuff. Apart from running and fitness, are you doing other stuff apart from your fitness? Like what Kura spoke about during his time, mentality, you know, fitness, it didn't matter. But today, the way we see it, you know, mentally, physically, is very, very, both has to be very, very treated importantly. So my question to you, to both of you, I guess, is he's saying that he's, you know, training, running, but what about the mental side? How are we preparing ourselves mentally, if I can ask?
4: I feel like for me, I would speak for the both of us. I feel like with this journey, because it requires a lot, it's more so the people we surround ourselves with, the spaces that we choose to put ourselves in, to ensure that our mind is focused, stays focused on what we're trying to do with this journey, and is able to execute everything this journey requires of us. This is also with our health as well, ensuring because of the weather change, it can be a lot on our bodies. And being open about how we feel, if we can execute this action or not, and making time for these practices behind what we're doing. Other than that, mentally, I think it's just enjoying it and keeping a positive perspective on this journey of ours.
1: Love that for yourselves and your preparations, but also for the opportunity, like you said, to go on and represent. But what I like, if I may, in regards to this little conversation that we've just had, we've got Baby Daddies in the middle that started off, I guess, you know, as a youngin, and then look at you now, you're now a kind of figurehead within Ako Kanan's community for culture, and then you've got these two that are just starting on their journey. But in saying that, though, the mindset to actually start looking beyond yourselves is a clear indication that we're heading in the right direction, like you mentioned earlier on, setting a platform for the next lot coming through. So I'm very excited for you both, and I'm very excited to be 50 years of age, and then you guys will be coming and sharing the next lot of people coming through, and you too will be cornerstones for our culture and, I guess, the community here in the diaspora, especially here in Aotearoa, New Zealand. I've got a couple of comments, but I have to share this one. Please say kia ora to Kura Strickland, all the way from Aotearoa, from his brother, from another mata. So you can read that comment when you come on. I just wanted to share that. So yeah, thank you for tuning in all the way from Aotearoa.
3: Did he write something bad?
1: No, he didn't. I'm just surprised to see that there's Wi-Fi in Aotearoa. With your Starlink. There you go. That was for you. And also, Himalaya's got Starlink as well. Oh, must be nice. How come there's nothing in Manigiranga? Anyhow, and Penryn. But before we wrap up, I'd like to offer this opportunity to you both to share with us final thoughts or shout outs that you guys would like to make to our viewers and our listeners out there that are tuning in from all of the Cook Islands. Surprisingly, they've got Starlink in the Cook Islands, which I absolutely love. But yeah, no, the opportunity is yours.
0: I don't really have much to say, but I'm really happy to take on this journey and hop on board of Kura and Tape and go all the way.
2: Yeah.
4: Nice. I just wanted to bring gratitude to my team, my family, both our teams, both our families. We hope that this journey goes well for the both of us. And I hope this is, I hope everything goes well.
3: Yeah.
4: Other than that, thank you so, so much.
3: One more from me. Once again, thank the head chef, Rahui Totape Sampson, for this awesome opportunity for not only myself, for these dancers, these costume designers, everyone in this room, their families, and also for going the extra mile and securing some funding. I'm just going to name some of our local businesses and our local organisations and that have helped out. So in Raro, Rehab, nightclub and bar in Raro, that's Maddie's favourite place, where Maddie goes. Over here in Auckland, Max Care Medical Centre, Te tuareka o Manurewa, Punanga Reo, Iwanui Pacific, and last but not least, HWT, Hupa Hupa of Tautapu Dance Academy, and Samson Squad for the many donations. I'm still waiting for PMN's donation, but I was going to say it, but it hasn't come in yet, so fingers crossed that comes in very soon. But very, very excited for these two and their teams. And for taking the leap of faith and jumping on that stage for Auckland. So very, very, very proud, regardless, win or lose, the culture always wins. Mm. Mm.
1: Fabulous. 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culture, but do so in a platform that is professional, in a sense, which is very, very exciting times ahead. All the very best for the competition. No doubt we will definitely have you back on in regards to the competition itself. Hopefully, fingers crossed, we can liaise with you there whilst you guys are there, and then when you guys do come back, yep.
3: Oh, sorry, one more. This Friday, we're having a social for Tele's team. This Friday, for his team, Mataurahu. If you want more details on that, look on social media or ring Maddie Bangs at 2 a.m. in the morning and then ask what's the details. But this is for Tele's team fundraising for their side of things, for some food for them or whatever, their needs as well, soap or something, I don't know. Well, hopefully they're using soap. And,
5: No,
1: not in
5: No, very true. Yeah. I mean, speaking of, I know like you're saying like costumes are taking care of sponsorship and stuff, but there is a lot that goes and there's costs. And like what Kuta said about, you know, the petrol going up, the bread's going up. To be honest, I went and bought 2 loaf of bread before I came to work tonight, and a bottle of milk cost me $20. No kidding. So, totally. So anything that we can, you know, support, please support. You know, so again, congratulations to you both and your team. Wishing you all the very best. And tato katoto e te itstangate akarongorongo mai nei. Yeah, and all my today use my to some city it is send my ta our message in a arera. You know, trate bank account a meti to my te, you know, and e me era tata to ano ki te pukare atoro ia to pa ia te ba ba mo pa ia te ta i package vra mata e te pa ko ia ko pa ka ko e tu no ko te pa ko okay vaior that's not in the diet a pa te vai te te new e te pun po ato okay
1: agreed.
5: Again, thank you no te ere mai, nā te atua koto, e tautūru mai koto kātoto, no reira me tā assassination karangane, me kura, ia koe e block mai ak, me ringi atua, answer mo koto phone, ai me tātou ka autatara, me korai mai ki kone autatara, ine?
3: Yes.
5: Update.
3: Amen.
5: Okay? Yes?
3: Thank you.
5: Thank you, ra. Okay.
1: Yeah, tēnā e te komokomanga ki te utaia ki o tātou nei, e Maine Caroline.
5: Mm-hmm.
1: I'm going to throw it back to you.
5: Yeah.
1: I thought o tuatau i WA koe te ianganga nei. What was that like for yourself?
3: 50 years ago.
5: Well, like what Kura said about 50 years ago. So, you know, to be honest, I have to put it this way, and I know I've mentioned to you quite a few times, with the generation today, they have a team. During our time, the team is you. So for me, my team was my mum. My mums. I had mums. So fortunately, I had a mum in Aitutaki, and I had a mum in Rao, and they were my team. And that's all I had. My dad, he doesn't know how to make costume, but he shows up for moral support. So that was me. And then come to my younger sister, I had a bit of team. So because she had a team because she had me, and then of course my mum. my mum's. And then, you know, and it started to grow from there. And today, and something that I remember, we did an Aitutaki when we used to go there, because Aitutaki always go. Every year, we always travel from Aitutaki to Rawa for the dance competition. Maybe I shouldn't say every year, but most of the year, as far as I can remember, we would travel. And that's where the dance, the culture team committee comes in. So we had a committee, a lot of committee that was selected to be on the board. And I believe they still do it today. And they would come. And so we have junior, intermediate, and then we have the seniors. And when we would come over, the committee will have the support for feeding the kids. And that was one thing that Aitutaki is very fortunate of. I don't know about, I won't speak about the other islands or Rarotonga itself. I will speak about Aitutaki. But we had that support where the committees will come, they will cook our lunch, breakfast, dinner. And all we did was focus on the dancers. And the costume, if you come the Aotearoa with costume, costume or. You don't go in the kitchen and cook. Okay, costume or tra o me ka me tarunga cookie ka na ora to te tamamerik e ko tamamerik. You know, the duty, the responsibility was shared. And so that was an experience that I saw growing, you know, into the dancing. And today I love seeing that, you know, there's a lot of support. You know, there's team, like even though it's one person, but there's a whole team behind it. And that's what we need to encourage because it's quite different for the generation today. I have to speak about the generation gaps that we have. Yeah. During our time, and I know Kura will agree with me, the training, like you said, no training, but we trained all the time without even thinking it's training. But you are training, you know. And the thing is, you choreograph your own dance. You'll be lucky to have a choreograph, someone to choreograph your dance. But otherwise, you have to do it all by yourself. And sometimes, you're going to have to make your costume. During my time, I made my own costume. So, but today, to have that, you know, a whole team behind you, you know, and making your costume and, you know, making sure that your costume, the glue's not, like, you know, your costume's not falling apart and, you know, your schedule time for practice. You know, that's also very important as well. So, yeah.
1: Oh,
5: so
1: exciting.
5: That's, I mean, I can go on about it, but we'll stop. Yeah.
1: No, the reason why I wanted to ask was similar to what you mentioned, the generational gap, hey, and the experiences that we're seeing now. But then also if we look at international gaps to be, as an example, for example, let's use Hawaii or even Tahiti with their framework and how they do theirs. Their dancers are very much actually pro dancers. That's all they do. They
5: and that's
1: from
5: because
1: January to
5: that's
1: December.
5: Because they pay a lot of money to learn how to dance.
1: Exactly. Which
5: and that's something we. Sorry, I know I'm on radio, but that's something we don't have here.
1: Yeah.
5: Like the Cook Island. Cultural dancing, we don't have that yet.
1: Well, which is what I'm alluding to at the moment, where this is the first time I've seen of something of this framework where the dancers are actually held to that level of professionals
5: who
1: take care of you and all you have to do is just show up and perform and perform to the best of your ability, which I think is the changing of times, which is very, very exciting to see. And also the marketability of what these competitions compared to, like, let's say the likes of Tahiti and Hawaii, I feel like this is a stepping stone to actually increasing the marketability of these dance competitions.
5: Oh yeah, most definitely. Totally.
1: It's very exciting times ahead and also grateful to the likes of Tautapi and them and Kura and even yourselves. I would have to include in that for shifting the dial, as they say. Hey,
5: And I have to say, for me, the way I see it from back home compared to Aotamariki here, like here in New Zealand and Australia, I feel like the urge that, you know, these young people, we have the urge here more than the general, like, don't get me wrong, than the people back home. We have the urge here. Our youth has the urge here. They want to. But back at home, they don't really. And you know why, which is really sad. I had this conversation with someone, I don't know, I can't remember who it was when I went home just recently, a week ago I went home, and I said, the sad thing is, back home, our generation, our youth, don't have the urge. We, our kids here, want to, because you know why? Over here, we don't have it. It's hard for us to nurture it. And the thing is, whenever we can nurture it, we get, like, for example, for the like of Kura, Tautapi, everybody, you know, that does the dance group. Back home, they have it at their fingertips and they don't want it. And for me, the way I see it is because we have gone to the likes of the, you know, the sports at the papa'a. You know, the tarakaraka sports at the papa'a I tēnā I tuatawa. So that's, for me, that's what it is. Because me koni koi, you're not going to go anywhere. You're not going to get paid. Yeah, you're not going to get, you know, me tue poro koe, ka tapa mo koe, all black.
1: Mm.
5: Okay, you know, that's my pure example. Mm. And me koni koe, all you're going to do is, ka koni o koe kona at the birthday, at the 70th or auntie, you know. That's how, I think that's how easy I can, like, put it to perspective of what I'm trying to say here.
1: Mm.
5: And our children here, for example, like we're urging to do, we do Polyfest and we do Language Week and we do Te Mai Vanui. And back home, they have it all. But you see the numbers, it's not even, it should be higher than us. But to be honest, I won't be surprised if we have more competitors going to join them than there is back home.
1: Mm.
5: You know, that's something that I want to put out on the table of, you know, of why it is important for us here.
1: Mm.
5: Because we, takes us half an hour to get to practice. Mm. You know, and then, and the place where we practice, we have to pay for it.
3: Mm.
5: You know, and we have to look for that practice space, you know, and back home, no, we show up at the hall, you know, we can practice outside, you know, at Rarotea Puvio Auntie, free. But over here, we can't do that. And that's why I always feel the urge for our generation, our youth here is very high. And that's one thing. And I want to thank all the people here, you know, all the people here in New Zealand, all the people in Australia that is making that possible for our youth. Mm-hmm. The likes of, you know, Kura, I mean, Maddie, the costumes. Mm-hmm. Because you can't just dance without a costume. Yes, I can during my time. But today you need to, you know, dress yourself well so you can be seen and you want to be seen. You know, and remember, it's all about the love of culture. And, you know, and very important for us to preserve our language. Yeah, tatato piu. And then that's probably another conversation that we're going to have. Tatato piu, what is our piu? Yeah, what is our piu? And what is our language? And that's something that I feel our people here are more urged for that than actually our people back at home. I'm sorry, Mick, you can quote me on that, but that's how I see it. You go in Narotonga, all they do is speak English. You go to Aitutaki, now our children speak English. Very disappointing. You know, that's something that I saw. I used to say 5 years ago, me reo ki Aitutaki, I love hearing te tamariki te otarairin. But now I'm going back to Aitutaki and I'm hearing even te o metua te otarapapa'a ki tatato otamariki. Sorry, I've gone off the topic. But
1: no,
5: anyway,
1: that's okay.
5: let's go with it.
1: That's what I was trying to allude to, hey. Just the, I guess, growth and marketability of opportunities like this.
5: Yeah.
1: And we can see that back home as well, but the one recently.
5: Yeah.
1: I guess the attendance volume back home was in high numbers, but also the online presence.
5: Yeah.
1: Like we had people watching from France, from America, from and so forth. And so it's exciting to see where this is going.
5: Mm.
1: And no pressure to our dancers, but all the best because everyone is going to be watching you guys.
5: And it's, I have to say, I have to make, so this year's competition, the one last weekend, it was really good to see new faces.
1: Mm.
5: So that's one good thing. We have new faces that's coming on board. So, and that joined the competition last week, and I'm, you know, moving from here, our children, the youth going from here there, it'll be all new faces. So I'm all excited about that, and I can't wait to see it.
1: Actually, you know what I forgot to ask, Caroline?
5: Mm.
1: Thank the Lord they're still in studio. There was one important question that I actually marked down, and I want to ask our two dancers,
5: if that's okay.
1: Or actually, even baby dads, while he's still involved. For you guys, who inspired you, or who do you look up to as a dancer, or someone that inspires you in the Cook Highlands dancing scene? Telly, what's up with you?
0: growing up, I used to watch Te Mai Vamatariki. And he's the current champion dancer.
5: Mm.
0: And
5: so you're going against him?
0: Yeah, taking the opportunity to go against him. I'm really happy.
5: Yeah, that's good. Yeah.
1: Oh, exciting. Okay.
6: I had a few growing up. A lot was like my family.
5: Yeah.
6: But one common was Moyo Henry.
5: Yeah.
6: My sisters, Toria Kiria and Destiny Kiria.
5: Mm.
6: But yeah, those are my favorite dancers.
1: Nice. What about you, Kura?
3: There's a lot, eh? They're from a lot of different age groups, Tai Te Pōro, Tupa Tupa, Raven Nichols, Tūteru Samson, Tapi, there's a lot that I've tried to sponge off and take something from them, but also female dancers, as a Carol herself, you know.
2: That's because we dance together.
3: Yeah, but you know, like, no, I mean, if we're going back to, sorry, I don't know if we have time. If we're going if we're going back to the conversation we were saying about being too modern and too old school, I think the bishops were one of the first girls to sort of push their limit
1: and
3: just take their foot over the line. And it wasn't just aroha, you know. Auntie Kao was like, you know, doing something something that hasn't been seen before, and so you know, it paved the way for the likes of Moyo Henry and them to want to pursue dancing. So a lot of dancers out there. I'm not going to say one. Calvin Karati was one. There's been a lot.
1: No, you're absolutely right. There's that video circulating online of Maine Caroline Dakota Bishop that I think was the. To be honest, prior to that, I hadn't seen anything like that, and she came out and she just went, right, you lot, I'm going to count with my toes.
3: And then, you know,
1: it pushed the boundaries, and you know, she kind of paved the way, which is exciting, which is exciting for you both, and I'm excited for your journey as well, and for you guys to also pave the way and push the boundaries for yourselves, as well as for the future generation. That's a wrap. I think the vaidwe kone, right? The encouragement kia tātou kātoto e akarongorong ne no rungo ki te opportunity te tei tuatau me kare te tuanga o te tauturu. 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
5: even just go and visit. And have a conversation.
1: Or even if you want, you know, to those that are living in Raro, go pu'oro some uto, put it in some Ziploc bags, put it in a chili bin, and then they can bring it back for me. Thank you.
3: I want a bike. I don't want to hire one. Someone give me a bike when I get to Raro.
5: A bike with the helmet.
3: And the helmet or a car, whatever.
1: Oh, what's his name? Taripo, that's doing the scooter business in Raro. Would love your sponsorship. Thank you. I want a free scooter. Thank you.
5: I don't want to do scooters. I don't like driving the bike in Mara. I like my hair out when I'm on the bike. I want to show off my face and let my hair out. I only drive the bike in Aitutaki.
1: Fabulous. But,
5: anyway, we don't mind having a truck or a van or two.
1: That's the encouragement here to you all tuning in. Hey, every little bit helps. Put your support behind not only our wonderful dancers that have been selected, I te mata, I te oire o Akarana, Tāmaki Makoto o Aotearoa nei, but also to those that are going to be competing this year, which is very, very exciting.
5: I'm excited.
1: I am too. I'm very much excited. Also to the team at Tauranga Vānanga, all the very best. Absolutely love the work that you guys are doing. Kaylee and the girls, chef's kisses. You guys are doing such a great job in regards to the marketability of these competitions.
5: It's stepping up now.
1: Oh, no, it very
5: it's
1: much
5: showing.
1: Is.
5: Showing, yeah.
1: It very much is. And part and parcel of that is the more, I guess, they do, the more investors or possible investors we will have, that's showcasing the marketability of competitions like this so that we can have more people participating.
5: Nice.
1: And then the prize money then jumps to 50K, 100K, and so forth.
5: Let's hope so.
3: Can I get more shout-out? Shout out to Team Tokoroa, Team Wellington, Team Melbourne, Jersey, Sydney. Team Niue, all the other teams and all the dancers that are going to
5: come. Coming.
3: Good luck.
5: Yay.
1: Oh, so we have more here in New Zealand representing.
3: Yes.
1: Is that what you're going to say?
3: Yeah. Are you going to ring them up after?
5: Most likely.
1: Yeah, would love the opportunity to have a chat with them.
3: Wellington. Yeah.
5: Wellington.
1: Stunning. Well, there you go with each tangata.
5: Tokoroa.
1: Right, Ani?
5: Yay.
1: Tēnā e te komokomanga ki te pupune, all the very best. Now, e tūmai nei ki runga tā tātou programu, ka karongorongo tu tātou te nūti, roto i te reo Māori. 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Me ka rauka I koto, I te paruru pātia I koto, I te influenza or the flu jab or whatever you call it. Please, that's the urge here. Go out and get your flu jab.
5: Look after yourself.
1: Yeah, look after yourself. Stay warm.
5: Buy some warm
1: stay
5: clothes.
1: Dry. I te tuatau anu nei. There is no escaping it, as they say. But yeah, we'll have a chat with Nurse Clemency in regards to explanation of influenza as well as how you can... 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
5: yes,
1: to our program.
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2: 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I got no doubt. 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I don't get a car in the middle if you to put it. I tell you the truth. The tumura, too much love at the lady Kiruwa Yalato. It took my happy. But they can't cope again. They are too hard to deal with. Why can't? I couldn't look at the minister. This control, it's difficult. Or today, cook it down. Family, today, it's too much. Brisbane, yeah. 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But even that, politics are moving in the church. You did the cook garden, what did I do last year? I saw it everything. How I did it out there? Heavy lady me and Nikuru. Talk to me, I get to Guru. I'll put me on the walk. But I got a cold way, man, I'm going to go yak. They were in the two, Korea, the culture, the mature, the father. The CI, the mature, the papa, the old, the mature, put the name. tamo pare Joseph e ni tu a tamo pare wana vai e tamo na tana ma wana vai a wani e yana yae tene rato sala kut ka ena sala kut ka be tana kwaad e ni tu put tanti e no na ta pala e no ni uwa te awa yaru ta te awa te e oru ni tu a kato ka pichiru ka rato ka tani ta rato ma ti tene Ai, no, what you want me to do with it? I don't want my to make it tight in my job. Say, no, what is going on to work in? But the reality is, two of my teeth are at the church, Yakataka, but you will try, and I told him to it today, and the time I tell him, Mom. That's not on. The people is struggling, especially when it's a guy of Tato, New Zealand, Nikone. We paying rent, they pay me the rent. It's also a chukua wa te taitilo wa irato. O te, you know, you know, finance mo I kuru, mei te mea e, ea e, e mini ta te ta I control di baka, should it be in the gya, I control I di baka, o roko e, e di mo ngoi ro tungu tue, roko roko ta rato mea, e kari jo, puri ukuro tu ta rato ade, Bueno, bueno, me pate fue el tino, gua, yo en mi madre. 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
1: 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Iroto i te government.
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2: 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Iro tui i te putuputu anga o te the Religious Advisory Council.
1: Yeah, okay, all right.
2: Ko te rā tāku iki te. Yeah, because i te hopenga matahiti to Pākenei, i te matahiti to Pākenei, sorry, i roto i anō e ma, e mea mātou no ti, you know, te pāsere e te rave i te combined service, me kāre te pure o te pāruru tuatau huria.
1: Ah, yeah.
2: 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Yeah, i katere i tau a lala, i hukia i au. So, as you know, i re rāu i ki te ei, oh, okay, e tuanga no te tētai no te advisory council, i roto i te...
1: The government.
2: The government.
1: Ah, okay, which is good.
2: Yeah.
1: Are you okay, has that always been in play, or is it new?
2: No, not that I know of.
1: Okay.
2: Yeah, recently it's been something that's been implemented.
1: Which is good. I think it's good. But in a way, so koto e karongono mene, me ko kite koto di au,
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1: Yes, we do know. 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Okay.
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1: 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I remember attending ki aitutaki no te convention. I don't know if they still have that today. Me erawe I ana tire ra convention I te ara. But youth rally was one of it. And then I remember I enjoy ana te amani te... 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
4: 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The to the mana iki anga ki jau tata kita. 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They choose what they want. Either follow God or follow man.
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4: It's simple like that. Nothing a metro can do anything to their children. Ake to o tika, I oronga I te mana iki anga ki te takata. 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How all choice has been given. Te rua o te mana mana tāi rai e. There is people in rote the church. They study a la lato e te rengo o the church. A time e tano, they make a move. 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They move out. That's what the perfect. They want top authority. 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That's what it is. 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It's all on themselves. Power of choice was given to mankind by God. 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The question is, are you ready? Mio ki mai a Yesu. 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Mea ki oro me tua koe, mea ki e mea ki. I seen it, it's sad, the oki wato ho, it's sad to see, you know, to see how me. Mapu are gathering in one church. Why? They love the movement. Not to get the law of the Kamuri Teto, not to get the law of the Kamuri Teto. They love the movement. They love their styles. Worship only to worship the Teto. But now, the Kamuri you need to worship the Teto, you have to come O te tai paka o atu rai, o tano I ako I te worship, o worship koe. 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I would say no. It's not nice. 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It's all in the Bible. It is that they talk to all my outlook, Ernatiti, Eme Kutu, Ermao. 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So it is that the Kukaren. Yahoo, Ermari, Ermari, Nati, too. They tell me who are Taiokite. Say to my Taiokite, they want to make it down all day, get a catana right there. Make it more old. 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That's what it is, ko riro te tūti roto I te ala e rāroto nei, the politics. Ko riro e iwa family, they move out. 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Find out to me minitala e tō tātou te church. To control with the man. So go and my Africa, I'm going to say, changing a lot to the tweeting. You look at Google and I'll pay that to it. So therefore, how married Oyak, Oyak, I don't know. I came back to it to go to Mongo, Kaka care to it to Kumo. Eh, while I read that too. I know, it's a tour. Yeah. 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
1: Hey.
0: So happy belated birthday kia koe e mama Eva. And thank you for everything that you do for my children, my very own. And also our children at Manurewa High School. So Mama Eva is our costume designer, and she makes our costume for our Cook Island group for Polyfest and our Tahitian group, I have to add. Cook Island and Tahitian group, so she makes our costumes. So again, happy birthday, Mama Eva. And I know you went home and you did whatever you wanted to do because it was your birthday. And I know you enjoyed your birthday. So we're going to sing.
1: All right.
0: We're going to sing happy birthday to you, Mama.
1: Mama Eva.
0: Mama Eva. And this actually is coming from me and Sasa Nation. And of course, from all the children at Manurewa High School. And not forgetting Cairo, Troy, and Akemata. Mm. All right. Are we ready?
1: All right.
0: Happy birthday, Mama Eva. Okay.
1: Mama all right. Eva.
0: 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Ready? Ta'i. Rua, happy birthday kia koe.
1: Koe.
0: Happy birthday kia koe.
1: Koe.
0: Happy birthday, happy birthday. Happy birthday kia koe, Mama Eva.
1: Hip, hip, hip, hip.
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0: 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and dad as they are far away at home enjoying the sun and the rain. I believe it rained today back home. So i nake anga e te mitiki o mera koro. And also I wanted to also aroa i tōku my mum and dad here, Mama Pori and Papa Teriki, which they are here in Auckland at the moment. Thank you for picking up my children and taking them home so I could come to work tonight. So again, I just wanted to wish everybody and especially my parents, Mom, Dad, I love you both. Mom, Dad, we need to go back tomorrow to Melbourne. Love you both. And thank you for everything you do for us. And again, tato katoto e te itisangata, thank you very much no te akarono mai tato program. Ko taira tato program i te na ae pō ki te opanga. 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Again, Sassanation, thank you so much for being with me tonight as always.
1: Oh,
0: 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And
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0: Yeah, I'll see you in a couple of weeks. 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
3: 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It's terrifying. And I guess it is surprising also when we have gone through medical specialists.
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4: Of course it's concerning and currently with the cost of living and people struggling to be able to put great nutrition on the table, it's a very complex issue. It's about many different aspects that all sort of culminate into a not great outcome.
2: Kua kite te neti Clemency Goldie. 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
2: He is a very plain beige food eater and he's been like that from a very young age. It's terrifying. And I guess it is surprising also when we have gone through medical specialists.
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3: Of course it's concerning and currently with the cost of living and people struggling to be able to put great nutrition on the table, it's a very complex issue. It's about many different aspects that all sort of culminate into a not great outcome.
1: Ko te akapapaanga numero database a te Morning Star no te torumarama mua o te mata iti rotawa sini e runga uru maono ko ia te first quarter ko riputi i arae e tai anere e torunga uru maono topata a piriani tara e ko topatea e rotu i te awa torumarama first quarter e rima piriani tara. 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
2: 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It's terrifying. And I guess it is surprising also when we have gone through medical specialists.
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3: Of course, it's concerning, and currently with the cost of living and people struggling to be able to put great nutrition on the table, it's a very complex issue. It's about many different aspects that all sort of culminate into a not great outcome.
1: Ko te akapapaanga numero database a te Morningstar no te torumarama mua o te mata iti rotawa sini e runga uru maono ko ia te first quarter, ko riputi i arae e tai anere e turunga uru maono topata a piriani tāra. 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
1: May your head stay upright. 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Tangaroa carved your war spear. 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Take our traditions to oil your body. Your war spear, the writing pen, thrust it deep into the hearts of knowledge to find wisdom. To prevent your back being stabbed by uhiputo. To prevent being infested with the maggots of hapono. To prevent your soul from being deprived of life. Then the world will recognize your talents. Your head will stay upright for us all.
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2: He is a very plain beige food eater and he's been like that from a very young age. It's terrifying. And I guess it is surprising also when we have gone through medical specialists.
1: E kemikimi anga katoa te tae rawe e ne e te api i tūturu i Tāmaki Makaurone, Auckland University. 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
3: Of course it's concerning and currently with the cost of living and people struggling to be able to put great nutrition on the table, it's a very complex issue. It's about many different aspects that all sort of culminate into a not great outcome.
1: Ko te akapapa anga numero database a te Morningstar no te torumarama mua o te mata i te rua tawasini e runga uru maono ko ia te first kota. 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
0: Tūranga nō tō tātou rewa.

0: PM News at 6. Tala whakoe, I'm Levi Matautia Morgan. The Prime Minister says he's more reassured that Singapore's refineries are able to secure fuel stock that doesn't have to come through the Strait of Hormuz. Christopher Luxon has met with five major fuel companies during his trip to Singapore and says they've done a good job at finding alternative sources. But he says prices will continue to fluctuate as the supply chain adjusts, with fuel coming to Singapore at higher prices or taking longer to get the refineries. Christopher Luxon says securing supply is job number one. The United States is asking countries to commit to a foreign aid vision and build on free markets. A development charity CEO says it makes American self-interest transparent, and Child Fund's Josie Pagani says it provides justification for a global retreat in aid over the last year.
1: What we're seeing here, though, and what people are worried about, is that this is going beyond an aid for trade direction and moving perhaps into something that looks more like privatising aid or privatising the sort of global aid system.
0: OECD preliminary data estimates that the US cut their foreign aid spending by more than 50% last year. The government will start replacing 52 classrooms at six schools before the end of the year. Education Minister Erica Stanford says the buildings will be constructed with $57 million from the government's previous budgets. She says the spending will fix long-standing problems and bring facilities up to standard, and the schools include Kerikeri High School, Hutt Intermediate and Marua Wai College in Southland. Three people have been killed and 38 others wounded as a monster truck drove into the crowd at an exhibition rally in Colombia. It happened in the Popayan in the southern department of Cauca, and police say the investigation has found a mechanical fault with the driver's brakes and that caused the accident. The stressing video of the massive vehicle running over several people in the crowd has been shared on social media, and others were seen rushing to attend the injured. To the Pacific, and Vanuatu's Prime Minister has announced new fuel support subsidies as the Middle East conflict continues to impact costs. Jotham Napat says the Council of Ministers has approved a six-month support package worth 766 million vatu, or $6.4 million, targeting electricity, transport and agriculture. The aviation sector receives an allocation of 100 million vatu, power utility providers 109 million, public transport providers receive 150 million, and about 200 million went to the agriculture sector. And turning to sports now, and shifting back to basics, changed the momentum for the Blues against Moana Pasifika in their Super Rugby Pacific Round 12 clash in North Harbour Stadium on Saturday night. Head coach Averne Cotter says they had to do that after a slender 14-12 lead at halftime, as Moana Pasifika provided some tough opposition in the first 40 minutes.
2: I thought we got a shift. A couple of key messages came down just before we scored that try at the end of the first half. It was just basics. It's around collisions and height and moving the ball in the right places and getting our kick game right.
0: The Blues are second on the points table after the win and will face the Crusaders at the new One New Zealand Stadium on Friday night in round 13. And that's PMN News at 6. For more Pacific news and sports, go to pmn.co.nz.
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3: Welcome to the day ahead. It's 3 minutes past 6 o'clock, Tuesday, the 5th of May, 2026. You're with William Teresi. 2026, need I remind you? Gosh, after the conversation I had with my Uber driver and on the way to work this morning, I thought, have I gone back to the 1950s? Some of his views were extraordinary, to say the least. But being the unbiased journalist in me, I thought, no, William, shut up, sit through it. And of course, he's the one driving, so I didn't want to be pulled over on the side of the road and told to walk the rest of the way. But oh my goodness, just thought I'd remind you that we're in 2026 this morning. And some of the views, you've got to ask yourself, should we leave old views in the past? Because boy, I got an earful. Managed to get his whole life story in less than half an hour. And it's not even that. I love talking to people, I do. That's the joy of this job. But they were some extreme views on immigration, on Christianity, just a whole lot of things. And I hadn't even had my coffee yet. But that certainly woke me up. Speaking of views, would welcome your views. left, right, centre and between. Pacific Mornings at pmn.co.nz, on our Facebook page 531PI, the text machine 531. Boy, oh boy, that was an awkward drive-in this morning. Let's get you up to speed with the latest news headlines waking up to. New Zealand and Singapore, to the surprise of no one, have signed a new agreement designed to keep essential goods moving between the two countries in times of crisis. Now, that includes critical supplies like fuel, food and even construction materials, with both sides committing not to impose export restrictions on each other when it matters most. The deal was first agreed to last year but has now been formally signed in Singapore by Trade Minister Todd McClay alongside Prime Minister Christopher Luxon and his Singaporean counterpart Lawrence Wong. Luxon says the agreement is already proving its value, pointing to global instability and rising fuel concerns is a clear sign that countries like New Zealand need to strengthen their resilience. With around a third of our fuel refined in Singapore, this deal has been framed as more than just diplomacy. It's about keeping supply lines open with global pressures biting. And while New Zealand leans on Singapore for fuel, the government says we bring our own strength to the table, positioning ourselves as one of the world's leading food producers. But all of this comes at a time when tensions globally remain high. In the Middle East, for example, the situation continues to shift despite a fragile ceasefire. United States naval ships have moved into the Gulf to escort vessels through the Strait of Hormuz, a critical shipping route for global oil supplies. There have also been conflicting reports of missile activity in the region, adding to concerns about stability. Meanwhile, Iran has carried out further executions linked to recent protests. In Hezbollah, leaders are continuing to push back against Israel's operations in Lebanon, with no clear resolution in sight. Even outside the immediate conflict zones, the ripple effects have been felt, with major travel hubs like Dubai seeing sharp drops in passenger numbers. Meanwhile, closer to home, Fiji is dealing with its own challenges. The government says it will not declare a state of emergency despite growing concern over drug and gang-related activity. Prime Minister Sitiveni Rambuka has been considering the move, which would give greater powers to the military and police. But following advice from security forces, the National Security Council has decided those powers are not needed at this stage. Instead, authorities are continuing with a nationwide crackdown led by police and supported by the military, targeting organised crime and drug networks. And those are just some of the headlines you're waking up to this morning. Let us know your views, your thoughts, your opinions on the news shaping the world you're waking up to this morning. I welcome your feedback and your conversation and your views. Coming up for you on the show this morning, very shortly, we'll dive deeper into the headlines with our senior journalist, Carly Strong. We'll get into your weather, traffic and airports update at half past the hour. We've got Will's word for you, which is, if you're new here, is basically just my thoughts on the day's news. And then we'll get into global headlines just before 7 o'clock. After the business brief after 7, we'll get into our first round of interviews. Now, we spoke about this yesterday. We brought you the perspective of the Green Party, but important to talk to the party itself at the centre of this policy. And boy, oh boy, there has certainly not been a shortage of commentary surrounding the immigration policy that was announced by ACT. Now, the key measures include deporting serious offenders, regardless of how long they've lived in the country, introducing a $6 a day infrastructure charge on temporary work visas. I have no idea how that would even work. And enforcing a 5-year stand down from welfare for new residents. ACT says the policy is about fairness, accountability, making the system work better for everyone. We'll speak with immigration spokesperson Parmjeet Palmer. That's of the ACT Party, coming up at 15 past 7. At 7:30, a closer look at efforts to boost Pacific representation within the police. Now, there's growing push to increase recruitment numbers, but questions remain about retention and whether New Zealand is losing skilled talent to Australia. So what is being done to attract more Pacific officers? Importantly, how do we keep them here long term? We will explore the challenges, the opportunities, and what success could look like for our communities. We'll be joined by Inspector Sila Fangasia Siake, Tamaki Makaurau Pacific Responsive Manager, at 7:30. That's the big question, isn't it? I admire the work of our police officers. They are often the unsung heroes. They're on the front lines having to deal with God knows what. But therein lies a point. Is it an attractive job to be in? Beyond the amazing work they do, are they being matched for the efforts that they do through money? I don't know. I seriously don't know. we'll have more of a chat on that at 7:30. In the 8 o'clock hour, time for our weekly political powwow. It's been another busy week, of course, in the political landscape with both developments here at home and internationally. We'll break down the key stories, the policy shifts, the conversation shaping the direction of the country right now. We'll be joined by our PME News political reporter, Alavai Lala, at 8:10. Then at 8:30, we'll take a look at what's making headlines across the Pacific region. There are growing tensions in the Solomon Islands, where Prime Minister Jeremiah Manili is facing mounting pressure from opposition members. Questions have been raised about his leadership. Are there signs the country could be heading toward, well, significant political change? These are all the big questions we're going to attempt to answer this morning. So keep it locked right here on Pacific Mornings. Time now for the Pacific music you know and love, though. That's the uniqueness of the show. You get music, you get news, you get views. Good morning to you, Levi. What have you got for us?
0: Good morning, my friend. Happy Tuesday. This is King Kapisi with Screams from the Plantation on 531 PI. Good morning.

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1: 15 minutes past six, this is Pacific Mornings. Time now to yap about what's going on in news at the moment. Joining us with all the very latest is PMN Senior Journalist Carly Estrong.
2: Morena Will, happy Tuesday and happy to yap as always.
1: Likewise. Look, let's kick it off with Pacific countries adapting to the fuel crisis.
2: Yes, it's all go well. So Vanuatu's Prime Minister has announced new fuel support measures as the Middle East conflict continues to impact costs. This is a slightly different approach to what we did here in New Zealand, which was the in-work tax credit. Let's give families a bit more money in their pockets. So Jotham Napat has approved a six-month support package worth 10.9 million New Zealand dollars, and so he's giving money to the sectors. So aviation has received some, power utility providers and public transport providers, and also some to the agriculture sector. So very interesting move there to keep, you know, the economy running rather than giving it straight to consumers. Meanwhile, the Asian Development Bank says they have received many requests for financing from developing states. This should be raising red flags. We've always talked about, you know, the Pacific needing support when it comes to fuel, but it hasn't talked about the risk of ongoing debt, which can be crippling in some Pacific Island nations. In Tonga, the debt there is a third of the country's GDP, with a huge amount of government spend actually just going to pay off large debts that they have.
1: You know what bugs me about all of this is when Winston went over to Washington to speak with Secretary of State Marco Rubio, they indicated that the US would perhaps, you know, look to support Pacific Island nations. Need I remind the United States that this is obviously a consequence and fallout from their war with Iran. And I don't think to date I've seen much from the US administration when it comes to providing support to Pacific Island nations through this fuel crunch. And so that is very concerning to me if they're having to turn to, you know, other alternatives to try and, you know,
2: absolutely,
1: plug the gap.
2: And Trump's rhetoric around, you know, wanting to kind of open up trade throughout the Strait of Hormuz and saying it's due to wanting to help countries who are in this predicament through no fault of their own, but also not really taking any responsibility.
1: Yeah, it's extraordinary, isn't it? All right, well, thank you for the update on that. And very interesting the way in which they're doing that in Vanuatu.
2: Yeah.
1: Very interesting. Interesting. All right, look, let's shift our attention back here domestically just for a moment. A new Retail NZ survey. Does it paint a grim picture?
2: It does, unfortunately. So this is out from Retail NZ. Mm-hmm. Most retailers fear they won't meet their sales targets this quarter, or they'll underperform. This is two-thirds of them. So Chief Executive Carolyn Young says the start of the year was good, and then the crisis in the Middle East hit. And that's meant retailers are now being more conservative, very concerned about the economy and consumer confidence. This is interesting. They say foot traffic has been impacted, and high street vitality. I thought this was quite a high figure, but they say 85% of sales in retail happen in stores. So they're saying that they need that, and I guess I more fall to online shopping whenever I can. But the support for shops, how often do people actually go and walk around shops and just for the sake of buying things? I think that's becoming less and less.
1: Yeah, certainly. I mean, I don't know. Like, it feels as though where I live right on Queen Street, like, the soul has just been sucked out. I see, like, more and more shop fronts empty. And it's just, it's devastating to see. I was looking back at old pictures of Auckland Central, like 2007, 2008. It was pumping. We do need a hub. And you could argue that, yes, we've got Commercial Bay down on the waterfront, which is the kind of mezzanine kind of mall area. The problem is, though, those are all more luxury brands, you know? I want something along Queen Street that just gets people wanting to go along Queen Street again. And I think I look at Sydney's, like, urban development in their central city, and their central kind of district has, like, it's lined with restaurants and bars. I'd love to see Queen Street lined with restaurants and bars, you know?
2: Yes.
1: But we don't. It's just empty storefronts at this stage.
2: Interesting.
1: All right, let's turn our attention to Stats NZ, recruiting Pacific Community Advisory Group.
2: Yes. Remember how the census got scrapped?
1: Oh, yes.
2: And so expressions of interest open for the Pacific Data Advisory Group. So this opened last week and is open to the end of this month. They want 12 members, including a chair, and this is a to form almost a board for 2 to 3 years. And so they're looking for community members and data experts. So there's one for Pacific. There's also one for Rainbow and Homeless Advisory Groups. And so this was after the scrapping of the 2023 census. They decided that a full population count of people in dwellings instead moving to combined data from other government agencies with smaller annual surveys. So I think this is an important move to make sure our Pacific communities are represented. They're looking for people with experience in Pacific data governance, cultural expertise, data ethics, equity and inclusion. And so I really hope that there's some key people in these roles. Otherwise, we risk the lack of representation that we've seen in future censuses.
1: Certainly. I hope this doesn't just become a, I don't know, how can I, without sounding facetious, like just an awful, you know, gap filler.
2: Yeah, I was trying to have a little bit of a look. 6 meetings a year for this advisory group, and pay ranges between $400 to $15, $1,500 for a meeting if you're the chair. So let's get some key people in those roles, but also, yeah, worried it'll just become a box-ticking exercise.
1: That's right, a rubber stamp. There's to be cheeky, but all right. Turning our attention to the Cook Islands and a wee bit of a Facebook scam. I read this story, had a bit of a chuckle, but it's actually really serious.
2: It is serious, Will. So 27 Cook Islanders have fallen victim to a recent Facebook scam using fake celebrity endorsements and AI, losing over $16,000. And so this looks like there was ads on Facebook where individuals would say they've won a lot of money or had a high return.

0: And before we wrap it up, let's end on a lighter note. Sweet Nairi's journey from Pea to Peace.
1: Yeah, I'm not sure if it's light or, you know, a redemption story.
0: Redemption arc. Yes. We'll go redemption.
1: So it is New Zealand Music Month, and Edward Rue is the voice and face behind Sweet Nairi. And he writes, he spoke on Pacific Days about his journey with methamphetamine. Unfortunately, he was the one who not only used it, but introduced it to his whole family.
0: Okay, well, that's not a light story. All right.
1: No, and so he's written this song, Ban the Burn, and he was kind of pivotal in himself getting off the drug, but then also influencing his whole family. And he speaks about how his older brother, a patched gang member, traded his Harley Davidson for a harmonica and joined the band. So using music as a way to heal as such. And so now Edward Rue, he's a frequent sight in South Auckland. He has a food Pātaka service, which is delivering food parcels and services to families in need, and he's going to release a new dance version of his 2012 track Back to the Islands. And for those that want to see him perform, if you're in Auckland, he'll be performing next Friday for free down in the city.
0: Oh, well, there we go. Thank you very much. That is Carly Strong, our senior journalist there with all you need to know. Where can people go to for more news?
1: We'll have the latest on pmn.co.nz and our socials.
0: Certainly. Head along to our website this morning, lead to the front page. And then there was 7 Niue votes and record women MPs. That is a lovely story there by Renate Rivers, our other senior journalist. Go and check that out. Also a story by Carlia. 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And also, while you're on our website, you can subscribe to our weekly e-newsletter so you don't miss a beat. Again, that is www.pmn.co.nz. That e-newsletter drops every Wednesday afternoon, and it's curated, and it's the best of our team of journalists' work for you each week. 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Speaking of subscribe, head along to our YouTube page, Pacific Media Network News. Engage with us there in the comments section below. Subscribe, let us know your views, your thoughts, your opinions. We're also on social media platforms as well, PMN News and also 531PI's Facebook page. I'll be back with you in just a moment. We'll have your weather, traffic and airports update with Levi, so make sure to stick around for that. 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We've also got Will's Word and international headlines just before the 7 o'clock news. So plenty still to come on the show.

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1: 29 minutes past 6 o'clock now on this beautiful Tuesday morning. Te ama manui, my friends. Let's get into your weather, traffic and airports update for the day. Kickstarting with your weather. Northland, Auckland and Coromandel, we got cloudy periods today. Isolated showers in Northland and north of Auckland City, spreading elsewhere during the day. Waikato to Whanganui, including Bay of Plenty in the Central High Country. We've got morning and evening cloud, otherwise it's mainly fine, and then isolated showers around coastal Bay of Plenty at night. Gisborne to Wairarapa, we've got a fine day today with morning frost inland, cloudy periods, and the odd shower developing north of Tauranga Bay late in the morning. Manawatu to Wellington, we've got areas of morning and evening low cloud, otherwise it's mainly fine today. Nelson, Buller, Grey and Westland, we've got areas of morning and evening cloud, otherwise it's also fine. Marlborough, Canterbury, Otago and Southland, areas of morning low cloud and fog in the east from Kaikoura Coast to Dunedin, breaking up to becoming fine and then cloud returning in the evening. In Fiordland, it's mostly cloudy with isolated showers, mainly around the coast. And finally, in the Chatham Islands, it's mostly cloudy with the odd light shower possible. There's no traffic update to update you with for Auckland and Wellington. Very similar to your airport and the main centres. Nothing new to update you with, which is good news for the moment. Of course, we do suggest that you check your airport website and your airlines for updated information on your travel this morning. And that is your weather, traffic and airports update for the hour. It is bang on 6.30 and you're tuned in to 5.31 PI. Good morning.

0: Will's Word.
1: So a new Retail NZ survey paints a pretty grim picture for the sector, but to be honest, it just reinforces what I already know and see. Two-thirds of retailers say they expect to miss their sales targets this quarter. 92% say the economy is their biggest concern. And a growing number are now looking at putting up prices or even cutting staff hours just to stay afloat. Now that shift is pretty stark, especially when you consider how optimistic businesses were at the start of the year. But when you look at what's happening on the ground, it makes complete sense. It lines up. Living on Auckland's Queen Street, our so-called economic engine, I can tell you right now, that engine feels like my grandmother's old RAV4. Struggling, worn out. Some days it feels broken. You walk down Queen Street and it is absolutely impossible to ignore the empty shop fronts. The four lease signs everywhere. High Street, which should be one of the most vibrant parts of the city, just feels hollow. There's no energy. There are not enough people. I was flicking through some old pictures of Auckland CBD in the early 2000s. Boy, if only we could return to that. Busy stores, Queen Street bustling. It looked amazing. I want that. Instead, you'll be lucky if you see a few hundred walking along Queen Street at any one time, to be honest. It is a dead zone. And that is the key point in all of this. Retail lives and dies on foot traffic. 85% of sales, according to Retail NZ, still happen in-store. So if people aren't showing up, if confidence is low, then of course businesses are going to struggle. So, yes, the survey is bleak, but it is not surprising. When will we get ourselves out of this economic slump that we've found ourselves in? That's Will's Word.
0: Will's Word. World Watch with Will.
1: A car has ploughed into a crowd on a street in Germany's eastern city of Leipzig on Monday, killing at least two people and injuring several others. Germany has been shaken by a series of car ramming attacks in recent years, including one targeting a Christmas market in 2024 in Magdeburg and also in Berlin and Munich. In the latest incident, the driver was arrested after his vehicle careered from a main square down a major city centre street close to historic cities. And sites, should I say, not cities. But concerning and sad story there indeed. Dutch authorities will attempt to repatriate 26 people from a cruise ship battling a suspected outbreak of hantavirus that has already claimed three lives. In a statement on the crisis, Oceanwide Expeditions confirmed it was dealing with a serious medical situation on board the MV Honduras travelling from Argentina to Cape Verde. The operator confirmed the three deaths, two on board and one after disembarking the ship. One passenger is in intensive care in Johannesburg and two others require urgent medical care. Such a repatriation would depend on several factors, including authorization from local officials in Cape Verde. That is a horror, horror trip on a cruise ship. Oh, feeling for all those caught up and involved in that. Hantavirus. I've never heard of that one before. Hantavirus. Scary indeed. Now, according to, well, Google, the hantavirus is a genus of viruses that includes all hantaviruses that cause disease in humans, but are not spread by humans. Naturally found primarily in rodents. Oh, it's scary. All right, let's turn our attention to what else is making headlines. And women's health advocates say the death of a baby during birth at a homeless camp in southern New South Wales should be a tipping point for action on the growing housing crisis. Emergency services were called to the site along the Murrumbidge River near Wanga Beach on Saturday afternoon following a concern for welfare. Officers from the police district attended and located a 37-year-old woman along with two infants. However, one was found dead. Police believe there are no suspicious circumstances and a report is being prepared for the coroner. That's a devastating story coming out of Australia. And finally, a plane landing at Newark Liberty International Airport hit a streetlight and a tractor trailer on the nearby highway on Sunday, according to New Jersey police. The United Airlines Boeing 767 flying from Venice, Italy, was going more than 255 kilometres an hour when it crossed over the New Jersey Turnpike just outside the airport, according to flight tracking site Flight Radar 24. A preliminary investigation shows a tyre from the plane's landing gear and the underside of the plane collided with a pole and a tractor trailer. That's scary. 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We'll be back with you in just a moment with more headlines. Stick around.
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1: You're listening to Pacific Mornings. It's 10 minutes until 7 o'clock. Welcome if you are just joining us. I'm William Teresi. It is the 5th of May, Tuesday, 2026. Let's get you up to speed with some of the headlines out of the Pacific. The Solomon Islands Prime Minister Jeremiah Manele says press freedom must go hand in hand with responsibility and accuracy. Speaking a few days ago on World Press Freedom Day, he told journalists their role is not just to report quickly, but to report truthfully, warning misinformation can divide societies. Manele says media plays a vital role in diplomacy and democracy, acting as a bridge between government and the people, but stressed that credibility now matters more than speed. He also acknowledged growing risks faced by journalists globally, including intimidation and violence. Maybe he needs to take his own advice. Take a look at the Pacific 2050 strategy. Pacific Islands Forum Secretary General Baron Wanga says the region must now deliver real results under the 2050 strategy. Speaking in Suva, he says the strategy has moved beyond vision and into implementation, warning success will be judged by impact, not promises. Wanga is calling for stronger alignment between national plans and regional goals and says no single organisation can deliver the strategy alone. He also stressed the importance of accurate data and accountability, warning poor reporting weakens decision making. Youth are being urged to play a central role, with Wanga saying they are co-owners of the region's future. A new report shows online abuse against women journalists has doubled since 2020, with artificial intelligence making attacks more damaging. The UN-backed study found harassment is becoming more sophisticated, including deepfakes and non-consensual image sharing. Nearly half of female journalists say they now self-censor on social media, with many also limiting their professional work. The report warns that this is taking a serious toll on mental health, with rising cases of anxiety, depression and PTSD. The UN is calling for stronger laws and action from governments and tech companies to better protect women in media. Oh, that's just so sad. If you're a male and you're attacking a female journalist, get a life. Honestly, it's 2026. Fiji's military is warning criminal networks involved in drugs and organised crime that they will be aggressively targeted. A senior commander told troops, "We will come for you," as joint operations between police and military intensify. Recent raids across the Suva area have already seen drugs, cash and suspects seized. Police say operations will be multifaceted, including community policing and house-to-house visits. Authorities are urging the public to report information as the government steps up efforts to tackle the country's growing problem. And finally, tuberculosis cases are soaring in Papua New Guinea's Morobe province, with more than 6,000 cases recorded each year since 2022. Health officials say the situation is particularly severe in Lae, which accounts for nearly 70% of cases in the province. Children make up almost a quarter of infections, signalling ongoing transmission in the community. Experts warn the high numbers point to undetected cases still spreading the disease rather than failures in treatment. Authorities are calling for urgent action, including intensified case finding in high-risk communities. And those are just some of the Pacific News headlines you're waking up to this morning. Coming up very shortly, we'll have your 7 o'clock news with Levi. After that, we'll get into the business brief. Then, a major shake-up of New Zealand's immigration system has been proposed. We spoke about it on the show yesterday. The ACT Party has unveiled a six-point plan aimed at tightening the rules and restoring public confidence. They include deporting serious offenders, regardless of how long they've lived here, introducing a $6 a day infrastructure charge on temporary work visas, enforcing a five-year stand-down from welfare for new residents, and a tougher enforcement unit for overstayers. Now, the commentary around it, well, I'd hate to be an ACT Party member after the searing commentary from both immigration lawyers, experts, and opposition parties. We will talk to immigration spokesperson Palmjeet Palmer about that. That's coming up for you at 15 past 7. At 7.30, we'll turn our attention to police and, more specifically, Pacific representation within police. There is a growing push, of course, to increase recruitment numbers, but questions remain about retention and whether New Zealand is losing skilled Pacific talent to Australia. There's also police bargaining going on, pay bargaining, with officers and police itself. We will chat to Inspector Sila Whangasia Siake, Tamaki Makoto, Pacific Responsive Manager. That's coming up for you as well on the show. This is Pacific Mornings. Welcome your feedback left, right, centre and between Pacific Mornings at pmn.co.nz, our Facebook page 531PI and on the text machine 531. Much more still to come. Time now for more Pacific music. What have you got for us, Levi?
2: Yeah, let's go to Island Vibes this morning. This one is Afine Niue on 531PI. Good morning.

0: PM News at 7. Kia rana, I'm Levi Mataotea Morgan. The Prime Ministers of New Zealand and Singapore say they'd welcome other countries to signing up to the Trade Resilience Pact. The two nations signed the agreement yesterday, which will ensure essential trade even in times of crisis. It's a world first and ensures neither country can impose export restrictions on the other, but Christopher Luxon and Lawrence Wong say others are welcome to sign up if they meet the same standards.
1: It obviously has benefit to both Singapore and to the New Zealand people, but again, if we can bring others into it in due course, absolutely open to doing so.
2: It is between us, but it's not exclusive. It's not meant to be exclusive. We welcome other countries to join us.
0: The agreed list of goods include food, fuel, construction materials, and other essential supplies such as medical equipment. New Zealand's Foreign Affairs Minister says New Zealand is demanding that the final resting places of Pacific servicemen in Gaza be restored. The Gaza War Cemetery is home to 3,600 fallen soldiers, among them are 23 New Zealanders and Cook Island soldiers, Private Akamati and Private Ara Tutavake. Reports that the graves were ploughed over to create earth berms have sparked outrage across the Pacific, and Valvasa Manaya Winston Peters wants the grave sites restored once the conflict eases in the Middle East.
3: The problem at the moment is, in the current circumstances, the Israelis can't fix it up. But we've certainly made a demand that they do fix it up. Sometimes in war, a lot of these things are collateral damage, but it's not on purpose. Hopefully, as soon as the peace does break out in a longer-term way, it will be fixed.
0: A staff member involved in a fatal caving excursion in Northland has defended his decision at an inquest to go ahead with the trip despite forecast severe weather. The man was being cross-examined for the family of 15-year-old Akana Napatera, who died in the Whangarei Boys' high trip to Abbey Caves near the city in 2023. She asked him if the orange heavy rain warning was reason enough to call off the trip, and he said with hindsight it was. However, he was certain from the forecast he had studied that the heavy rain would not fall until later that afternoon after the boys were out of the cave. More than 180 striking workers at Tiwai Point Aluminium Smelter are picketing outside the smelter. Workers say they're sick of waiting after more than 2 years of unsuccessful bargaining. An operator and firefighter, Dee Meikle, says negotiations have taken far too long.
4: 2 years too long, plus. There's nothing, there's no coming to the party with anything. Just moving out the goalpost and then actually removing the goalpost from us. And it's become an absolute joke.
0: Rio Tinto says it provides a competitive package and will continue to engage with the union and staff in good faith. Several employees of Tawane Hospital in French Polynesia are under investigation for alleged involvement in methamphetamine trafficking. Island's Business reports that three orderlies and another man have been placed in pre-trial detention, and two of the suspects were arrested in Los Angeles last month with 240 grams of methamphetamine. They were repatriated to Tahiti, leading investigators to detain the other two men. And that's PMN News at 7. For more Pacific news and sports, go to pmn.co.nz.
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5: VI. Welcome to the day ahead. It is Tuesday, the 5th of May 2026. You're with William Teresi in the driver's seat through until 9 a.m. this morning. Pleasure to be in your company this morning. Reach out to us at any time, pacificmornings@pmn.co.nz, on our Facebook page, 531 VI, the text machine 531. Of course, the big news is Prime Minister Christopher Luxon inking that agreement with Singapore designed to keep essential goods moving between the two countries in times of crisis. Now, that includes critical supplies like fuel, food and even construction materials, with both sides committing not to impose export restrictions on each other when it matters most. The deal was first agreed to last year but has now been formally signed in Singapore by the Trade Minister Todd McClay alongside Prime Minister Mark Brown. Prime Minister Christopher Luxon. Where's my mind this morning? And his Singaporean counterpart, Lawrence Wong. Luxon says the agreement is already proving its value, pointing to global instability and rising fuel concerns. It is a clear sign that countries like New Zealand need to strengthen their resilience. Also making headlines, In the Middle East, the situation continues to shift despite a fragile ceasefire. United States naval ships have moved into the Gulf to escort vessels through the Strait of Hormuz, a critical shipping route for global oil supplies. There have also been conflicting reports of missile activity in the region, adding to concerns about stability. Meanwhile, Iran has carried out further executions linked to recent protests, and Hezbollah leaders are continuing to push against Israel's operations in Lebanon with no resolution in sight. And making headlines in the Pacific, Pacific Islands Forum Secretary General Baron Wanga says the region must now deliver real results under the 2050 strategy. Speaking in Suva, he says the strategy has moved beyond vision and into implementation, warning success will be judged by impact, not promises. Wanga is calling for stronger alignment between national plans and regional goals and says no single organisation can deliver this strategy alone. He also stressed the importance of accurate data and accountability, warning poor reporting weakens decision-making. Youth have been urged to play a central role, with Wanga saying they need co-owners of the region's future. Coming up for you on the program this hour, we'll dive deeper into the ACT Party's immigration policy, a six-point plan, the way they're describing it. The plan includes deporting serious offenders regardless of how long they've lived here, introducing a $6 a day infrastructure charge on temporary work visas, enforcing a 5-year stand down from welfare for new residents, also a tougher enforcement unit to crack down on overstayers. We'll talk to immigration spokesperson Palmjeet Palmer. Now, there are parts of this immigration shakeup that I just personally don't agree with or don't understand. First of all, that $6 a day infrastructure charge. We'll talk to Palmjeet about that. Also, this need for a toughened up enforcement unit to crack down on overstayers. Don't we already have that in this country? And is it getting a bit too ICE-esque, what we've seen out of the United States under the Trump administration? And also, look, I don't want to keep poking holes into this plan. There is one part that I'm like, oh, I kind of understand where they're coming from. And that's around deporting serious offenders regardless of how long they've lived in the country. It's a bit like Australia and 501s. So we'll chat to Palmjeet Palmer very shortly about that. Also coming up for you on the program, a closer look at efforts to boost Pacific representation within the police. Of course, there's a growing push to increase recruitment numbers generally. But is it actually an attractive job to be in? I do know at the moment as well that police officers, that is, are currently in negotiations for better pay. And so we'll be joined by Inspector Sila Fangasia Siake, Tamaki Makaurau Pacific Responsiveness Manager. That is quite the title. We'll be chatting about that at 7:30. This is Pacific Mornings. Time now to get into the world of business.
6: The Business Brief.
5: A Dunedin bar could lose its liquor licence after a drunk patron was locked in at the end of the night and later taken to hospital. Dropkicks was granted a temporary authority to sell alcohol in February, but the chief licensing inspector has since raised concerns about the way the venue was being managed, including concerns of overcrowding and a lack of systems, training and staff. The district licensing committee will consider whether to revoke the temporary on-licence authority held by Femme Enterprises Limited at a hearing today. A report said the patron, who was in a toilet stall, was locked in after staff failed to properly check the venue before leaving last month. I could think of nothing more scary than being locked in a bar. So it was only when the person realised they were stuck and contacted friends, who then called the police, that they were found extremely intoxicated and transported to hospital. Oh, that's scary. Turning our attention to Amazon now. And Amazon's New Zealand data centre arm has taken a roughly $45 million hit after shelving a planned West Auckland development, newly filed accounts show. Financial statements for Amazon Data Services New Zealand for the year to December 31 reveal the company booked a $44.9 million impairment in 2025 after deciding not to continue with the planned development of the site. The write-down related to land holdings, which were reduced to recoverable value of $62.7 million. While the filing does not explicitly name the location, Amazon's only publicly disclosed greenfield development in New Zealand had been proposed hyperscale data centre in Westgate, Auckland. Amazon. Slightly further afield, Amazon is under fire, or at least its founder and owner, Jeff Bezos. There's been a whole kerfuffle around his and his wife's involvement in the Met Gala, the Vogue Met Gala, which is all the rage at the moment. I don't personally understand it. I also think sometimes there are people, and I don't like to poo-poo on people that, you know, make their wealth, but Jeff Bezos is an example of too much wealth. Too much wealth. Turning our attention now to the chair of the Financial Markets Authority, Craig Storbo, who has resigned after an independent review found his public commentary failed to meet the standards of political neutrality expected of the head of an independent regulator. Minister of Commerce and Consumer Affairs Cameron Brewer accepted Storbo's resignation following the completion of a review into his conduct. His public submission and remarks on the Treaty Principles Bill were found to be laudatory of the government, critical of the opposition, and in breach of public service requirements to be impartial. The review cleared Storbo of allegations of an inappropriate relationship with a former staff member and of misuse of FMA travel, but found shortcomings in how he managed conflicts of interest and, critically, in his public political commentary. Three board members of the FMA had met with Minister Brewer over their concerns. Storbo stood aside temporarily last December after the review was announced. Stephen Bradby will continue as acting chair while a process is undertaken to appoint a permanent replacement. This is Pacific Mornings on 531PI. Welcome your feedback at any time. Pacific Mornings at pmn.co.nz on our Facebook page 531PI, the text machine 531. Very quickly, I've been reading this book. If you're a regular listener, you'll know. I've been reading this book as of late on Barry Soper, who is long been a formidable political reporter in New Zealand. He works for News Talk ZB. He has the book that came out last week called One Last Question, Prime Minister, and I am having a rollicking good time with it. Basically, it's just Soper's chronicles or his reckonings or the way he sees his time as a political reporter from Robert Muldoon all the way to Christopher Luxon. And you might be like, William, why are you going on about this? Well, there is a point in the book, and I don't want to spoil it, but there's a point in the book where Soper talks of a Samoan political reporter and a colleague of his who had a major, major scoop during the days of David Longhi, but said reporter didn't report on it because he thought it was a joke. Now, I don't want to by any means ruin the book, but do go out and get it if you're interested in politics. And it was very nice to see some Samoan culture in the book. 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I'll be back with you in just a moment. Stick around.
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1: You're listening to Pacific Mornings on 531 VI. I'm William Turetti, 14 minutes past 7 o'clock, Tuesday the 5th of May. A major shake-up of New Zealand's immigration system has been proposed. The ACT Party has unveiled a six-point plan aimed at tightening the rules and restoring public confidence. Key measures include deporting serious offenders, regardless of how long they've lived in the country, introducing a $6 a day infrastructure charge on temporary work visas, and forcing a five-year stand-down from welfare for new residents. We're joined now by the ACT Party's Dr. Parmjit Palmer to discuss that. A very good morning to you. Thank you for your time.
2: Good morning. Thank you for having me on your show.
1: Look, just very generally, what's behind this immigration policy announcement by ACT? I see New Zealand First has swooped in and wasted no time saying it's kind of their talking points.
2: Well, what I would say is that immigration is an issue which is quite serious and it needs to be dealt in a serious manner. And immigration, we know, shapes our communities, our workplaces, and that is why it is something that we need to look into based on evidence. And when you see we are able to get newspaper delivery people on AEWV, then you know that the system is not working and something needs to be done. And that is what ACT is doing. We are trying to come up with a solution based on evidence.
1: The critics have been quick to, you know, slam the policy or to reduce the policy itself. I see your leader, David Seymour, called it soap opera politics. What do you make of the noise surrounding since the announcement of the policy?
2: I would say that what I have heard from the community, the response is quite positive. And obviously there will be some politics around it, but we are not worried about politics. We are worried about fixing what matters. It is about New Zealanders. It is about seeing what is best for New Zealand. And that is what our six-point plan is about.
1: Let's go through some of the finer details of the six-point plan, starting with deporting serious offenders. You know, we've seen something like this similar in Australia with the 501s. Are you sure that there is appetite here in New Zealand for the same?
2: Yeah, but actually we already have deportation liabilities existing. And there is a graduated deportation liability system in place. And there is a bill going through Parliament at the moment which is actually increasing the time period for which people have been here in New Zealand to ensure that more people actually come into that category, those who can be liable for deportation. And there is this highest category of the crime in that legislation that is a very serious crime where the liability is being increased from 10 years to 20 years. This is while people hold a resident class visa holder. If they hold it for 10 years, that is being increased to 20 years. So what ACT is saying that that should be for unlimited time. Why we are saying that is because first, if somebody has not obtained citizenship here in New Zealand for 10 or 20 years, that means maybe the person doesn't want to see New Zealand to be their primary place of residence. Second is maybe they applied for citizenship because one of the requirements is that the person should be of good character. Maybe they didn't get through that. And also we believe that time should not be an excuse. People should be accountable for any serious, very serious offending. And that's why we believe that deportation liability should be for unlimited period. This is for the very serious crime where the sentencing is of 10 years plus.
1: Now, ACT also says it wants to establish a dedicated overstayer enforcement unit within Immigration New Zealand. Does not such powers already exist? And also, are you worried? I think about our Pacific community, for example, who will read that and think, oh, that's quite spooky in the sense of it can be quite, you know, I think of our history with the Dawn Raids, for example. I mean, this is something that's really concerning for our community, this idea of a dedicated overstayer enforcement unit.
2: Thank you. I'm really glad that you asked me this question. And I want to clarify that there is already, as you mentioned, there is one unit. But the remit of that unit is quite broad. So they are required to enforce, you know, looking into overstayers. But they also look into exploitation issues, fraud issues and other issues. And we have close to 21,000 overstayers. This is a known number because we don't know exactly how many overstayers we have in New Zealand. And so clearly that system is not working. So the law already is there. And what we want is to ensure that it's working in a way that it should. So we want to have this unit which will have a direct role and will have more accountability.
1: Right. I also want to take a look at the stronger English language requirements. Act will extend basic English language requirements, as highlighted in your statement. Again, could you talk me through the thinking behind that?
2: Yeah, so we are basically, you know, we know English-speaking country, and when people come here, if they know some basic English, it is going to help them, not just with social cohesion, but with their overall well-being as well. Because I have been to myself, you know, see my doctor, and I have seen so many people come there with interpreters, and sometimes, you know, some things can get lost in translation. I'm not saying the translation is not done perfectly, but it's always good that people are able to communicate directly. So basic English is what we are saying. We are not saying that people should be able to write, you know, university level essays, but some basic English should be something that should be a requirement.
1: And ACT will introduce a five-year welfare stand down for all residence class visa holders. That means no job seeker support, accommodation supplement or income tested benefits for migrants for the first 5 years here. Is that cruel or fair?
2: It's actually quite fair, because when people decide to move from one country to another country, they are making a choice. They are basically doing some homework to see where they want to go and what it means. And if we are setting the expectations upfront, people will know what to expect. We want people here, those who really want to explore opportunities, those who want to contribute, not people, those who want to come here because of our great welfare system. And they will have access to public health system, they will have access to ACC, but it is, as you mentioned, the income tested benefit or accommodation supplement, that is where we want a stand down period for 5 years. We want people to be able to self-sustain for 5 years.
1: We spoke to the Greens immigration spokesperson Ricardo Menendez March. He believes this will leave Pacific people worse off, this immigration policy. What do you say to counter that?
2: I completely refute his comments or his views. Because what we want is we want the immigration system to work really well for the families here in New Zealand. All New Zealand families, whether they are, you know, immigrants like me, or, you know, when I say immigrants like me, I mean as somebody who came here just around 30 years ago, people, those who came here maybe 700 years ago, all families, they want best for themselves and best for their families. And our immigration plan is about ensuring that we are able to give best to our New Zealand families.
1: Yeah, and thank you for bringing that up in terms of your own personal experience in coming to New Zealand over 30 years ago. With that being said, are you comfortable personally with the way in which immigration is being used as a tool politically at the moment? I look over in Australia with, you know, Pauline Hanson's One Nation Party, over in the UK with Reform UK under Nigel Farage, and then the Trump administration. Immigration has become a bit of a scary and a bit of a sore point. What's your view on it, though?

0: are just coming from other countries to New Zealand. Even, you know, New Zealanders, our younger generation for OE, they go overseas. So that's like a normal process, and we should not be scared of immigration. But what we want to see is that our immigration system is working for us. But at the moment, as I mentioned before, if, you know, around 35 leaflet delivery people are able to come to New Zealand on AEWV, and then you clearly know that something is not working. What we want is people, those who are skilled, those who are able to contribute to New Zealand, are able to come to New Zealand.
1: I'm just looking at the front page of the New Zealand Herald, and of course the ACT Party's immigration policy is on the front page this morning. From our current Immigration Minister, Erica Stanford, she labelled the plan from, she says it hasn't been thought through very well. It's a little bit typical sometimes, she also added. What do you make of the sentiment from the Immigration Minister?
0: What I would say is that I'm not surprised to see such reaction from other parties. But what we know is that we have come up with a plan that is going to be good for New Zealand. It is based on evidence. We understand what needs to be done, and it is a very thorough plan. This is first of, you know, many other announcements that we will have. And we really need to fix our immigration system. And this is about having rules that are clear and consistent. And this is also about public trust in our immigration system. And that is what ACT Party wants to do. We want to restore that public trust in our immigration system.
1: All right. Look, just two more questions for you on this. I mean, there'll be those in our Pacific community listening. We've seen what's happening over in the United States with, say, the ICE raids, for example. What do you say to that, drawing comparison between that and what the ACT Party's proposing here with the, enforcement unit?
0: Yeah, and I heard Green Party making such comments as well, and we know that they are quite obsessed with the American politics. Mm. And here, we're just focused on New Zealand, making sure that immigration policies are working for New Zealand. And we know that there are laws about overstayers, and we are just making sure that those laws are enforced properly. Mm. And if people think that people should be able to live here illegally, then Green Party should come out and state that clearly. And that is not what people want, because people, you know, like me, people like other migrants in this country, they have come to New Zealand in a lawful manner. And we need to be respectful to each and every migrant and make sure that everybody who is here is in a legal capacity.
1: Mm. Final question for you on the policy. You know, what do you say to our Pacific community that perhaps has been reading the headlines and has been a bit worried about it?
0: So I would say that, look, immigration is an area where different political parties will have different views. And I would say to the community that you need to look into yourself at, you know, different policies. Our policies are clearly based on ensuring that people have trust and confidence in our immigration system. Recently, we have seen that trust has lowered, and we want to restore that trust. We want people coming here and contributing, but we want to see that we are getting the right type of people, those who are able to contribute and uplift our country.
1: Mm. Look, on a final note, this is taking politics aside. I see you were in headlines recently, arguably not for kind reasons, you know, for example, the haka. How are you doing? How, you know, just generally, how are you doing?
0: Thank you for asking that. Yeah, a lot of people actually are asking me about that and, providing their support to me. And I'm really grateful to all those people. But what I would say is that I stand for, you know, the values that the ACT Party, of course, stands for as well, which is equal treatment for all. There will be some people, those who will disagree with me. And in politics, it happens. In a democratic country, it happens. So, yes, they have expressed their disagreement. I'm not too bothered about it, but I'm bothered about the mannerism.
1: That's Dr. Palmtree Palmer. Appreciate and value your time. Thank you very much.
0: Thank you.
1: You're listening to Pacific Mornings and 531PI. Back with you in just a moment. Stick around.
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3: 27 minutes past 7 o'clock now on this beautiful Tuesday morning. Te Amanawea, my friends. Let's get into your weather, traffic and airports update for the day, kick-starting with your weather. Northland, Auckland and Coromandel, we got cloudy periods today with some isolated showers in Northland and north of Auckland City, spreading elsewhere during the day today. Waikato to Whanganui, including Bay of Plenty in the Central High Country, we got morning and evening cloud, otherwise it's mainly fine, with some isolated showers around the coastal Bay of Plenty at night. Gisborne to Wairarapa, it's fine with morning frost inland, cloudy periods and the odd shower developing north of Otolaga Bay late in the morning.

1022 Wellington, areas of morning and evening low cloud, otherwise it's mainly fine today. Nelson, Buller Grey and Westland, areas of morning and evening cloud, otherwise we're also fine today. Marlborough, Canterbury, Otago and Southland, areas of morning cloud and fog in the east from Kaikoura Coast to Dunedin, breaking up to becoming fine and then cloud returning in the evening. In Fiordland, it's mostly cloudy with isolated showers, mainly around the ranges. And then, of course, in the Chatham Islands, we've got a mostly cloudy day today and the odd light shower possible. Nothing new to report on in terms of your traffic update for both Auckland and Wellington. It's very similar to your airport in the main centres. Nothing new to report on this morning. Of course, we do suggest that you check your airport website and your airlines for updated information on your travel this morning. That is your weather, traffic and airports update for the hour. It is 28 minutes past 7 o'clock. You're tuned into 5:31 PR. Good morning.

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1: PI. You're listening to Pacific Mornings on 531 PI with me, William Teresi. Pleasure to be in your company this Tuesday. Now, a closer look at efforts to boost Pacific representation within the police. Of course, for quite some time now, there's been growing push to increase recruitment numbers. But questions remain about retention and whether officers are being paid enough. Inspector Sela Fangasia Siake, Tamaki Makoto Pacific Responsiveness Manager, joins us live now this morning to talk through efforts. Talofa Lava, thank you very much for your time.
2: Talofa, and thank you for having me on your show this morning, William.
1: Look, I don't know how much you can go into on this, but I'll be cheeky and ask anyway. The Police Association kicked off its first ever pay bargaining campaign on Friday. Are you able to tell us your thoughts on that?
2: I'd love to, if I knew a bit more about it. All I've done really is seen pictures, so I can't really comment on something I don't know much about, so I might have to park that one if that's okay.
1: No, fair enough. Look, the coalition government committed to 500 new frontline police within the first 2 years. We're coming up for the next election and that target hasn't been reached. How are we tracking on that, do you know?
2: I think there's a lot of effort being made at them. Within the New Zealand Police Organisation to try and meet that number. Auckland, for example, have really consolidated their efforts to try and boost and do as much recruiting as we can. So I don't actually know the number. I do know for our Pacific space, we haven't dropped too far from where we have been usually tracking the last few years. So we're happy where we are. And we continue to push and recruit as much as we can in that space.
1: Look, I take my hat off to police officers. They're an important component of law and order in this country. That being said, though, is it an attractive job to be in? It seems like tough conditions, and I do feel for some of the situations you find yourselves in.
2: Great question. I'm coming up 30 years in the job now. Still a young man in the job, but I still love the job. I think it's still a career or vocation that people choose to come to. So you don't stumble across this occupation or fall into it. You have to consciously make a decision that you want to be there to help others. So is it still attractive? I believe it is. We attract people from different age groups, different backgrounds. People just want to change. And I guess probably the good thing about the New Zealand Police, it's always going to be here. Mm. You're never going to run out of work. There's always something to do. Every day is different. So the attraction is still great. The attraction is still high. And people still want to join the police.
1: Mm. Do you think pay rates are impacting how attractive the job is? If I believe correctly, it's 86K in the first year out of college and then just under 95K after 5 years. And then if I draw into context in Queensland, for example, first year graduates are on the New Zealand equivalent of about 112K per year.
2: Wow. Okay. I didn't look into that. I haven't really joined the police to look at my money and how much I get paid. I didn't even know what the starting salary was now for a new constable. So thank you for enlightening me on that. That's good money still.
1: Yeah.
2: It is good money. I 100% agree with you. Australia is offering more, as like other countries across the world. But for us, I guess for what New Zealand offers is a different environment of policing. We don't carry firearms. We are still community focused. We are still prevention led. We still work with our communities. And the benefit of what we do is seen daily and does make an impact. So is money a factor? I will say it is a factor, but it isn't the only factor. Mm. So people still join the police knowing what they know, that other areas are offering more money, but they still join the police because they believe in their purpose and their why.
1: Yeah, absolutely. Look, speaking of the current police force, do you know or have any idea if we dive deeper into Pacific representation and how it's tracking? I believe it was only at 4.9% in 2018. And I, again, commend any of our Pacific brothers and sisters that do that line of work.
2: So if we look at our current numbers, the current Pacific percentage in the New Zealand Police at the moment is 8.7%. So we are just under the national Pacific average or percentage. So 8.7% isn't too bad. We've been sitting around the 8% mark for the New Zealand Police for a number of years now. So we haven't declined too far from there. What I do know is maybe in the last 12 months we've had 50 Pacific staff that have gone overseas. Compared to other ethnic groups, I suppose, it's not a bad number. Mm. If we look at our attrition rate is sitting around 4.7, 5% for New Zealand Police in general.
1: Okay.
2: So if we look at that and we look at the number that are leaving, we're still doing okay. So we've never had a concern that we're losing more Pacific than anyone else going overseas. I'd probably go on a limb and think that other ethnic groups are leaving more than we are. So we're still connected, we're family-based, we're community-orientated, and we love what we do. So our Pacific numbers are still looking okay.
1: Has the Auckland training facility improved Pacific recruitment at all?
2: We're still building that. Okay. I think the stigma around being down at Wellington is still attractive for our people. We are pushing the message that the Auckland-based training campus was put in place to serve our communities here in Tamaki. So, and that's just not Pacific, it's our ethnic, our Māori community. So those of us that love our families and find it hard to leave them for 6 months at a time have the other option of training locals. So it is becoming more attractive. Our numbers, actually I can't give you numbers on what our current numbers of Pacific are taking on the Auckland-based campus, but that number of our Māori Pacific ethnic communities are increasing in that Pacific, in the Auckland campus space. So it is something that we do want to push, and just to tell our people that this is an easier option. Being away from home is hard, but having the ability to stay on camp in Auckland and also visit family when you need to, should an emergency arise, it does make it a bit more attractive if people want to do that option.
1: Yeah, and I remember being at the Auckland graduation, and a lot of the Pacific graduates were saying that exact point, you know, it's nicer to be closer to home in case of emergencies and all of that, So that's awesome. You can see the value in it. Look, the latest crime and victim survey saw a 42% increase in victims from Pacific communities. What do you make of that? Is that because more of our Pacific communities feel confident in coming forward, or is that because of a genuine increase in your view?
2: And that's a great question too, William. And it depends on how you look at it. You look at also who have they interviewed, what was the cohort of people that were interviewed to give us those answers, and then we look at the other side. Are we doing a better job of providing that trust and confidence to our Pacific communities that when they do speak out and they do reach out for help, that we are listening, we're taking it seriously, and we are taking action. So if the increase, and I want to look at it that way rather than looking at that we've got more victims. I don't want to say that we have more victims, because I actually can't speak on the latest number of our crime stats, but for our Pacific victims who are there, who are reporting more, that is a good thing for me. I believe that if we open that door, harm isn't in the household, being locked away or being kept behind closed doors. People are confident enough to reach out and seek support and seek help, and that's what we're here for.
1: What do you make of this, apparent rise in anti-police sentiment? It started last year with politicians on the left of politics speaking out on that. Does it make your job harder? I personally, when I hear such anti-police sentiment, I'm like, well, what's the alternative? Nothing, really, frankly. What do you make of it?
2: It's a conversation or a sentiment that's going to happen for a long time. So it's been around for years. Everyone has their time and their moment. I don't want to comment on who said what and all the rest, but police are thick-skinned. It is the thin blue line, but they are so strong and they're tough. And I'm talking about our frontline police officers. When they need to do the business, they just get on with it. Politics aside, anti-sentiment aside, they just get on with the business. And I take my hat off to our frontline staff who are out there grinding hard and attending all the jobs. They just work. They love the job. They love serving our people. They get on with business, and the outside noise doesn't really affect them. So for us, I guess us managers and those who are admin bound or sitting in offices, and we probably hear it a bit more and take it a bit more to heart. But for our men and ladies on the ground, they just keep working, brother, and they keep doing the work. So again, hats off to them.
1: Yeah, fair enough. Look, two more questions before we wrap up. When it comes to offending, the most common types of offending for Pacific communities are most likely linked to licensing, drink driving, family harm. With the tougher sentencing rules brought in last year, is prison the answer for these scenarios?
2: Great question again. In my space, we're in the prevention, and we're trying our best to ensure that we can educate and raise awareness around the harm that is out there, the consequences of that harm. Is prison the right place? It's a good question. It's a great question. I'm going to say no. That's my own personal belief. Mm. If you look at what's happening at the moment with the change in legislation and the Solicitor General Prosecution Guidelines, where the police have given the option, not even the option, they've been given the mandate to push hard te paoranga, alternative action rather than prosecution. So that will assist and help to move our organisation towards helping people more than what we were doing before. And not saying that we weren't, but it's given us the mandate to do more in that space. So fingers crossed, it's going to be a bit more work for the police in general, but the outcomes of that will be better for the community and the society as well. So hope that helps with that question. But I think, yeah, it's a tough one. A lot of good service providers out there, a lot of good agencies who are doing their best to change that narrative for our people, and probably incarceration or being in prison isn't the best one there.
1: Mm. Finally, is this tough on crime approach doing more harm or good for police officers?
2: Ooh, you're throwing them out this morning. Excellent. there's a place for it. I don't want to say no, and I don't want to say yes, but there is a place for being tough on crime and on our offenders as well. So I think as we grow and as we build our society numbers are increasing, the demand increases, and unfortunately, so does the crime. And there's a lot of fact, again, a lot of things happening with the increase of those coming from Australia being deported. It changes the pool of people that we work with on a day-to-day basis. But yeah, there is a place for it. Mm. There is a place for being tough on crime.
1: That is Inspector Sila Whangasia Siake, Tamaki Makaurau, Pacific Responsiveness Manager. Appreciate your time this morning and your mahi. Thank you very much.
2: Awesome. Thank you for having me, and be safe out there.
1: Cheers. Thanks. 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Stick around.
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1: This is Pacific Mornings. I'm William Teresi, 8 minutes out from 8 o'clock. Now, very quickly, a poll's just come out and it shows growing dissatisfaction with US President Donald Trump. 6 months out from the US midterm elections, new polling suggests a tougher road ahead for Republicans. A Washington Post, ABC News and Ipsos survey shows growing dissatisfaction. Two-thirds of Americans disapprove of his handling of Iran, while his ratings on inflation and the cost of living have dropped sharply, with just 23% approving on that issue. Overall, Trump's approval sits at 37% with those surveyed, with the disapproval at a new high of 62%. The poll also shows Democrats are more motivated to vote, holding a 5-point lead among registered voters and an even bigger advantage among those certain to cast a ballot. Well, there's the old saying, you reap what you sow. We cast our minds back to the 2024 election between Trump and Kamala Harris. I was very open. I used to wear a T-shirt around the office that said Harris. And now we've got disapproval of Trump. I mean, gosh, didn't have to be Sherlock to figure that out, did you? Although, Trump, I'm sure he'll be pleased to hear, has quite the supporter of an Uber driver from New Zealand, as I found out this morning on my way into the office. If you weren't listening in the last hour, I was saying this Uber driver who I was in the car with. By the way, I appreciate, if you're a Trump supporter, by all means, be a Trump supporter. I don't care about that. Well, not in the sense of I don't judge, but just this Uber driver, I was really taken aback. I thought I'd quite literally jumped in the car and the car was travelling and taking me back to 1950. Some of the rhetoric in that car this morning, but being the polite and balanced journalist at heart that I am, I sat through it. But just thought that was worth mentioning, the disapproval ratings of Trump. And of course, if there is good news, I'll also report on that. Don't worry. You're listening to Pacific Mornings on 531 PI. Coming up for you on the program in the next hour, we'll have your news with Levi at 8 o'clock. Then after that, we'll talk in politics. I'll be joined by our political reporter, Ala Vailala, at 10 past 8 to discuss all the very latest in politics this week. I look forward to chatting with Ala. It's the highlight of my week to talk 15 minutes of politics, although arguably I do that every day, don't I? Don't I? So we'll talk to Ala about that, about all the very latest, including that immigration policy. I see there's been some engagement to that interview that we conducted earlier this hour with ACT's immigration spokesperson, Dr. Parmjeet Palmer. And by interactions, I mean it is just a fellow ACT party member in the comment section. So we interviewed Dr. Parmjeet Palmer just to hear the ACT party's position on their 6-point plan aimed at tightening the rules around immigration. Councillor Davina Smulders in the comment section said, well explained, ma lo pito. Now, for context, Councillor Davina Smulders is an ACT party member. Nevertheless, I welcome all feedback, left, right, centre and between. Pacific Mornings at pumn.co.nz, our Facebook page 531PI, the text machine 531. If you're woken up and you're doomy and you're gloomy and you don't want to be up this morning, you'd rather be in bed, don't worry, we've got a track just for you to try and pep you up. What have you got for us, Levi?
2: You wouldn't get the man and stuff, Guy Sebastian. Don't worry, be happy. It's not too bad. It's my name. No. 531 PI, good morning.

0: we have come up with a plan that is going to be good for New Zealand. It is based on evidence. But this is about having rules that are clear and consistent, and this is also about public trust in our immigration system, and that is what our ACT Party wants to do. We want to restore that public trust in our immigration system.
1: That was ACT Party's MP speaking on the immigration system, and the ACT Party's six-point immigration plan has stirred a lot of public backlash over the severity of its clampdown. Key measures include deporting serious offenders, a $6 a day infrastructure charge on temporary work visas, and a five-year stand down from welfare for new residents. ACT says the policy is about fairness, accountability, and making the system work better for everyone. Immigration spokesperson Pamjit Palmer says it's also about restoring public trust in New Zealand's immigration system. The Prime Minister has gone into bat for the Pacific as the fuel crisis bites deeply into their fragile economies. Christopher Luxon heads a large business and trade delegation visiting Singapore this week to formalise the agreement on trade and essential supplies. Mr Luxon says he visited ExxonMobil and was reassured supplies to the Pacific are secure for now.
2: I spoke with ExxonMobil about that, and they're very conscious of the fact that they supply a lot of our Pacific Island fuel comes either really through Fiji, predominantly as the regional hub. I reminded them that it has a huge impact on those countries, and so I was actually very impressed that they had registered the need for the Pacific to be in supply. It may be small volumes, but it means a lot to a country if you can't all of a sudden power up a country.
1: Meanwhile, Inter-Islander has hiked its fuel surcharge to 54% for commercial vehicles crossing Cook Strait in response to soaring energy prices. The ferry's owner, KiwiRail, says the monthly surcharge, known as a fuel adjustment factor, rose yesterday. A road freight association says the fee will apply to trucks carrying a huge variety of goods, including food, furniture and livestock. Transporting New Zealand's chief executive, Dom Kalasi, says ultimately the higher charge will be passed on to consumers. The Minister for Rail, Winston Peters, says the Inter-Islander cannot be expected to keep absorbing price increases. Former Deputy Police Commissioner Javon McSkimming has paid back $500 over taxpayer-funded money, says staying at hotels, rather, while he was having an affair. Police Commissioner Richard Chambers said $500 had been reimbursed to police by McSkimming, and Mr Chambers says he is pleased McSkimming has made a contribution and considers the matter closed. To the Pacific, and the Morobe Provincial Health Authority in Papua New Guinea is conducting a screening program to pinpoint tuberculosis clusters. Latest TB statistics show cases in Morobe have exceeded 6,000 annually since 2022, and it's the second highest number of province in PNG behind the National Capital District. Morobe's Director of Health, Kelly Maseri, says that TB infection is soaring in the informal settlements where a lot of the urban population is concentrated. Mr. Maseri says a holistic approach is needed to tackle the TB problem, including better housing. And turning to sports now, the New Zealand under 85kg side defeated the Tuskers 25-10 in Sri Lanka. The team represented players from 12 clubs, including Simon Sia, Pasia Asiata, and Maifea Taulu Feso, while Sunia Vosikata earned his first cap. Jack Leite crossed the line in the 6th minute to put New Zealand on the board.
3: Here's Leite, just over the line, yes he is. Jack Leite scores the first try for New Zealand.
1: The win means the side remains unbeaten and retains the Sir Graham Henry Trophy. And that's PMN News at 8. For more Pacific news and sports, go to pmn.co.nz.
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4: 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If you're just joining us this hour, my name is William Teresi. Wonderful to be with you. I'm with you for just under an hour. Welcome your feedback at any time, left, right, centre and between. Pacific Mornings at pmn.co.nz, on our Facebook page 531PI or on the text machine 531. Got a wee bit of interesting feedback from a gentleman called Caleb, and the way in which he reached out was to say that he likes the interviews that we conduct here at Pacific Mornings. And then he goes on to ask, can we catch up? And me being naively, I shouldn't even blast, but anyway, he's an offshore listener anyway, so it doesn't even work. But anyway, he messaged and he's like, not really, more about wanting to get to know you. I think you're hot. Why is it always men? I mean, I get it. I probably do give off that, but thank you, Caleb. Appreciate that. And I think I dug myself a hole by asking, oh, what's it about? What do you want to meet about? I digress. I love feedback, though, so keep it coming. And Caleb, I'll just file that feedback away. Yeah, you're listening to Pacific Mornings. Just thought we'd have a bit of a laugh about that. Coming up for you in just a moment, we'll talk politics with our political reporter, Alavai Lala. It's coming up for you in just a moment. And we'll also take a look at more Pacific headlines as well. The Solomon Islands Prime Minister, Jeremiah Manele, is facing mounting pressure from opposition members. Questions have been raised about his leadership, and there are signs of the country could be heading towards significant political change. I'll bring you a wee bit of an update on that. Plus, we'll bring you comments from himself on unrelated matters. He's not really talking about the political drama that's going on, but he is talking about other things. We'll bring you some of his comments as well. This is Pacific Mornings, back with you in just a moment, joined by Alavai Lala. Stick around.

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1: What a timely song that. Politician there. We're talking politics now. Joining us with all the very latest is our PM News political reporter extraordinaire, Ala Vailala. Talo Falava. Welcome in. How was your weekend?
2: It was great. And yeah, very timely song. I thought you might have cued it prior to my interview, but
1: no, not at all.
2: It's just the year.
1: Yeah, no. We're not that forward thinking. I'm kidding. Look, let's kick it off with the ACT Party's immigration policy. I mean, rightfully so. They're copping the heat for it.
2: I mean, it's one of those policies whether you like it or not. And again, they're speaking to their voters. And we're seeing this pattern of immigration, especially within the two smaller coalition parties, right? With New Zealand First and the ACT Party. I thought it was really interesting. We just had ACT MP and their immigration spokesperson, Parmjeet Palmer, who is pretty much defending the policy. Now, just for some background, the 6-point plan. This includes tougher deportation rules for serious offenders. Almost reminds me of what Australia is doing with their 501 deportees and sending them back to the Pacific, and we're seeing that uptake in crime. Well, I can speak to Tonga in that point. They're also including a dedicated overstayer enforcement unit. It's just a few letters short of also matching ICE and the acronym of ICE, right, in the US, which the party has denied that it will follow. And also, interestingly enough, stronger English language requirements, a 6-day visa levy, and a 5-year welfare stand down for new residents. And Palmjeet explained that the goal is clear: to restore public confidence and ensure migrants coming to New Zealand are able to contribute and integrate. And she also pushed back on concerns from Pacific communities, especially when we compare it back to the Dawn raids, right, where although majority of overstayers were from the Northern Hemisphere, we saw our Pacific communities being persecuted the most. And she says that existing laws already cover overstayers, and proposal is about better enforcement and not targeting specific groups. Of course, this has received a lot of backlash. Ricardo Menendez, March Immigration, Greens immigration spokesperson, says it's a very convenient time to be issuing immigration policies and getting people worked up about migrants taking jobs, because of course cost of living is the number one concern for most of us, well, almost all of us, to be honest. But I do give it up to the ACT Party. It's a recess week, and this is definitely making things a bit interesting while things are a bit quiet. But again, interesting to see whether this will go ahead. Should the coalition government survive another round?
1: Well, it'll be interesting indeed. And yeah, you do rightfully point out that typically it's quiet on these sorts of weeks, but no, we've hit the ACT Party, that is. It's just, you know, gone straight for the rubber on the road. I see that they're on the cover of the New Zealand Herald as well this morning for the immigration policy. If you missed that interview with ACT MP Parmjeet Palmer, you can go head along to our Facebook page, 531PI, and engage with it, just like some of the ACT Party members have already done. We'd like to have members of our own community engaging with that content too, so go along to 531PI. Let's turn our attention now to the New Zealand-Singapore fuel deal. Talk me through it.
2: Yeah, well, all of our top ministers are out of the country, and that is because New Zealand has signed a new agreement with Singapore, and this is aimed at keeping essential goods like fuel and food flowing during global disruptions. Now, this deal is called the Agreement on Trade and Essential Supplies. And this commits both New Zealand and Singapore to not impose export restrictions on each other, even in times of crisis. Thankfully for the Prime Minister's social media posts, people now know that a third of our fuel comes from Singapore. And the government says that this deal is helping to secure critical supply line. Of course, we are in the fuel crisis continues, right, Will? We see it every day, and we're living it out every day. I mean, I'm grateful to be in Wellington, where might I say, the highest users of public transport. Not to brag, but definitely seeing it more amid the ongoing crisis. But one thing I do have to say for some background is New Zealand does have a really good, well, Luxon at least has a really good relationship with Singapore's Prime Minister, Lawrence Wong, working together as well. But there's been some criticism as to what exactly will this deal do other than, you know, continuing what's happening at the moment. And also, we had a big flock of ministers fly over to Singapore as well, which surprised me. But I guess it's a lifeline for a few people. Some people can see that as a win. Some people might question the effectiveness of this agreement.
1: Okay. All right. Well, thank you very much for the update on that one. Good to see that there is purpose to this trip to Singapore. And also, like, taking his top ministers with him as well. What are you thinking? Well, the cat's away, as they say. All right. Look, let's turn our attention to the new elections. What can you tell us there?
2: Yeah, back home to the Pacific region. Now, Niue has made Pacific history with a record 7 women elected to its 20-seat parliament. And this has lifted female representation to 35%. And this result pushes Niue past the 30% critical mass benchmark often cited by the United Nations. And this is a big milestone for gender representation in the region. I mean, all you have to do, Will, is look at the Pacific Islands Forum leaders meeting leaders photo every year. And you can either see one woman or not. And I believe last year's photo did not have a female in that photo. And that's absolutely a theme that we see reoccurring in our Pacific region. So it's quite refreshing and quite promising to see this. Now, I just want to name these amazing 7 women MPs. How great is it, right? We've got Sonia Talangi, Moria Inetama, Richmond Bertha Lisimoni Tongahai, Kahelani Hekau, Florence Maureen Meleki Tama, Rhonda Tiakia, and Essa Mona Ainu. Mona Ainu is the current climate change minister for Niue. And then again, some political change. Senior figures, including the finance minister Crossley Tatui and veteran MP Billy Talangi, have lost their seats, particularly on the common role. Now, the top polling candidate is Robert BJ Rex, who secured the highest nationwide vote, while former Prime Minister Dalton Tangelangi narrowly held a seat in Alofi South by just one vote. And of course, this is reflects both continuity and change, with voters backing experience in some areas while signalling a strong appetite for new leadership. But it's going to be exciting to see if any of these female MPs will be given senior ministerial roles in Niue's government. But it's very, very exciting to see. And hopefully, I mean, I can only speak from Tonga's end, where the only female MP was from the same electorate who elected the only female MP in the previous government, and of course bringing in I think one more female MP. So it's great to see this kind of change. 35% is amazing. So, yeah. So a glimpse of hope there, and excited to see how this will look for the upcoming term.
1: Yeah, absolutely. Thank you very much, Ala. Hey, look, before we wrap up, have you seen, I had a little bit of a squiz of it, I haven't watched all 30 minutes of it, Moana Maniapoto's interview with Winston Peters? From the few minutes I saw of it, it was quite humorous, as it always is, those two.
2: Is this very nerdy of me to say that I watched it last night while I was having dinner?
1: Oh my goodness. No, it's not nerdy at all. I completely understand. What's your takeaway from it?
2: It was a bit... I mean, one thing is, those two, their chemistry is just... Oh, it's just exciting to watch, right?
1: It is.
2: And you really see Winston rebutting. One thing I gotta say, I will definitely watch it again. But his energy really showing off there. But he really backed one moment that really stood out to me was him really backing Shane Jones's comment about the butter chicken tsunami and saying that New Zealand doesn't need more chefs. If you want to hear more, watch that segment.
1: Honestly. But,
2: Yeah. I mean, I really enjoyed their previous interview ahead of the previous election too, which I thought was, you know, the same fiery energy, and it continues.
3: Yeah.
2: But it was, I mean, Mana Mania Poto, excellent interviewer, and I highly recommend to for people to check that out. But yeah, the energy was fiery and entertaining.
1: It was very entertaining. I need to finish it watching it, but yeah, no, those two were always quite characters in a room, and they have chemistry for people that just are complete polar opposites politically. So I love it. Thank you very much. That is Ala Vailala there with All You Need to Know this Tuesday. I'll be back with you in just a moment. We've got your weather, traffic and airports update in 5 minutes or so. Stick around.
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1: 26 minutes past 8 o'clock on this beautiful Tuesday morning. Te Amanui and my friends. Let's get into your weather, traffic and airports update for the day, kick-starting with your weather. Northland, Auckland and Coromandel, we've got cloudy periods today with some isolated showers in Northland and north of Auckland City spreading elsewhere during the day. Waikato to Whanganui, including Bay of Plenty in the Central High Country, we've got morning and evening cloud, otherwise it's mainly fine, isolated showers around coastal Bay of Plenty at night. Gisborne to Wairarapa, we've got a fine day today, morning frost inland and then cloudy periods and the odd shower developing north of Otolaga Bay in the morning. Manawatu to Wellington, we've got areas of morning and evening low cloud, otherwise it's mainly fine today. And Nelson, Abula, Grey and Westland, we've got areas of morning and evening cloud, otherwise it's fine. Marlborough, Canterbury, Otago and Southland, we've got areas of morning and cloud, a lot of it being really low this morning. Fog in areas in the east from Kaikoura Coast and Dunedin, breaking into becoming fine later today, cloud returning in the evening. And Fielden, mostly cloudy with isolated showers, mainly around the coast. And finally, the Chatham Islands, we got a mostly cloudy day with the odd light shower possible. Nothing new to report on in terms of your traffic update for Auckland and Wellington. Very similar to airports in the main centres. Nothing new to report on this morning. Of course, we do suggest that you check your airport websites and your airlines for updated information on your travel this morning. And that is your weather, traffic and airports update for the hour.

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1: This is Pacific Mornings on 531 VI. I'm William Teresi. Wonderful to be in your company. If you'd like to reach out to us, you can do so at any time. PacificMornings@pmn.co.nz on our Facebook page, 531 VI, on the text machine, 531. Let's turn our attention to the Solomon Islands, where Prime Minister Jeremiah Manili, according to RNZ Pacific, has now confirmed he will comply with a court order to call Parliament, setting up a crucial vote that could end his leadership. The Court of Appeal has ordered Manili to recall Parliament by May 7, where he'll face a motion of no confidence. His earlier appeal against the ruling was dismissed, forcing his hand. Now, the political crisis began in March when mass defections from his government cost him his majority. An opposition coalition now claims it has the numbers to take power, but the outcome remains uncertain, with the vote to be held by secret ballot, meaning just a handful of MPs switching sides could decide who leads the country next. Against that backdrop, Manili also used a recent media engagement to underline the importance of media freedom, even as he himself faces intense pressure. He told journalists that journalism today is not defined by being first, but by being right, and reaffirmed his government's commitment to press freedom, saying media plays a vital role in democracy, accountability and national stability. Take a listen to what he had to say with audio courtesy of Tivoli News.
2: Let me be absolutely clear. Supporting the national broadcaster financially does not mean controlling its voice. While the long-term work of legal and strategic reform continues, our commitment remains practical and unwavering. We guarantee the financial subvention that keeps the national signal on the air, especially for the sake of our remote communities, and we protect the editorial firewall that allows SIBC's journalists to report without interference. A public subvention is not a purchase of loyalty. This is a commitment to public sense. True press freedom is not measured by the absence of government support, but by the presence of editorial independence. We respect that independence, just as we respect the vibrant digital and online media spaces that continue to grow alongside our traditional airways. We believe that actions speak louder than the ink on a page. Our action is to fund the service, protect the journalists, and let the SIBC do its job to the people of the Solomon Islands.
1: And that there is just a snippet provided, of course, with that audio from Tivoli News. That is the Solomon Islands Prime Minister Jeremiah Manili there talking about press freedom when he himself is facing intense political pressure. Just to reiterate the news this morning that the Solomon Islands Prime Minister has confirmed he will comply with a court order to call Parliament, setting up a crucial vote that could end his leadership. We'll endeavour to cross live to Solomon Islands this week to bring you the latest on that when we can. Very interesting what's going on over there. And you have to feel for the guy in some ways. In some ways, because I feel as though ever since he took the role on, he's been facing, well, pressure. Pressure of a vote of no confidence. This is far from the first time this has happened, by the way. You're listening to Pacific Mornings. We'll be back with you in just a moment with more. Stick around.
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1: You're listening to Pacific Mornings. Now, new research out this week from the Koetsu, well, new research, should I say, in general, from the Koetsu Centre for Informed Futures is highlighting major demographic shifts across Aotearoa, with Auckland just years away from becoming a city where New Zealand Europeans are no longer the majority. The report points to a younger, faster-growing Māori and Pacific population alongside an ageing and increasingly diverse society, and says long-term planning is urgently needed across housing, education and workforce policy. PMN's Kalia Strong spoke with population expert Polly Atua Carr about what the data means for communities and why she says New Zealand needs a far more joined up, longer term strategy for its future.
11: So what were your initial thoughts on this report?
12: Yeah, well, it's really fantastic to see this report come out of Koetsu today, and I think it's really important that we have as many opportunities as possible to stimulate conversation about demographic change that is impacting Aotearoa New Zealand, but also how we can have, you know, cross-party support and strategies that also engage with community members about how we can build, you know, the strongest and most resilient society going forward.
11: Yeah, and I was particularly interested that Europeans, especially in Auckland, are only a few years away from becoming the ethnic minority in our largest city.
12: Yeah, absolutely. And we know when we look at the projected population by ethnic group that we will see this reduction, particularly in the New Zealand European population as a proportion of Aotearoa New Zealand. And we will see these increases, particularly in our Māori, Pacific, Asian and ethnically diverse population members. And as this report describes, what we know is that as we see these demographic changes, as we see this increasing ethnic diversity and an aging population and reducing fertility rates, we will have more reliance on migration for population members. But also we really need to have a very strong workforce, and that workforce comes from our young people today. And we know that Māori and Pacific people make up a very high proportion of our young people. So we need to have these strategies across all of the sectors in society to make sure that we are ensuring our young Māori, our young Pacific are as healthy, as educated, as supported as possible, because they're going to be supporting us.
11: Yeah, I think sometimes we focus too much on the short-term statistics and go, you know, this attendance figure might be this for Pacific communities, but what does that mean when this becomes the working population in, you know, 15, 20 years' time?
12: Oh, absolutely. And one of the other things that this report really importantly notes is the value of social cohesion in society, not just, you know, in and of itself, but also how important social cohesion is to build an economically strong society. And actually, we can learn from our Pacific young people and from our Pacific families about that power of the collective, of cohesion, and of supporting each other. But we actually need some strategic supports for the housing sector, for education sector, for income development, for workforce, so that we can build that that community cohesion as strong as it possibly could be.
11: Yeah, and when you're looking at it a population perspective, I know the report notes that there hasn't been this wide, zoomed back look at the long-term goals. It's more just been like, let's focus on immigration or let's look at this. What's needed to actually shift the dial here so we're preparing well for our future?
12: Yeah, absolutely. I think one of the other really important aspects of this report and something that we speak about a lot in Te Ngira is the need to have the strategic focus across our sectors. So we have very siloed responses at the moment. We have a siloed response to what we're going to do about housing, what we're going to do about Auckland development, what we're going to do about education, or, you know, why are we losing so many of our young Pacific people, for example, to Australia for workforce, or how can we bring in temporary seasonal workers to help with the workforce crisis at particular times, but, you know, what, how short duration that is. So we have these very kind of topic-specific short-term strategies, but we actually really do need, as you say, to lift the gaze. There needs to be a much more overall approach that we don't argue about so that we can actually build a much more strategic future, understanding the interconnections between all of those things and particularly the interconnections for our Pacific communities.
11: Yeah, and you talk about the lessons we could be learning from that interconnection. Can you give some examples? And I'm just thinking of, you know, the amount of retirement housing we have going up. And I know that's true for the European population about a longer life, but we don't always see that happening in our Pacific communities.
12: Yeah, well, look, I mean, the interconnections are really stark when we try to drill down to understanding something, for example, like the differences that we see in health outcomes between Pacific people and non-Pacific people here in Aotearoa, New Zealand. And those differences in health outcomes, when you come back to the causes and the causes of those, because we have these differences in home ownership rates, in access to healthy, free from GAMP, stable housing, differences in the level of education achieved, or the ability for community members to be supported into higher education without taking on enormous financial considerations or huge loans. And so then there's an interconnection between the household income differences that we see for Pacific and non-Pacific, with very low median incomes found in the census for Pacific communities compared to others. So, you know, the ability to be well paid in a stable health and a stable employment, with children being able to access high quality early child education through to tertiary education to therefore build stable employment of the future. Those are all interconnected with what we see in our diabetes rates and our cardiovascular disease and hospitalisation rates and kids needing to go to hospital to have teeth extracted because their oral health is so poor. So, you know, all of this is completely interconnected. And having a report such as this, which say we need a strategic overview of all of these things and how they are impacting the population of Aotearoa both now and into the future, so that we can have a stable economic base, so that we know where to build those retirement homes that you talked about, that we know where we need more schools, that we know where our roading networks is not fit for purpose. All of these really key infrastructure decisions are also really importantly built on this kind of population view.
11: Yeah, thank you so much, Polly. Was there anything else that you wanted to mention that I haven't asked you?
12: I just wanted to say that the other aspect that this report highlights is the need to monitor these kind of challenges. And this is really strongly connected with the decision to no longer do a population census. And if we don't have really clear and detailed data on what's happening with our population, particularly with our Pacific population, because we need to understand not just the overall Pacific population changes, but we need to understand how that differs for realm countries, how that differs for Samoan versus Tongan. You know, we need to understand this at a detailed level and at a detailed level with respect to where people live in Aotearoa. And in order to do that, we really do need a census or high-quality data.
11: Oh, amazing. Hey, thank you so much for squeezing me in, Polly, and really appreciate your analysis as always.
1: That was PMN senior journalist Kalia Strong speaking there with population expert Polly Atatoa Carr. You're listening to Pacific Mornings on 531PI. Would welcome your feedback, left, right, centre, in between. Go head along to our Facebook page, 531PI, if you've missed any of the interviews that we've conducted this morning. Busy old morning. We spoke earlier in the hour with our PMN News political reporter, Alavai Lala. We dissected all the very latest in politics in terms of the immigration policy from ACT. We also spoke about the new election results and the New Zealand-Singapore deal. We also caught up with Inspector Sila Whangasia-Siake, Tamaki Makaurau Pacific Responsiveness Manager, talking about police retention and trying to boost Pacific representation within police. I really and thoroughly enjoyed that interview. Go and check that out. Thank you very much to Kalia Strong for setting that up for us. We also spoke with the ACT Party's immigration spokesperson, Dr. Parmjit Palmer, to dissect the ACT Party's newly unveiled six-point plan aimed at tightening the rules around immigration. Well, it seems as though everyone has a view on the immigration plan at the moment. I would implore you, if you're someone who listened to our interview with Ricardo Menendez-March yesterday, to go and listen to that interview that we conducted with Parmjit Palmer as well for balance. Taking you across the globe now, just very quickly, before we wrap up, it's a big day in fashion, if you're someone who cares about it. Now, I personally don't, I'll be honest, but hey. It's fashion's biggest night in New York City as stars serve bold looks for the 2026 Met Gala. The dress code for this year's fundraiser is Fashion is Art, celebrating the Metropolitan Museum of Art's Spring Costume Exhibition. Co-hosting the event are Beyoncé, Venus Williams, Nicole Kidman, Anna Wintour, the global editorial director of Vogue magazine. For Beyoncé, it's been a decade since she last appeared at Fashion Nights of Nights. And the gala is not without controversy, with activists protesting billionaire Amazon founder Jeff Bezos' involvement as a sponsor. I'm taking a look at some of these looks and, art is in the eye of the beholder, and I guess that also translates to some of these dresses and suits I'm seeing. There are some bizarre looks that have emerged from this. I'm seeing model Cara Delevingne. I don't even know who that is, and I'm a Gen Z-er. I'm looking at her dress. If I can describe it to you, it's black with a long trail. It's actually very beautiful. Also, I feel like I'm commentating a sports game right now. There's also more stars starting to arrive. Law Roach. I don't even know who that is. Okay, you know what? I'm just probably going to end talking about the Met Gala there. I clearly don't know my stuff when it comes to the Met Gala. But then again, there are bigger issues going on in the world. Sorry to be doom and gloom. But I care less about what people are wearing on a red carpet and more what's going on geopolitically at the moment. Very quickly, let's turn our attention to the US strikes on 7 Iranian boats. That's according to the Trump administration. US President Donald Trump says the US has struck 7 Iranian fast boats after vowing to help stranded vessels out of the Strait of Hormuz. Iran's military says it fired warning shots at American warships. The US Central Command denies a claim and Iranian state media that Iranian missiles hit a US destroyer. Meanwhile, the US says Navy destroyers and US flagged merchant ships have sailed through the waterway, with Iran claiming This is entirely false. That is our news, views and show for today. It's been a pleasure to have been in your company. I'll catch you tomorrow from the usual time of 6 a.m. on the show that informs, educates and entertains. Coming up for you very shortly, we've got your 9 o'clock news with Levi. After that, we've got Island Time with Tōwhinga and then it's Pacific Days taking over as well. Pleasure to have been in your company. Let's wrap up with some music. What have you got for us?
13: Okay, let's finish up this morning with Wayno. This is the Island Mashup 2K16 with 531 PI. Good morning.

0: PM News at 9. Tala Fulava, I'm Levi Matautia Morgan. The Prime Minister will leave Singapore tonight, reassured that fuel will keep flowing to New Zealand for now. The two nations signed an agreement which will ensure essential trade even in times of crisis, and it's world first and ensures neither country can impose export restrictions on the other. But Christopher Luxon and Singapore Prime Minister Lawrence Wong say others are welcome to sign up if they can meet the same standards.
1: It obviously has benefit to both Singapore and to the New Zealand people, but again, if we can bring others into it in due course, absolutely open to doing so.
2: It is between us, but it's not exclusive. It's not meant to be exclusive. We welcome other countries to join us.
0: The agreed list of goods include food, fuel construction materials, and other essential supplies such as medical equipment. The leader of the ACT Party is confident a visa surcharge won't drive migrants to Australia over New Zealand. The party is proposing a shake-up of immigration policy, which includes a $6 per day infrastructure surcharge on temporary work visas. David Seymour says the country is in a war for talent with Australia, and the policy has been designed to maintain competitiveness. He says infrastructure is struggling to keep up with population growth. The Auckland Central MP says she is frustrated at the Central Business Association's continued complaining about the city centre. Heart of the City says its chief executive, Viv Beck, remains in the role amid reporting she has been stood down. Chloe Shawbrick says that she has felt frustrated by Ms. Beck's approach, which she says does not highlight the positive aspects of the downtown area. Heart of the City says it has set up an audit and finance committee and will undertake an independent governance review. Community groups are worried some may miss out on funding now that the Department of Internal Affairs is gutting the committees that allocate lotteries grants. From July, the department is scrapping half the regional committees and all of the specialist committees that decide the outcomes of applications to the Lottery Grants Board. Katie Boxall is a chief executive of Tangata Te Tiriti at Huie, a peak body for groups across the community sector, many of which rely on lotteries fundings. She says the committees gave out more than $220 million last year, and six new regional committees and one new national committee will now make the decisions. The United States is asking countries to commit to a foreign aid vision built on free markets. A development charity CEO says it makes American self-interest transparent, and Child Fund's Josie Pagani says it provides justification for a global retreat in aid over the last year.
3: What we're seeing here, though, and what people are worried about, is that this is going beyond an aid for trade direction and moving perhaps into something that looks more like privatising aid or privatising the sort of global aid system.
0: OECD preliminary data estimates that the US cut their foreign aid spending by more than 50% last year. In terms of sports now, New Zealand basketballer Shalice Ledger-Walker played 14 minutes in the Connecticut Suns' final preseason game before the WNBA tips off. The Sun lost 67-79 to the New York Liberty, and Ledger-Walker was picked 18 in the draft and should play her first minutes in the WNBA against the Liberty in the season opener in New York on Saturday. The Waikato local has a Māori, Samoan and Tongan heritage and is the first Kiwi woman to be selected in the WNBA draft. And that's PMN News at 9. For more Pacific news and sports, go to pmn.co.nz.
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You tune into Island Time, 5:31 PI, and time for our weather. Just a quick weather report this morning. Thank you once again to Levi for our telephone this morning. But starting off in Northland, Auckland and Coromandel Peninsula, cloudy periods, a few showers, but mostly dry about Auckland City. For Waikato to Manawatu, including Bale Plenty and the Central High Country, going to be fine apart from areas of cloud, however, isolated showers about coastal bay of Bay of Plenty later on tonight. For Gisborne to Wairarapa, going to be fine with morning frosts inland, cloudy periods, and also the odd shower developing north of Tolaka Bay late this morning. For Hirafunua, Kapiti Coast and the capital city, going to be cloudy periods. For Nelson, Bulla and Grey in Westland, areas of morning and evening cloud, otherwise fine. For Marlborough and Canterbury, low cloud and fog about the Marlborough Sounds, Kaikoura Coast and also Canterbury Plains, clearing for time this afternoon, fine elsewhere. For Otago and Southland, you're going to be fine. Fiordland, mostly cloudy with isolated showers. And finally, Chatham Islands, mostly cloudy with the odd light shower possible. That's our weather for you on a beautiful Tuesday morning. Once again, we've got some great musica coming your way. Here's some Siu Funaki and Ki Pepe on Island Time 5:31 PI.

Kia ora nako tō katoa toa, that was Shane Walker with Yesu here on Island Time, 531 PI. Mā lō suifua, le nei tai au fōu, mā lō suifua manuia. Good morning to all our 531 PI listeners. Blessed to have you tune into our Island Time show this beautiful Tuesday morning, the 5th of May, here with your kamato whinga. Looking forward to having Ina back in studio tomorrow and to hear about her trip over the new way, and especially with the current updates with the new way election. So looking forward to that. Great to have you join us this morning. We've got a great show for you for a Tuesday morning. We've got our news and Samoan coming up at 9:30. Also, we've got our fingers facts as usual. And I want to tell you about Kaitahi, a place in Porirua. It's like a new, what do you call it, eating place in Kaitahi. A whole bunch of different food court type stuff. Yeah, it's really nice. But I'll tell you more about that. Today is also World Asthma Day. It's also Music Month Profile, which we'll talk more about later on, and Measles Case in the Capital City. We've got that and a whole lot more. Heaps of fun. And the best Pacifica Musica playlist on the planet here on Island Time, 531 PI. We've got some DJ tour in Ete Uie, the remix with Tifinga, with Tifinga, with Tifinga, here on Island Time on 531 PI.

That was the Tauraki Superstars of Basuka here on Island Time 531 PI. We've got our news in Samoan coming up shortly on 9:30 here on 531 PI. But we've got some great musica, as you know, from the best Pasifika musica playlist on the planet coming up. We've got some Conqueror and Jamo Jam here on Island Time 531 PI.

Another classic there by Michael Jackson. Don't stop if you get enough here on Island Time, 531 PI, bringing Pacific people together. It is 17 minutes to 10. And I want to tell you about a place that I discovered last night. I had a meeting last night and started to create and also, you know, do some more writing. Really excited about the new show in August. But the place I'm excited to tell you about is called Kaitahi. It's out in Porirua. Now, people in Porirua know about this place. I didn't even know about it until last night. I went to Kaitahi for the first time, hooked up with Laban. We started doing some writing and things like that and just planning up for the rest of the year. And I was excited about the writing originally at first, but then I was more excited about Kaitahi when I got in there, discovered this brand new food court place. It's behind Pack and Save. It's there's a whole variety of things that you can do there, that you can eat from, you know, Indian, Asian to fast food, whatever your need is, whatever you like to eat. And even if you haven't tried new, you want to try something new, go to Kaitahi. Now, I tried something for the first time at Indo Plus Kitchen. And there was this burger that Laban introduced me to. It's called, well, he called it the Love Me Burger. I didn't even know if that's the name. Maybe Laban was just pulling my leg. But he called it the Love Me Burger. And this burger, I'm telling you, it's going to be messy when you eat it because it's a massive burger, but it's got noodles, it's got an egg, it's got fried chicken. I think it had cheese and the beautiful sauces, and you get fries on the side as well. And man, it was, you can check it out on my Insta, you can see the burger there, but man, that was a burger. Can't remember how much it cost, but one burger, that's it, done. I was done. You know, sometimes you get a plate, you got to buy one or two free burgers. Well, that's what I heard. But this one burger, done. Satisfied. Delicious, beautiful. And I'm sure all the other eating places down at Kaitahi is definitely worth checking out. So go check out Kaitahi if you do in Porirua. It's a beautiful food court. Apparently, it's quite new. Well, it is for me, but been around for maybe a year or a little bit more. But it's a beautiful place. Nice place to go and eat. Nice place to go take the family. And but try out. If you do go down to Indo Plus Kitchen, go try out that burger. It was divine. It was so nice. I couldn't even sleep last night. I was thinking about it. Yeah. But very messy. Make sure you take some serviettes. But a beautiful burger. It's a whole meal in two buns. That's what I would call it. A meal and a bun. That's what I reckon. But check out Kaitahi in Porirua if you do get the chance. We've got some more awesome musica coming your way. It is 10:15. Here's some Athena with Killing Me Softly. Island Time 531 PI.

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You're listening to Island Time, 531 PI, with your coming to finger. Your beautiful Tuesday morning. That was Jay Martins with Eva. Yeah, what a nice song. I like it. Rocking to it this morning, definitely. But also, today's a special day because it's World Asthma Day. That's right. It's World Asthma Day today, organized by the Global Initiative for Asthma. It's all about raising awareness of asthma, improving care, and helping people better understand how to manage the condition. Now, asthma is a chronic lung condition that affects breathing. World Asthma Day focuses on education, helping people recognize symptoms and triggers, access to care, promoting affordable medicines and treatment, prevention, reducing asthma attacks through better management, and also advocacy, encouraging governments and also communities to prioritize respiratory health. Now, each year, it has a theme usually centered on improving access to inhalers and also reduce preventable deaths. Now, some of the ways that we can celebrate, especially in our communities, you know, you don't need a big event or simple, meaningful actions go a long way. The simple things like just raise awareness, share facts or personal stories. You can also talk about asthma in schools or community groups. We can also support people with asthma, like check in with family or friends who have asthma, encourage proper use of inhalers and regular checkups. We can also create a clean air environment, avoid smoking around others, reduce dust, smoke, and strong chemicals at home or work. Promote physical activity safely, like encouraging light exercise, like walking, good for lung health, and then and also managed when managed properly. Community initiatives, host a short health talk at a local hall or church, partner with local health services to free asthma checks or education sessions, or you can wear blue. Blue is often associated with asthma awareness. Wearing it, it helps spark conversations. Now, if you know anyone with asthma, you know, one way that you can mark today is just by checking up on them and see how they're doing. And if you don't know too much about asthma, but you do know someone with asthma, you can also sit down with them and have a chat about it as well. So today, the 5th of May, is the World Asthma Day. We've got some more great musica coming your way. It's 9 minutes past 10. We've got some Mr. Tanoa with My Sweet Tears here on Island Time, 531 PI.

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And it was Jay Boog with AOK here on Island Time at 5:31 PI. It is 11 o'clock. And now it's time for Fingers Facts. Yeah, I know you can't wait. We've got an interesting fact to start with. Now, Scotland, not many things I know about Scotland, but I know that it's in the UK and that they love to play rugby and that they've lost to Munster more a few times. But that's about it. But I found out one fact about Scotland that I thought was quite interesting. Guess what the national animal for Scotland is? You know how for us here in New Zealand, Aotearoa, it's the kiwi? But guess what it is for Scotland? It's the unicorn. The unicorn is the official national animal of Scotland. Maybe I need to go to Scotland to see a unicorn. I don't know, but I didn't know that Scotland, I didn't know any country had a unicorn as their national animal. Did you know the founders of Adidas and Puma are actually brothers? It started because of a brother rivalry. I think it started Adidas first and the other one, there was a bit of a rivalry and then the other one started Puma. Adidas and Puma, owned by brothers, eh? And it all sparked off from a brotherly rivalry. Did you know that Pluto hasn't had a year yet? Now what I mean by that is that Pluto takes 248 Earth years to orbit the Sun. Since its discovery in 1930, it hasn't completed one full year. So if we were born in Pluto, we probably wouldn't even turn one. And if you do turn one, that's almost like 100 years or something, eh? Wow, interesting stuff. Another fact here, one that I didn't know, which I thought was quite interesting because, you know, when it comes to camels, immediately I think of desert, right? Like Egypt or something like that. I think, man, there must be heaps of camels in Egypt. And there are, but what you didn't know, probably didn't know, is that Australia is the world's largest wild camel population. And what happens is that the Middle Eastern countries actually import camels from Australia to take over to the Middle East. Eh? Australia should have made it the kangaroo. Instead of the kangaroo, they should have made it a camel. Instead of calling it the wallabies, call it the camel. Camels, the camels. Anyway, this is just me laughing at my own facts. Did you realize that mammoths actually existed during pyramids? So you know how everyone's saying, oh, what sort of technology did they use? Were they aliens and that? They helped build the pyramids because, you know, each block is so heavy humans can't lift it. Well, if mammoths were around, maybe mammoths helped build those pyramids. Who knows? During the Egyptian times, woolly mammoths were actually still alive on Earth. Maybe they did, mammoths. Not sure. Did you know that there's a sleep? If you like to sleep and you want to make money out of sleeping, you might want to go over to Spain because they actually have a sleeping contest where you sleep for 20 minutes and there's heaps of distractions. And if you can last that 20 minutes, you actually... They'll monitor you. They can tell whether you're asleep or not. You win $1,000 just for 20 minutes sleep. Man, I can sleep for anything. Maybe I should go to Spain and try and enter this competition. Another interesting fact, Albert Einstein, as we know, is probably one of those the brightest men ever. Did you know that he was offered a presidency of Israel in 1952, but he turned it down? Okay. Wow, could have been president of Egypt. The shortest war in history lasted only 38 minutes between Britain and Zanzibar. Zanzibar. Maybe it didn't last that long because it was too hard to tell. Oh, we're going to war. Zanzibar. Don't worry about it. Don't worry about the Zanzibar. Never heard of it before. Did you know that Cleopatra was actually a Greek, not Egyptian? She was part of the Macedonian royalty. All this time I thought she was Egyptian. And ancient Romans used to crush mouse brains to use as toothpaste for dental hygiene. Eh?
So if you don't like your toothpaste you have now, imagine back in the days if you were using mice brains. Eh? They used to mash up mouse brains to brush their teeth. I'd rather not brush my teeth. Not that I do. Anyway, Abraham Lincoln was a champion wrestler with nearly 300 wins before going into politics. I reckon that's how you should select the prime minister. I reckon we should have, for our elections, just throw them all into the ring. They'll have a fight, and if they win, then they can become prime minister. Eh? What do you reckon? Don't forget to register. It is election year this year, very important year, so make sure you register. And if you have any details that maybe have changed since the last elections, get that all sorted so you can use your vote. I'm not telling you who to vote for, but just use your vote. Don't waste your vote. And if you don't vote, don't complain. Don't complain. Well, those are Fingers Facts for today. It is 6 minutes past 11. We've got some more great musica coming your way. Next up, we've got some At Ease, Got My Girl For Life, the remix here on Island Time 531 PI.

Vinaka. That was Josh with Amania here on Island Time with your coming to finger on your beautiful Tuesday morning. Now, the OFC Pro League is on the final stages. Games are being played from May the 6th. That starts tomorrow. The games will decide who plays in the final on May the 24th. Now, Go Media Stadium will host the opening games on Wednesday. Tomorrow, and it's first up game is at 3 p.m. The football Fijians Bulla FC, they say Bulla to South Island United, and after that game, a high flying Auckland FC take on South Melbourne. Now your tickets cover you for both games with a family of four package for just $40. 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Make sure you get your tickets or individual adult tickets prices from $20. Now, tickets are on sale now through Ticketmaster New Zealand. And then on Thursday the 7th, Eden Park takes on, takes over the action at 3 p.m. You've got Solomon Kings take on Tahiti United. And then after that, followed by PNG Hekari United taking on Vanuatu FC. So get your friends, family together, get your flags, and make some noise for your community as the boys battle it out to see who will be the crowned the OFC Pro League champion. Remember, tickets are on sale now through Ticketmaster New Zealand, and those family of four packages, man, you can't beat it. Only $40 for both games, eh? So get your tickets now. And remember, adults, single adults, $20. You don't want to be a single adult. You want to go as a family. Grab a whole bunch of people and say you're a family, and then you only have to pay $40. We've got some more awesome musica coming your way before our news in Cook Island Māori at 11:30. Here's some Eseta with Benina Hemoana, Island Time 531 PM.

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1: 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Ko ripoti te Ministry of Business, Innovation and Employment e i te ruitoru i topākini e rimongo urumārua rā supply tā Aotearoa no te Pantene. 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

And that's a wrap from your Allentown team. That was Anna Lea with Turn Up here with your Kamatu Whinga. That's it for our show for this morning. Great to have you join us this morning as we're looking forward to having Ina back in studio tomorrow. I think she travels back from Niue and will arrive back in the capital city tonight. Well, fingers crossed, because I know that there were some flights, not cancelled, but postponed over in the islands last night. Some of my family couldn't make it back to Wellington. They had to sleep over in Auckland last night, so let's hope Ina will be able to make it back safely and back here to the capital. Don't go anywhere because we've got plenty coming your way. It is 9 minutes to 12. We've got our news at the top of the hour. Then we've got Pacific Days from 12 to 3. And then we've got our PMM bilingual show from 3 p.m. onwards. Don't forget, you can always follow us 531PI on Facebook or stream on iHeartRadio app X and also on our awesome website, pmn.co.nz. It's been a pleasure bringing you the greatest and the best Pasifika Musika playlist and also some of our fingers facts. Join us with more facts tomorrow and also some more interesting news from Niue as we hook up with Ina once she gets back home safely. Well, God bless. Take care. Have the good rest of your day and catch up with you tomorrow. I'm going to leave you with an awesome song here. This is going to get you pumping and going and making you rest of your afternoon a good one. It's Gasolina featuring Pitbull and Little John with Daddy Yankee here on Island Time 531 PI.